0: wake these guys up. Let's go. Let's get moving. Let's get ourselves producing offense again.
1: Vols win. 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Papa John's helping you celebrate a Vols victory tonight. 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We're going to give them 10 seconds to say their name out loud. Tennessee 24, Arkansas 17. 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

0: Volunteers 4-14. They outscore Arkansas 14-3 in the fourth quarter after being outscored themselves 14-3 in the third quarter. 24-17, Tennessee.
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0: They are underway in Tuscaloosa. No score, Georgia and Alabama. Kentucky has a 14-10 lead on LSU as they play in the second quarter. First quarter score, Southern Cal and Penn State tied at 7. Volunteers leave Arkansas with a 24-17 win.
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0: Sean Bishop helps the Volunteers escape Fayetteville, turning on the juice late, including a 59-yard run. 19 carries for 138 for Bishop. Tennessee defense finds itself again. Volunteers 24, Arkansas 17.
1: Here with Amari Campbell, Tennessee's linebacker. Amari, defensively, start the game, you guys did a really good job pressuring the quarterback, creating a turnover. What did you see out there that allowed you guys to have so much success early, creating pressure on the quarterback?
2: Yeah, I would just say, you know, our game plan and our assignment, you know, being assignment-based, being game plan-based, you know, coming out, starting strong in an away game, we got to bring our defense. So just everybody being locked in and doing their job.
1: Had some adversity during the game. Arkansas was able to move the football a little bit there in the second half. But you guys were able to come back and get a key stop. What were the conversations like on the sideline that allowed you guys to be able to finish the game?
2: Yeah, you know, coming out, they had scored on us, you know, not up to our standard, allowing certain explosive plays, not doing exactly what we're supposed to do. So it's just settling in, you know, second half is a new half. So just settling in and playing our ball and getting back to what we're supposed to do.
1: For you, you found yourself in the backfield several times. What did you see and how were you able to get to the backfield, affecting Arkansas's quarterback all day long?
2: Yeah, I would just say relentless effort is the big thing. You know, just constant, nonstop pressure, pressuring the quarterback, and just the mindset of attacking every single play and trying to make a play and just being physical all day.
1: This is a tough place to play for Tennessee. Got the win. What's next? What do you guys feel like you need to clean up for next week?
2: Yeah, you know, haven't won here since 2001, so definitely a great game, great way to win here. You know, we have Alabama next week, so, you know, we're focused on cleaning up everything that happened this past game, fixing all our corrections, and then we're focused on the next game.
1: Winning is fun, huh? How was the celebration in the locker room?
2: It was great, man. Just going through hard times during the game, you know, fighting back, clawing back, and just everything, all that matters is winning. So getting that W is a great feeling.
1: Hey, thank you. Amari Campbell, Tennessee's linebacker.
2: Thank you.
3: Why, she hit number one right out of the chute. Massive debut hit song there for old Stella Lefty in Boston. Codman, live and loud, folks. Thanks for checking us out on a big Saturday night. Got a bunch of big hits already picked up for you. Chris Stapleton on the way in just a minute. Dan and Shay with their latest lineup after this one from Rodney Atkins.

0: bet you never thought you'd be such a wonderful, irresistible human being, listening to all this great country music, but we have always had faith in you, and you are killing it. So how about another song?
1: You're in the country. Country 10.

0: Just need somebody to say so. Big hit there, Dan and Shay. It's Con Man Live and Loud, folks. Not too shabby so far. Got a bunch of big hits lined up on the way and a stack of requests, including that brand new one from Graylin James and Chris Stapleton. Gonna ride in on a white horse next.
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9: 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I'm Dr. Wes Stafford on behalf of Compassion, hoping you will listen as my friend Ken Davis shares some great advice for all of us on the journey of life.
10: In my book, Fully Alive, I talk about two vampires that suck the lifeblood from us. The first is fear. Nothing paralyzes us like fear. Fear of failure, fear of rejection, fear of pain. I challenge my readers to drive a stake in the heart of these fears. The Bible says that God did not give us a spirit of fear. Listen, friends, the only people who don't fail or experience rejection or go through pain are people who are lying at the front of the church in a box. You will experience all those things. In fact, they are a sign of life. So why be afraid? Jesus said, in this life you will have trouble. Then he said, be of good cheer, for I have overcome the world. My friend Andy Andrews, when asked by a student, what if I fail, said, you will fail. Do it quickly, son. Get it over with. I would add, don't fear failure. Failure is a sign that you are trying. The second vampire is guilt. Guilt kills. It is at the core of many of the diseases we face in modern society. Paul, who committed terrible crimes, knew the forgiveness of Christ. Forgetting what was behind, he pressed on to know the power of Christ's resurrection in his life. Jesus died to take our guilt away. Let him. Don't give up because life is a battle. It is. Lighten up and live.
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11: In our forecast for tonight, calling for showers, temperature near 60, winds at 5 to 15 miles an hour, with some gust at 25 miles an hour. The chance of rain tonight is at 90%. Tomorrow's forecast calling for a 50% chance of showers, highs around 70, and again winds at 5 to 10 miles per hour. Sunday night, mostly cloudy, then becoming mostly clear with temperature in the mid-50s.

0: You know, after spending a full decade writing big hit songs for other people like Morgan Wallen, Hardy, Blake Shelton, Kenny Chesney, Graylin James stepping out on his own, doing his own thing, and what do you know, he's got a big hit on his hands, Water to Wedding. Of course, he's going to be out touring and opening shows for Kenny Chesney on his upcoming tour in 2027. Big hit there. Graylin James on the Con Man Show, and an upward and onward, folks. A lot of great music on the way. Stick tight, Ella Langley and Kenny Chesney next.
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2: In our forecast for tonight, calling for showers, temperature near 60, winds at 5 to 15 miles an hour, with some gust at 25 miles an hour. The chance of rain tonight is at 90%. Tomorrow's forecast calling for a 50% chance of showers, highs around 70, and again winds at 5 to 10 miles per hour. Sunday night, mostly cloudy, then becoming mostly clear with temperature in the mid-50s.

0: That's her latest number one hit off the Dandelion album, Ella Langley, Loving Life Again. Of course, last night she had to cancel a show in Tulsa, Oklahoma, over security concerns. Not really sure what happened, but everybody just wanted to make sure that everybody was safe. Ella, the fans, the staff, the crew, and sounds like all is good. So hopefully she can come back and reschedule that show. Tell you what, folks, more great music straight ahead. We got Luke Bryan, looks like some Jelly Roll up next.
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0: That's the latest from old Jelly Roll, throwing them hands up here on the Con Man Radio Show. Stick tight, folks. Parmalee and Russell Dickerson next.
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2: 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An effort meeting is in progress at Ebenezer Missionary Baptist Church. Nightly services at 7 p.m., day services Saturday and Sunday at 11 a.m. Elder Michael Robertson will be assisted by Elder Daniel Cook. Meadowville Missionary Baptist Church will have prayer meeting services each Wednesday night at 7 o'clock. Brother Sean Houchins will preach at Days Crossroads Missionary Baptist Church Sunday morning at 11. Brother Alan Miller will preach at Sunrise Missionary Baptist Church Sunday morning at 11. Brother Tanner Trout will preach at Meadowville Missionary Baptist Church Sunday morning at 11 o'clock. Lafayette City Hall will be closed Monday in observance of Columbus Day. Monday's garbage will be picked up on Tuesday. Please have garbage out the night before. Macon County Emergency Communications District will hold a regularly scheduled meeting Tuesday afternoon at 1:30 at the 911 building. Committee of the Whole of the County Commission of Macon County will meet Tuesday evening at 6:30 at the Legislative Meeting Room in the Administrative Building. Red Bowling Springs Motorcycle Ride is today at 359 Lafayette Road, Red Bowling. Registration starts at 9 and it's $20 per bike.
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4: I'm actually getting married. You know, a lot of people ask me, like, how did you know she was the one? Oh, man, that's easy. She told me. Let me tell you something. Like, I'm 30 years old, and the thing that really, you know, impressed upon me the most by God is, like, you just got to wait for someone who's just right for you. You can't just be dating anyone. You got to date someone who believes in the same things you do, because that's such an important part, you know, of your life. And so I made that mistake. I went out with one girl. We didn't believe in the same stuff, so we had to break up. You know, I was a Christian, and she was a devil. Yeah. It didn't really work out. I should have saw the warning signs, man. She didn't have a shadow.
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5: In our forecast for tonight, calling for showers, temperature near 60, winds at 5 to 15 miles an hour, with some gust at 25 miles an hour. The chance of rain tonight is at 90%. Tomorrow's forecast calling for a 50% chance of showers, highs around 70, and again winds at 5 to 10 miles per hour. Sunday night, mostly cloudy, then becoming mostly clear with temperature in the mid-50s.

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1: News this hour from Town Hall, I'm Mary Rose. President Trump is calling for new leadership in Kyiv. Lisa Carton reports.
2: Speaking to reporters Saturday, Trump reacted to Zelensky's criticism it would only prolong the war in Ukraine.
3: I suggest they get a new leader who can make a deal, because he could have made many deals that for some reason he never does. And let me go a step further. If I were president, you wouldn't have ever had that war. That war would have never started.
2: Trump made the comment as he was departing the White House Saturday for a GOP rally in Tennessee. On Friday, Trump said Russia will immediately supply over 300,000 tons of diesel fuel to the American and global marketplace after he concluded what he called a highly successful discussion with Russian President Vladimir Putin. Trump called it a great announcement for diesel prices for Americans. I'm Lisa Carton.
1: A Los Angeles County Fire Department team is helping Panama after a major earthquake and serious aftershocks there Friday.
4: The 7.7 magnitude quake struck the nation Friday afternoon, damaging buildings. It was followed by a huge 6.6 magnitude aftershock and dozens of others. 10 members of the department's International Urban Search and Rescue Team have deployed. The team includes firefighters, structural specialists, and a medical doctor. Captain Aaron Caton explained the mission.
5: We're going to go and do what we do best, which is help people in need. Our personnel are currently the world's expert in rescuing and collapsed buildings.
4: The team deployed Friday night. LACFD also said that its full 79-member heavy rescue team is on alert. I'm Rich Cassone.
1: Cleanup and recovery efforts are underway across the southeast as remnants of Hurricane Isaias weaken and move further inland. The National Weather Service says the storm is now breaking apart over central Alabama after making landfall late last night near Destin, Florida. More on these stories at townhall.com.
6: Millions will vote soon, but do they really know the issues? Now, Rob Schmidt is on Newsmax tonight talking about the war for America's future. Rob Schmidt reveals that many Americans are embracing socialism, especially young people. Rob exposes the hidden dangers of socialism and its war on our freedom. 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A secure border, biggest tax cuts in history, inflation under control, lowest drug prices, largest crime drop ever, and so much more. Rob has the whole story on Trump and the media. 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
1: President Trump is touting the installation of a 13-foot Christopher Columbus statue on the White House grounds. Wendy Swanson has the story.
7: Trump hosted an event Friday celebrating the Monday holiday, which is also known as Indigenous Peoples Day. Trump said he resurrected Christopher Columbus, adding he's back to where he should be. He also praised Italian Americans, highlighting members of the community like Supreme Court Justice Samuel Alito, Hollywood icon Sylvester Stallone, and baseball legend the late Joe DiMaggio. I'm Wendy Swanson.
1: The two candidates for California governor disagree on a lot of issues, but they are both against the billionaire tax. Republican Steve Hilton and Democrat Xavier Becerra are both urging voters to choose no on Proposition 40. If passed, it would levy a one-time 5% tax on the assets of Californians worth at least $1 billion. Townhall.com. This past week, President Trump honored tech leaders and scientists at the Golden Age of Innovation Summit in Washington, D.C. The president says the U.S. has been a leader in scientific innovation since the beginning.
8: For 250 years, the United States has led the world in innovation and transformed the lives of countless people using science and technology.
1: He lists a series of American scientific accomplishments.
8: We tamed electricity, invented the light bulb, developed the airplane, harnessed the atom, unleashed the power of personal computers, created the Internet.
1: The president awarded Elon Musk and other American innovators the nation's highest honors for scientific and technological achievement. The president marveled at what's on the horizon. Other honorees on hand include Google co-founder Sergey Brin.

0: Hey, this is Dolly Parton, and you're listening to Country 102. 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
1: In our forecast for tonight, calling for showers, temperature near 60, winds at 5 to 15 miles an hour, with some gust at 25 miles an hour. The chance of rain tonight is at 90%. Tomorrow's forecast calling for a 50% chance of showers, highs around 70, and again winds at 5 to 10 miles per hour. Sunday night, mostly cloudy, then becoming mostly clear with temperature in the mid-50s.

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Well, that dude certainly climbing the charts as Nashville taking a second look at old Josh Ross. Hate how you look moving on. It's Con Man live and loud, folks. Not too shabby for a big Saturday night soiree. A lot of great big hits already picked out for you. Stick around. Luke Combs lined up. Jason Aldean on the way after this one, a request for Lady A.

0: That's the latest big hit. Of course, Jason Aldean now claims over 25 number one hits, and believe it or not, four consecutive full albums to debut at number one on the Billboard Country charts. He's the man. It's Con Man flying through it, folks. Stick tight. More great music on the way here in a second. Still coming your way, Jelly Roll and Luke Combs up next.
1: Be cool again.
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2: 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Little house out on some hand-me-down.
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9: 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An effort meeting is in progress at Ebenezer Missionary Baptist Church. Nightly services at 7 p.m., day services Saturday and Sunday at 11 a.m. Elder Michael Robertson will be assisted by Elder Daniel Cook. Meadowville Missionary Baptist Church will have prayer meeting services each Wednesday night at 7 o'clock. Brother Sean Houchins will preach at Days Crossroads Missionary Baptist Church Sunday morning at 11. Brother Alan Miller will preach at Sunrise Missionary Baptist Church Sunday morning at 11. Brother Tanner Trout will preach at Meadowville Missionary Baptist Church Sunday morning at 11 o'clock. Lafette City Hall will be closed Monday in observance of Columbus Day. Monday's garbage will be picked up on Tuesday. Please have garbage out the night before. Macon County Emergency Communications District will hold a regularly scheduled meeting Tuesday afternoon at 1:30 at the 911 building. Committee of the Whole of the County Commission of Macon County will meet Tuesday evening at 6:30 at the Legislative Meeting Room in the Administrative Building. Red Bowling Springs Motorcycle Ride is today at 359 Lafayette Road, Red Bowling. 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
10: In our forecast for tonight, calling for showers. Temperature near 60, winds at 5 to 15 miles an hour, with some gust at 25 miles an hour. The chance of rain tonight is at 90%. Tomorrow's forecast calling for a 50% chance of showers, highs around 70, and again winds at 5 to 10 miles per hour. Sunday night, mostly cloudy, then becoming mostly clear with temperature in the mid-50s.

0: Jelly Roll and Save Me, Con Man, live and loud here on a Saturday night. Folks, taking a quick peek at something interesting that went down this week in country music history. Back in the year 2014, one of country music's strangest collectibles hits the auction block when Waylon Jennings' personal memorabilia is sold in Phoenix. Among the guitars, awards, and keepsakes were Willie Nelson's famous braids, which Willie had cut off and then given to Waylon back in 1983 to celebrate his sobriety. The braids sell for an impressive $37,000. For more country music news and history information, make sure you slide by any one of my social media sites at ConManFM.
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6: In our forecast for tonight, calling for showers, temperature near 60, winds at 5 to 15 miles an hour, with some gust at 25 miles an hour. The chance of rain tonight is at 90%. Tomorrow's forecast calling for a 50% chance of showers, highs around 70, and again winds at 5 to 10 miles per hour. Sunday night, mostly cloudy, then becoming mostly clear with temperature in the mid-50s.

0: There's a cool kid out of Fayetteville, Georgia, Zach John King, singing Get to Drinking. Yeah, why not? Bottoms up, pucker up, buttercup, cotton man flying through it, Ella Langley and Hudson Westbrook next.
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0: Well, that dude's like the pride of Texas. He's doing great things these days. And the latest from Hudson Westbrook, Painted You Pretty. It's Conman dialed in. Folks, I tell you what, a lot of great music already on the way. We've got Morgan Wallen and Corey Kent with his latest next.
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2: 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Saturday and Sunday morning services at 11 a.m. Brother Ross Bronner and Brother Philip Bronner will be preaching. An effort meeting is in progress at Ebenezer Missionary Baptist Church. Nightly services at 7 p.m., day services Saturday and Sunday at 11 a.m. Elder Michael Robertson will be assisted by Elder Daniel Cook. Meadowville Missionary Baptist Church will have prayer meeting services each Wednesday night at 7 o'clock. Brother Sean Houchins will preach at Days Crossroads Missionary Baptist Church Sunday morning at 11. Brother Alan Miller will preach at Sunrise Missionary Baptist Church Sunday morning at 11. Brother Tanner Trout will preach at Meadowville Missionary Baptist Church Sunday morning at 11 o'clock. Lafette City Hall will be closed Monday in observance of Columbus Day. Monday's garbage will be picked up on Tuesday. Please have garbage out the night before. Macon County Emergency Communications District will hold a regularly scheduled meeting Tuesday afternoon at 1:30 at the 911 building. Committee of the Whole of the County Commission of Macon County will meet Tuesday evening at 6:30 at the Legislative Meeting Room in the Administrative Building. Red Bowling Springs Motorcycle Ride is today at 359 Lafayette Road, Red Bowling. Registration starts at 9 and it's $20 per bike.
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6: In our forecast for tonight, calling for showers, temperature near 60, winds at 5 to 15 miles an hour, with some gust at 25 miles an hour. The chance of rain tonight is at 90%. Tomorrow's forecast calling for a 50% chance of showers, highs around 70, and again winds at 5 to 10 miles per hour. Sunday night, mostly cloudy, then becoming mostly clear with temperature in the mid-50s.

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1: News this hour from Town Hall, I'm Mary Rose. President Trump holds a large GOP rally in Tennessee today in Clarksville and predicts good things for Republicans in Tennessee.
2: On November 3rd, we are going to reelect Bill Hagerty to the United States Senate. Thank you, Bill. Great guy. You're a great guy. We're going to send Marsha Blackburn to the governor's mansion. She's going to do a great job.
1: One person is dead. Four others are injured in a wrong-way crash early Saturday on Staten Island. Larry Kosky has the story.
3: The NYPD says it happened at around 5:30 in the morning near Exit 8 on the West Shore Expressway. A 66-year-old woman driving a Kia Seltos headed south collided with a Range Rover that was going north in the southbound lanes. At that point, a third vehicle, a Jeep, which was also headed south, crashed into both cars. The driver of the Kia was dead at the scene. The other two drivers and a passenger in the Jeep were taken to Richmond University Medical Center in stable condition. I'm Larry Kofsky.
1: FEMA is urging residents across the southeast to remain cautious as remnants of Hurricane Isaias weaken and move further inland. The National Weather Service says the storm is now breaking apart over central Alabama after making landfall last night near Destin, Florida, as a Category 2 hurricane. Four people have been killed, two in Florida and two in Alabama. Over 600,000 customers remain without power in the region. Lawyers for Krista Pike say she is now back in prison in Tennessee after being released from the hospital following a botched lethal injection last month. More on these stories at townhall.com.
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1: Lawyers for Krista Pike say she is now back in prison in Tennessee. More from Lisa Carton.
5: Pike has been transferred to the Deborah K. Johnson Rehabilitation Center in Nashville, where she had been held before her planned execution on September 30th. Her attorney said Saturday she's continuing to receive medical care. Pike survived after being given two doses of a lethal injection drug at the prison. Her legal team also renewed their calls for Tennessee Governor Bill Lee to commute Pike's death sentence, pushing him to change the sentence to life in prison without parole. I'm Lee Carton.
1: An ICE agent is in custody at a local hospital after police say he was shot while assaulting an elderly man and his daughter at a home in Fresno. The incident happened early Friday morning when the Fresno Police Department said a woman found David Gonzalez sleeping on her front lawn. Breaking news and analysis at townhall.com. A California ICE agent is in custody after Fresno police say he assaulted an elderly man and his daughter.
6: Police say a woman found the 2-year-old David Gonzalez sleeping on her front lawn early Friday, and her 72-year-old father went outside to tell him to leave. Police say Gonzalez appeared intoxicated and attacked the man, then assaulted his daughter when she tried to intervene. Officers say the father then shot Gonzalez in self-defense. Gonzalez was taken to the hospital in serious condition, in custody on suspicion of felony assault. The man who shot him has not been charged. I'm Lisa Taylor.
1: Several companies are recalling broccoli seeds sold online nationally after a contaminated supplier lot was linked to a multi-state salmonella outbreak. The FDA said all three products trace back to a single bulk seed lot. As of October 7th, the outbreak has sickened 32 people, and three were hospitalized. More on these stories.
7: This is Lieutenant Jason McGee with the Tennessee Highway Patrol, reminding everyone to use extra caution in school zones and near school buses. Law enforcement officials will be out in full force to ensure motorists are following traffic safety laws during the school commute. There will be stiff penalties for people who drive unsafely around school buses and place our children at risk. There is no consequence more severe than the lifelong guilt and remorse for hitting or killing a child. So be smart, be careful, and make safety a priority for school zones and buses in Tennessee.
8: In our forecast for tonight, calling for showers, temperature near 60, winds at 5 to 15 miles an hour, with some gust at 25 miles an hour. The chance of rain tonight is at 90%. Tomorrow's forecast calling for a 50% chance of showers, highs around 70, and again winds at 5 to 10 miles per hour. Sunday night, mostly cloudy, then becoming mostly clear with temperature in the mid-50s.

big new hit from Lorna Lena and All My Exes. Of course, she teams up with Chase Matthew on that. What you may not know is that originally the record label wanted her to team up with Morgan Wallen on that song. However, Lauren kind of kicked back and said that she wanted the song to stand on its own two feet and not be kind of overshadowed by Morgan Wallen. So there you go. In walks Chase Matthew.

0: If you grew up in the city, but you still love yourself some country, well, good news. We've got you covered.
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0: That's his latest big hit off the album, That's Just Me, and Riley Green, Think As You Drunk I Am. It's Cotton Man, taking good care of you folks. We are flying through it here, not too shabby on a Saturday night. Stick tight, more great music on the way here in just a second. Got some Chris Stapleton, we got Luke Combs on the way, and Cody Johnson up next.
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9: 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An effort meeting is in progress at Ebenezer Missionary Baptist Church. Nightly services at 7 p.m., day services Saturday and Sunday at 11 a.m. Elder Michael Robertson will be assisted by Elder Daniel Cook. Medeville Missionary Baptist Church will have prayer meeting services each Wednesday night at 7 o'clock. Brother Sean Houchins will preach at Days Crossroads Missionary Baptist Church Sunday morning at 11. Brother Alan Miller will preach at Sunrise Missionary Baptist Church Sunday morning at 11. Brother Tanner Trout will preach at Medderville Missionary Baptist Church Sunday morning at 11 o'clock. Lafette City Hall will be closed Monday in observance of Columbus Day. Monday's garbage will be picked up on Tuesday. Please have garbage out the night before. Macon County Emergency Communications District will hold a regularly scheduled meeting Tuesday afternoon at 1:30 at the 911 building. Committee of the Whole of the County Commission of Macon County will meet Tuesday evening at 6:30 at the Legislative Meeting Room in the Administrative Building. Red Bowling Springs Motorcycle Ride is today at 359 Lafayette Road, Red Bowling. 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
10: In our forecast for tonight, calling for showers. Temperature near 60, winds at 5 to 15 miles an hour, with some gust at 25 miles an hour. The chance of rain tonight is at 90%. Tomorrow's forecast calling for a 50% chance of showers, highs around 70, and again winds at 5 to 10 miles per hour. Sunday night, mostly cloudy, then becoming mostly clear with temperature in the mid-50s.

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1: If you've ever gone through a divorce, that song is just for you. 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You can take everything. I just want my horse back. It's called Man Live and Loud, folks. Hang tough. We are not quite done with the hour yet. Luke Bryan and Brad Paisley next.
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8: In our forecast for tonight, calling for showers, temperature near 60, winds at 5 to 15 miles an hour, with some gust at 25 miles an hour. The chance of rain tonight is at 90%. Tomorrow's forecast calling for a 50% chance of showers, highs around 70, and again winds at 5 to 10 miles per hour. Sunday night, mostly cloudy, then becoming mostly clear with temperature in the mid-50s.

0: Well, you got that right. She's country and she knows it off his latest album, Signs. It's Luke Bryan here on the Con Man Radio Show. Alrighty, folks, I tell you what, got room for just a couple more requests. We're going to try to squeeze in Darius Rucker and Zach Top with his latest monster hit next.
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0: You know, he just released a two-song EP, and I'm hoping that those are going to be part of a bigger project in 2027. It's Zach Top, South of Sanity. Stick tight, folks. Max McNown and Kenny Chesney on the way.
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2: 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An effort meeting is in progress at Ebenezer Missionary Baptist Church. Nightly services at 7 p.m., day services Saturday and Sunday at 11 a.m. Elder Michael Robertson will be assisted by Elder Daniel Cook. Meadowville Missionary Baptist Church will have prayer meeting services each Wednesday night at 7 o'clock. Brother Sean Houchins will preach at Days Crossroads Missionary Baptist Church Sunday morning at 11. Brother Alan Miller will preach at Sunrise Missionary Baptist Church Sunday morning at 11. Brother Tanner Trout will preach at Meadowville Missionary Baptist Church Sunday morning at 11 o'clock. Lafayette City Hall will be closed Monday in observance of Columbus Day. Monday's garbage will be picked up on Tuesday. Please have garbage out the night before. Macon County Emergency Communications District will hold a regularly scheduled meeting Tuesday afternoon at 1:30 at the 911 building. Committee of the Whole of the County Commission of Macon County will meet Tuesday evening at 6:30 at the Legislative Meeting Room in the Administrative Building. Red Bowling Springs Motorcycle Ride is today at 359 Lafayette Road, Red Bowling. Registration starts at 9 and it's $20 per bike.
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7: In our forecast for tonight, calling for showers, temperature near 60, winds at 5 to 15 miles an hour, with some gust at 25 miles an hour. The chance of rain tonight is at 90%. Tomorrow's forecast calling for a 50% chance of showers, highs around 70, and again winds at 5 to 10 miles per hour. Sunday night, mostly cloudy, then becoming mostly clear with temperature in the mid-50s.

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1: News this hour from Town Hall, I'm Ron Taylor. President Trump holding a large GOP rally in Clarksville, Tennessee earlier today, addressing regional issues and speaking to supporters there. The large event put the campaign spotlight on Tennessee voters just ahead of the election. President Trump highlighting the successes of his administration thus far.
2: We have done more than any president in 2 years. There's never been a front 2 years like we've had. And by the way, we had a great first term, our first term. We had the greatest economy in the history of our country, and we're blowing it away. In the real economy, we are blowing it away. We have $21 trillion being invested in our country, more than at any time for any country anywhere in the world.
1: Police in New York have a man in custody who allegedly slashed two people while barricading inside of a Queens apartment late Friday.
3: One cop responding to the scene just before midnight fired off a round as officers tried to get into the Edgemere apartment. No one was injured. Once inside, police found a 53-year-old man slashed on his hand and arms and a 57-year-old woman with wounds to her hand and feet. The alleged slasher, age 52, was taken into custody. The two victims were taken to Jamaica Hospital in stable condition. I'm Larry Kofsky.
1: Lawyers for Krista Pike say she is now back in prison in Tennessee after being released from the hospital following a botched lethal injection last month. Pike has been transferred to Nashville, where she had been held before her planned execution September 30th. Cleanup and recovery underway across the southeast as remnants of Hurricane Isaiah weaken and move further inland. The National Weather Service says the storm is now breaking apart over central Alabama after making landfall late last night near Destin, Florida, as a Category 2 hurricane. The hurricane has taken the lives of four people, two in Florida, two in Alabama, and nearly 700,000 remain without power. News and analysis at townhall.com. I'm Ron Taylor.
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1: Folks in Florida in need of a hot meal after Hurricane Isis have somewhere to go. Gary LeBlanc with Mercy Chefs say they're setting up operations in Panama City and Live Oak to provide disaster relief.
5: And we will do anything that it takes to get to where we're needed.
1: He says they're serving up hot meals.
5: We make arrangements with food purveyors ahead of time. Many of them have the same call to serve that we do. And so they've loaded through the night, and they have drivers on the road now, and they will get to us with those deliveries so we can begin feeding.
1: He says Mercy Chef spent several days making arrangements. Country music star Ella Langley canceling her Dandelion Tour concert in Tulsa Friday over security concerns. ABOK Center spokesman says a bomb threat was made. A police official says they now believe the threat was not credible. Langley posting on Instagram apologizing and saying she knows how much the concert meant to fans. More news at townhall.com. President Trump is calling for new leadership in Kyiv after Vladimir Zelensky pans the Russian diesel deal that they just established days ago. Lisa Carton has details.
6: Speaking to reporters Saturday, Trump reacted to Zelensky's criticism it would only prolong the war in Ukraine.
2: I suggest they get a new leader who can make a deal. because he could have made many deals that for some reason he never does. And let me go a step further. If I were president, you wouldn't have ever had that war. That war would have never started.
6: Trump made the comment as he was departing the White House Saturday for a GOP rally in Tennessee. On Friday, Trump said Russia will immediately supply over 300,000 tons of diesel fuel to the American and global marketplace after he concluded what he called a highly successful discussion with Russian President Vladimir Putin. Trump called it a great announcement for diesel prices for Americans. I'm Lisa Carton.
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10: In our forecast for tonight, calling for showers, temperature near 60, winds at 5 to 15 miles an hour, with some gust at 25 miles an hour. The chance of rain tonight is at 90%. Tomorrow's forecast calling for a 50% chance of showers, highs around 70, and again winds at 5 to 10 miles per hour. Sunday night, mostly cloudy, then becoming mostly clear with temperature in the mid-50s.

Now, let's get back to the music that Tennessee made. 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

Yeah, putting a little pep in your step, a little move in your groove on a Saturday night. Big hit from Shaboozy singing Amen. It's Con Man taking good care of you folks, lining them up and knocking them back, just cranking out hit after hit and having some serious fun while we're at it. John Morgan already on the list. We got Chase Matthews standing by after this one from Thomas Rhett.

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0: From Uganda, that's right, we're adopting, and she is the cutest little girl that you ever seen. Well, I was wrapping my head around being a dad, a bigger wrench got thrown in the plans we thought we had. Now there's Willow and sweet Ada James, that's two under two.

0: bar continues to climb, and with songs like that, it's pretty easy to see why. Holding it down, latest from Chase Matthew here on the Con Man Radio Show. Alrighty, folks, still a long way to go and a short time to get there. Got a couple of hits we're going to try to squeeze in next from Jordan Davis, John Morgan, and another quick peek at something interesting that went down this week in country music history. Stand by.
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9: 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Saturday and Sunday morning services at 11 a.m. Brother Ross Bronner and Brother Philip Bronner will be preaching. An effort meeting is in progress at Ebenezer Missionary Baptist Church. Nightly services at 7 p.m., day services Saturday and Sunday at 11 a.m. Elder Michael Robertson will be assisted by Elder Daniel Cook. Medeville Missionary Baptist Church will have prayer meeting services each Wednesday night at 7 o'clock. Brother Sean Houchins will preach at Days Crossroads Missionary Baptist Church Sunday morning at 11. Brother Alan Miller will preach at Sunrise Missionary Baptist Church Sunday morning at 11. Brother Tanner Trout will preach at Medderville Missionary Baptist Church Sunday morning at 11 o'clock. Lafette City Hall will be closed Monday in observance of Columbus Day. Monday's garbage will be picked up on Tuesday. Please have garbage out the night before. Macon County Emergency Communications District will hold a regularly scheduled meeting Tuesday afternoon at 1:30 at the 911 building. Committee of the Whole of the County Commission of Macon County will meet Tuesday evening at 6:30 at the Legislative Meeting Room in the Administrative Building. Red Bowling Springs Motorcycle Ride is today at 359 Lafayette Road, Red Bowling. Registration starts at 9 and it's $20 per bike.
10: In our forecast for tonight, calling for showers. Temperature near 60, winds at 5 to 15 miles an hour, with some gust at 25 miles an hour. The chance of rain tonight is at 90%. Tomorrow's forecast calling for a 50% chance of showers, highs around 70, and again winds at 5 to 10 miles per hour. Sunday night, mostly cloudy, then becoming mostly clear with temperature in the mid-50s.

0: Yeah, I hate when that happens. Showing up in Tucson too late. Jordan Davis with a big hit here on the Con Man Radio Show. Thanks for checking us out, folks. I tell you what, let's take a quick peek at something interesting that went down this week in country music history. Back in the year 2002, Trace Adkins narrowly escapes another serious accident when he overturns a tractor on his Tennessee farm. Trapped and injured, Trace manages to reach the cell phone in his overalls and call for help. He was hospitalized with serious chest injuries and cancels two shows in Texas. For more country music news and history information, slide by any one of my social media sites at ConManFM.
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14: In our forecast for tonight, calling for showers, temperature near 60, winds at 5 to 15 miles an hour with some gust at 25 miles an hour. The chance of rain tonight is at 90%. Tomorrow's forecast calling for a 50% chance of showers, highs around 70, and again winds at 5 to 10 miles per hour. Sunday night, mostly cloudy, then becoming mostly clear with temperature in the mid-50s.

0: Recently had to take a little time off the road and reschedule three shows after a small family emergency. 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Back on the road soon and gonna make up those dates that he missed. It's Con Man Live and Loud, folks. 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

nobody, but nobody, gets you back to the music faster than Country 102. 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

The civil authorities have issued a required weekly test for all of Kentucky. Dobries is KY, Fayette KY, Franklin KY, Madison KY, and Ohio KY, beginning at 10:42 p.m. and ending at 10:57 p.m. This is a test of the emergency alert system. This is only a test, no action is needed. This is only a test.

0: Such a great tune, one of his latest. Luke Combs still crushing it on the charts and Rethink Some Things. Con Man taking good care of you folks. Stick tight, one more big hour left as we rock your Saturday night.
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2: 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Saturday and Sunday morning services at 11 a.m. Brother Ross Bronner and Brother Philip Bronner will be preaching. An effort meeting is in progress at Ebenezer Missionary Baptist Church. Nightly services at 7 p.m. Day services Saturday and Sunday at 11 a.m. Elder Michael Robertson will be assisted by Elder Daniel Cook. Meadowville Missionary Baptist Church will have prayer meeting services each Wednesday night at 7 o'clock. Brother Sean Houchins will preach at Days Crossroads Missionary Baptist Church Sunday morning at 11. Brother Alan Miller will preach at Sunrise Missionary Baptist Church Sunday morning at 11. Brother Tanner Trout will preach at Meadowville Missionary Baptist Church Sunday morning at 11 o'clock. Lafayette City Hall will be closed Monday in observance of Columbus Day. Monday's garbage will be picked up on Tuesday. Please have garbage out the night before. Macon County Emergency Communications District will hold a regularly scheduled meeting Tuesday afternoon at 1:30 at the 911 building. Committee of the Whole of the County Commission of Macon County will meet Tuesday evening at 6:30 at the Legislative Meeting Room in the Administrative Building. Red Bowling Springs Motorcycle Ride is today at 359 Lafayette Road, Red Bowling. Registration starts at 9 and it's $20 per bike.
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6: I went into a music store and tried some percussion.
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3: A sax.
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6: A few simple rhythms. 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
5: 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A pretty simple one, but I did it. Me. I couldn't believe it.

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2: In our forecast for tonight, calling for showers, temperature near 60, winds at 5 to 15 miles an hour, with some gust at 25 miles an hour. The chance of rain tonight is at 90%. Tomorrow's forecast calling for a 50% chance of showers, highs around 70, and again winds at 5 to 10 miles per hour. Sunday night, mostly cloudy, then becoming mostly clear with temperature in the mid-50s.
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1: News this hour from Town Hall. I'm Ron Taylor. President Trump holding a large rally for the GOP in Tennessee Saturday, and among many things said, as he, of course, encouraging those to vote in the upcoming midterms, he says that if Democrats regain control of Congress, they'll revive policies he says they have repeatedly failed.
2: So the last time the radical left Democrats had power, they gave us the worst inflation in American history, the highest energy prices in American history. And by the way, our gasoline is less now than it was under sleepy Joe Biden, just so you understand. And what did we do? We prevented Iran from having a nuclear weapon.
1: Iran is back on the table for military planners.
3: The Pentagon has told U.S. Central Command to finish preparations for a possible return to major strikes on Iran. Officials say President Trump has not set a date or made a final decision. The president has said the United States will not attack Iran before the midterm elections. The order comes as the National Security Team met at Camp David to go over the war. Willie Nelson, Washington.
1: The National Weather Service expects Tropical Storm Rachel to make landfall near the San Diego-Baja California border early tomorrow morning. Meteorologist Rich Thompson with the National Weather Service says that could bring rain to much of the area.
4: We're expecting a pretty good shot of rain for most areas from L.A. County southward beginning late tonight and through most of the day on Sunday and Sunday night.
1: A coastal flood warning is in effect for Los Angeles and San Diego counties until 3 o'clock tomorrow afternoon. FEMA is urging residents across the southeast to remain cautious as remnants of Hurricane Isaias weaken and move further inland. The National Weather Service says the storm is now breaking apart over central Alabama after making landfall last night near Destin, Florida, as a Category 2 hurricane. Four people have died in the storm. More news at townhall.com.
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1: Katie Zachariah is the new White House press secretary. Lisa Taylor gives us the rundown.
6: President Trump confirmed the move to reporters on Friday after posting on Truth Social that Zachariah has an unblemished record of support and has been a loyal and brilliant supporter right from the beginning.
2: So that's right. Katie is going to be the press secretary. She's a friend of most of you. I know she likes people. She likes all of you, actually. I don't know if that's good or bad, but we just hired a new press secretary.
6: She currently serves as senior communications advisor to Truth Social and briefly worked at the Department of Homeland Security. She's also a lawyer and conservative commentator. Zachariah succeeds Caroline Leavitt, who left the position in August. I'm Lisa Taylor.
1: Of course, Caroline Leavitt will be spending more time with her new family as she takes leave of the office. Katie Zachariah appointed to the White House press secretary, as we reported. You'll find breaking news and analysis at townhall.com. A powerful 7.7 magnitude earthquake has struck Panama Friday. Jim Forbes has the story.
7: The quake that struck shortly after noon on Friday was centered about 100 miles southeast of Panama City and was followed by several strong aftershocks. NBC News says buildings were damaged by the quake. President Jose Raul Mulino said some roads had, quote, completely collapsed. There have been no reports of fatalities. I'm Jim Forbes.
1: Anthropic says one of its AI models submitted a false report about an unsolved murder through a Philadelphia police website. The Philadelphia Police Department said Anthropic notified authorities on October 7th about the incident and explained that the report was a result of an automated testing process. Police said the tip was flagged as spam and was never forwarded to the Real-Time Crime Center for investigation. Police said the false report was submitted through PhillyUnsolvedMurders.com, a website dedicated to unsolved homicides. More.
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10: In our forecast for tonight, calling for showers, temperature near 60, winds at 5 to 15 miles an hour, with some gust at 25 miles an hour. The chance of rain tonight is at 90%. Tomorrow's forecast calling for a 50% chance of showers, highs around 70, and again winds at 5 to 10 miles per hour. Sunday night, mostly cloudy, then becoming mostly clear with temperature in the mid-50s.

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Yeah, kind of interesting that his first big hit right out of the chute is a song called Brunette, and then Tucker Whitmore ends up dating one of the most beautiful brunettes in country music, Ella Langley. It's Con Man Live and Loud, folks, flying through it on a Saturday night. Hey, speaking of Tucker Whitmore, you know, he recently teamed up with Keith Urban and the CMA Foundation's 10th Annual Music Teachers of Excellence Ceremony. This went down on Friday. Tuck was there to help recognize some of the educators whose dedication to music education has really made a lasting difference in students' lives. Great, great event, and proud of Tuck for stepping up. It's

0: Yeah, always a great jam on a Saturday night. It's John Party and Kicking Them Boots Off. Boy, speaking of John Party, you know, he's had kind of a rough year so far. Recently went through a massive divorce. Now he just got hit with a serious respiratory illness and has had to cancel a handful of concert dates. So hopefully he starts feeling better and has a better 2027 for sure. It's Con Man Live and Loud, folks. Stick tight. Ella Langley and Dylan Scott next.
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9: 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An effort meeting is in progress at Ebenezer Missionary Baptist Church. Nightly services at 7 p.m., day services Saturday and Sunday at 11 a.m. Elder Michael Robertson will be assisted by Elder Daniel Cook. Meadowville Missionary Baptist Church will have prayer meeting services each Wednesday night at 7 o'clock. Brother Sean Houchins will preach at Days Crossroads Missionary Baptist Church Sunday morning at 11. Brother Alan Miller will preach at Sunrise Missionary Baptist Church Sunday morning at 11. Brother Tanner Trout will preach at Meadowville Missionary Baptist Church Sunday morning at 11 o'clock. Lafette City Hall will be closed Monday in observance of Columbus Day. Monday's garbage will be picked up on Tuesday. Please have garbage out the night before. Macon County Emergency Communications District will hold a regularly scheduled meeting Tuesday afternoon at 1:30 at the 911 building. Committee of the Whole of the County Commission of Macon County will meet Tuesday evening at 6:30 at the Legislative Meeting Room in the Administrative Building. Red Bowling Springs Motorcycle Ride is today at 359 Lafayette Road, Red Bowling. Registration starts at 9 and it's $20 per bike.
6: In our forecast for tonight, calling for showers, temperature near 60, winds at 5 to 15 miles an hour, with some gust at 25 miles an hour. The chance of rain tonight is at 90%. Tomorrow's forecast calling for a 50% chance of showers, highs around 70, and again winds at 5 to 10 miles per hour. Sunday night, mostly cloudy, then becoming mostly clear with temperature in the mid-50s.
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0: Such a great tune right there from Dylan Scott and What He'll Never Have here on the Con Man Radio Show. Taking a quick peek at something interesting that went down this week in country music history. Back in the year 1982, a young George Strait makes his Grand Ole Opry debut just as his career is starting to take off.
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15: In our forecast for tonight, calling for showers, temperature near 60, winds at 5 to 15 miles an hour, with some gust at 25 miles an hour. The chance of rain tonight is at 90%. Tomorrow's forecast calling for a 50% chance of showers, highs around 70, and again winds at 5 to 10 miles per hour. Sunday night, mostly cloudy, then becoming mostly clear with temperature in the mid-50s.

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14: In our forecast for tonight, calling for showers, temperature near 60, winds at 5 to 15 miles an hour, with some gust at 25.

5 miles an hour. The chance of rain tonight is at 90%. Tomorrow's forecast calling for a 50% chance of showers, highs around 70, and again winds at 5 to 10 miles per hour. Sunday night, mostly cloudy, then becoming mostly clear with temperature in the mid-50s.

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Country 1.

0: Yeah, I want you to remember me that way, Kenny Chesney, as we wrap it up, pack it up, and bail on out of here. Stick tight, folks. Thomas Rhett and Morgan Wallen on the way. My name's Con Man. I'll be back in the morning.
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2: Fall Revival will begin Sunday night at Sycamore Valley Missionary Baptist Church. 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An effort meeting is in progress at Ebenezer Missionary Baptist Church. Nightly services at 7 p.m., day services Saturday and Sunday at 11 a.m. Elder Michael Robertson will be assisted by Elder Daniel Cook. Meadowville Missionary Baptist Church will have prayer meeting services each Wednesday night at 7 o'clock. Brother Sean Houchins will preach at Days Crossroads Missionary Baptist Church Sunday morning at 11. Brother Alan Miller will preach at Sunrise Missionary Baptist Church Sunday morning at 11. Brother Tanner Trout will preach at Meadowville Missionary Baptist Church Sunday morning at 11 o'clock. Lafette City Hall will be closed Monday in observance of Columbus Day. Monday's garbage will be picked up on Tuesday. Please have garbage out the night before. Macon County Emergency Communications District will hold a regularly scheduled meeting Tuesday afternoon at 1:30 at the 911 building. Committee of the Whole of the County Commission of Macon County will meet Tuesday evening at 6:30 at the Legislative Meeting Room in the Administrative Building. Red Bowling Springs Motorcycle Ride is today at 359 Lafayette Road, Red Bowling. Registration starts at 9 and it's $20 per bike.
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7: In our forecast for tonight, calling for showers, temperature near 60, winds at 5 to 15 miles an hour, with some gust at 25 miles an hour. The chance of rain tonight is at 90%. Tomorrow's forecast calling for a 50% chance of showers, highs around 70, and again winds at 5 to 10 miles per hour. Sunday night, mostly cloudy, then becoming mostly clear with temperature in the mid-50s.
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2: Our weather for today, a 50% chance of showers, temperature near 70, winds at 5 to 10 miles per hour. Tonight, calling for mostly cloudy, then becoming clear with lows around 56, and for Monday, sunny with highs near 85, and Monday night, clear and lows around 60. Tuesday's forecast, sunny, highs in the mid-80s.

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14: Our weather for today, a 50% chance of showers, temperature near 70, winds at 5 to 10 miles per hour. Tonight, calling for mostly cloudy, then becoming clear with lows around 56. And for Monday, sunny with highs near 85, and Monday night, clear and lows around 60. Tuesday's forecast, sunny, highs in the mid-80s.

That's Luke Combs, Be By You. I'm Rich Krieger. Coming up, Dolly Parton recorded a few messages before she passed. I'll tell you about one in particular. Here's Jason Aldean.

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0: That's Dan and Shay with Say So. Jason Aldean before that. I'm Rich Krieger. And Dolly Parton truly never stopped working. She found time while she was sick to pre-record messages before she passed away. And this past Wednesday night, Zac Brown introduced a message from her at the CMA Foundation Music Teachers of Excellence event. In the clip, Dolly says, quote, "I've always believed that music brings people together. But none of that happens without dedicated teachers who encourage, inspire, and believe in the next generation. And that is why we're celebrating tonight." On the way, Jordan Davis.
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9: 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Meadowville Missionary Baptist Church has prayer meeting services each Wednesday night at 7 p.m. Lafayette City Hall will be closed Monday in observance of Columbus Day. Monday's garbage route will be picked up on Tuesday. Please have the garbage out the night before. Macon County Emergency Communications District will hold a regularly scheduled meeting Tuesday afternoon at 1:30 at the 911 building. The Committee of the Whole of the County Commission of Macon County will meet Tuesday evening at 6:30 in the Legislative Meeting Room of the Administrative Building. LaFed Head Starts invites you to open house Wednesday. It's from 2 until 5 p.m. Come out and tour the facility and collect some treats along the way. The food pantry at Lafayette Methodist Church at 506 Bratton Avenue will be open Thursday from noon until 2 o'clock. Westside Haunted Barn at 665 Green Grove Road is open every Friday and Saturday night through Halloween from 7 until 10 o'clock. 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The most precious natural resource on earth isn't gold or oil, it's clean water. 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
10: Our weather for today, a 50% chance of showers, temperature near 70, winds at 5 to 10 miles per hour. Tonight, calling for mostly cloudy, then becoming clear with lows around 56. And for Monday, sunny with highs near 85. And Monday night, clear and lows around 60. Tuesday's forecast, sunny, highs in the mid-80s.

0: That's Graylin James. The song is Water at a Wedding. Jordan Davis right before that. I'm Rich Krieger. Coming up, a ball junkie. Also, we'll hear from Lauren Elena.
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2: Okay, I'll be right there, guys. Hey. 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
12: Our weather for today, a 50% chance of showers, temperature near 70, winds at 5 to 10 miles per hour. Tonight, calling for mostly cloudy, then becoming clear with lows around 56. And for Monday, sunny with highs near 85. And Monday night, clear and lows around 60. Tuesday's forecast, sunny, highs in the mid-80s.
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0: That's Lauren Elena with All My Exes. I'm Rich Krieger. And does your dog drive you crazy, bugging you to play ball with him or her? Well, they could be a ball junkie. Just like some people are addicted to gambling or alcohol, scientists say some dogs have a similar relationship with their toys. Researchers say terrier and shepherd breeds display a greater tendency for this addictive type behavior. Coming up, Rodney Atkins.
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7: 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Meadowville Missionary Baptist Church has prayer meeting services each Wednesday night at 7 p.m. Lafayette City Hall will be closed Monday in observance of Columbus Day. Monday's garbage route will be picked up on Tuesday. Please have the garbage out the night before. Macon County Emergency Communications District will hold a regularly scheduled meeting Tuesday afternoon at 1:30 at the 911 building. The Committee of the Whole of the County Commission of Macon County will meet Tuesday evening at 6:30 in the Legislative Meeting Room of the Administrative Building.

0: LaFed Head Starts invites you to open house Wednesday. 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
3: Our weather for today, a 50% chance of showers, temperature near 70, winds at 5 to 10 miles per hour. Tonight, calling for mostly cloudy, then becoming clear with lows around 56. And for Monday, sunny with highs near 85, and Monday night, clear and lows around 60. Tuesday's forecast, sunny, highs in the mid-80s.

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0: With SRN News, I'm Ron Taylor. Tragedy in Pennsylvania has left 9 people dead, including the shooter.
1: This is one of the most difficult and heartbreaking scenes our officers and investigators have ever encountered. The loss of life is devastating, and the circumstances we are working through are deeply disturbing.
0: That's Erie, Pennsylvania Chief of Police Rick Laura. Police say a man shot multiple times inside a home before taking his own life. 2 women found outside after a long standoff. 5 other victims, including 2 children, were found inside the house. A man is dead after being attacked by a tiger at a wildlife park in England. South Yorkshire police say the man entered a Siberian tiger enclosure at Yorkshire Wildlife Park Saturday afternoon. The man suffered serious injuries and was pronounced dead at the scene, despite medical efforts. The park was evacuated and closed and will remain closed through tomorrow. Authorities say the tiger was unharmed and remained in its enclosure with no further threat to the public. This is SRN News.

Our weather for today, a 50% chance of showers, temperature near 70, winds at 5 to 10 miles per hour. Tonight, calling for mostly cloudy, then becoming clear with lows around 56. And for Monday, sunny with highs near 85. And Monday night, clear and lows around 60. Tuesday's forecast, sunny, highs in the mid-80s.

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2: Our weather for today, a 50% chance of showers, temperature near 70, winds at 5 to 10 miles per hour. Tonight, calling for mostly cloudy, then becoming clear with lows around 56. And for Monday, sunny with highs near 85. And Monday night, clear and lows around 60. Tuesday's forecast, sunny, highs in the mid-80s.

0: 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Fall Revival begins tonight at Sycamore Valley Missionary Baptist Church. Services at 7 p.m. nightly, Saturday and Sunday morning services at 11 a.m. Brother Ross Bronner and Brother Philip Bronner will be preaching. Meadowville Missionary Baptist Church has prayer meeting services each Wednesday night at 7 p.m. Lafayette City Hall will be closed Monday in observance of Columbus Day. Monday's garbage route will be picked up on Tuesday. Please have the garbage out the night before. Macon County Emergency Communications District will hold a regularly scheduled meeting Tuesday afternoon at 1:30 at the 911 building. The Committee of the Whole of the County Commission of Macon County will meet Tuesday evening at 6:30 in the Legislative Meeting Room of the Administrative Building. Lafayette Head Starts invites you to open house Wednesday. It's from 2 until 5 p.m. Come out and tour the facility and collect some treats along the way. The food pantry at Lafayette Methodist Church at 506 Bratton Avenue will be open Thursday from noon until 2 o'clock. 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
4: Our weather for today, a 50% chance of showers, temperature near 70, winds at 5 to 10 miles per hour. Tonight, calling for mostly cloudy, then becoming clear with lows around 56. And for Monday, sunny with highs near 85. And Monday night, clear and lows around 60. Tuesday's forecast, sunny. Highs in the mid-80s. Yeah.

That's Ty Myers, Ends of the Earth. I'm Rich Krieger. Coming up, Travis Tritt has had to cancel more shows due to pneumonia. Here's Keith Urban.

0: regarding the case of country music versus any other music on the radio, we, the judge and jury, find that those other stations are guilty of not playing good music. Case dismissed.
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0: That's Megan Maroney. The song is Medicine. Keith Urban, Kiss a Girl. Before that, I'm Rich Krieger. And Travis Tritt had to cancel three more shows due to pneumonia. His team said in a statement, quote, "Thank you for your understanding, continued support, and well wishes. Travis looks forward to being back on stage soon." Now, in other Travis news, he recently said he intentionally never moved to Nashville because, quote, "Everybody starts thinking the same and borrowing from each other and copying each other, and before you know it, originality is totally gone." Coming up, Luke Bryan.
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22: Our weather for today, a 50% chance of showers, temperature near 70, winds at 5 to 10 miles per hour. Tonight, calling for mostly cloudy, then becoming clear with lows around 56. And for Monday, sunny with highs near 85. And Monday night, clear and lows around 60. Tuesday's forecast, sunny, highs in the mid-80s.

0: That's Shaboozy with a Mars song. Before that, Luke Bryan, I'm Rich Krieger. Coming up, introducing you to the term chatfishing. Also, Zach John King.
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2: 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Meadowville Missionary Baptist Church has prayer meeting services each Wednesday night at 7 p.m. Lafayette City Hall will be closed Monday in observance of Columbus Day. Monday's garbage route will be picked up on Tuesday. Please have the garbage out the night before. Macon County Emergency Communications District will hold a regularly scheduled meeting Tuesday afternoon at 1:30 at the 911 building. The Committee of the Whole of the County Commission of Macon County will meet Tuesday evening at 6:30 in the Legislative Meeting Room of the Administrative Building. LaFed Head Starts invites you to open house Wednesday. It's from 2 until 5 p.m. Come out and tour the facility and collect some treats along the way. The food pantry at Lafayette Methodist Church at 506 Bratton Avenue will be open Thursday from noon until 2 o'clock. Westside Haunted Barn at 665 Green Grove Road is open every Friday and Saturday night through Halloween from 7 until 10 o'clock. 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
6: Our weather for today, a 50% chance of showers, temperature near 70, winds at 5 to 10 miles per hour. Tonight, calling for mostly cloudy, then becoming clear with lows around 56. And for Monday, sunny with highs near 85, and Monday night, clear and lows around 60. Tuesday's forecast, sunny, highs in the mid-80s.

0: It's called chat fishing. Coming up, Darius Rucker, also Hudson Westbrook.
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0: with SRN News. I'm Ron Taylor. President Trump holding a large rally for the GOP in Clarksville, Tennessee yesterday, addressing regional issues and spoke to supporters. The large event put the campaign spotlight on Tennessee voters ahead of the midterms. President Trump highlighting the success of his administration.
1: We have done more than any president in 2 years. There's never been a front 2 years like we've had. And by the way, we had a great first term, our first term. We had the greatest economy in the history of our country, and we're blowing it away. In the real economy, we are blowing it away. We have $21 trillion being invested in our country, more than at any time for any country anywhere in the world.
0: Police in New York have a man in custody who allegedly slashed two people while barricading inside a Queens apartment late.

0: Friday.
1: One cop responding to the scene just before midnight fired off a round as officers tried to get into the Edgemere apartment. No one was injured. Once inside, police found a 53-year-old man slashed on his hand and arms and a 57-year-old woman with wounds to her hand and feet. The alleged slasher, age 52, was taken into custody. The two victims were taken to Jamaica Hospital in stable condition. I'm Larry Kofsky.
0: Cleanup and recovery efforts underway across the southeast as remnants of Hurricane Isaias weaken and move further inland. The National Weather Service says the storm now breaking apart over central Alabama. The hurricane took the lives of four people, two in Florida, two in Alabama. Some 400,000 customers remain without power. Lawyers for Krista Pike says she's now back in prison in Tennessee after being released from the hospital following a botched lethal injection last month. Pike has been transferred to Nashville, where she had been held there before the planned execution on September 30th. No word about continuing with the state's execution plans. This is SRN News. With the 2026 midterm elections just weeks away, Pastor Alan Jackson of World Outreach Church is encouraging Christians to turn out in big numbers because he believes America is such a very special country.
2: Well, I think it's our Christian heritage. We've never been a uniquely Christian nation in that we've always been a nation of diversity. There have been many faiths expressed here. But the values that shaped our nation, our legal documents, our founding documents, our educational system, our legal system, were all derived from a Judeo-Christian worldview. And that's resulted in the greatest liberty and freedom and self-government the world has ever known. And it has brought the blessings of God. We don't look the same. We don't have the same accent. We're a nation of immigrants. We're a melting pot. But those values have bound us together. And I think we're at a tipping point. I'm deeply offended by people that say those Christian values should not be a part of our story. How dare they say to us that our biblical worldview doesn't have a place in the marketplace today? It's our heritage, and I will not relent. It is what shaped this nation, and we've got to find the courage to go back and tell the truth.
0: Pastor Alan Jackson of World Outreach Church. This is SRN News. President Trump is calling for new leadership in Kyiv after Vladimir Zelensky pans the Russian diesel deal. Lisa Carton has more.
3: Speaking to reporters Saturday, Trump reacted to Zelensky.
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9: Our weather for today, a 50% chance of showers, temperature near 70, winds at 5 to 10 miles per hour. Tonight, calling for mostly cloudy, then becoming clear with lows around 56. And for Monday, sunny with highs near 85. And Monday night, clear and lows around 60. Tuesday's forecast, sunny, highs in the mid-80s.

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0: That's Hudson Westbrook. The song is Painted You Pretty, Darius Rucker. Before that, I'm Rich Krieger. Another hour's worth of great country music on the way. We'll kick it off with John Morgan's Kid Myself.
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16: Our weather for today, a 50% chance of showers, temperature near 70, winds at 5 to 10 miles per hour. Tonight, calling for mostly cloudy, then becoming clear with lows around 56. And for Monday, sunny with highs near 85. And Monday night, clear and lows around 60. Tuesday's forecast, sunny, highs in the mid-80s.

0: 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Fall Revival begins tonight at Sycamore Valley Missionary Baptist Church. Services at 7 p.m. nightly, Saturday and Sunday morning services at 11 a.m. Brother Ross Bronner and Brother Philip Bronner will be preaching. Meadorville Missionary Baptist Church has prayer meeting services each Wednesday night at 7 p.m. Lafayette City Hall will be closed Monday in observance of Columbus Day. Monday's garbage route will be picked up on Tuesday. Please have the garbage out the night before. Macon County Emergency Communications District will hold a regularly scheduled meeting Tuesday afternoon at 1:30 at the 911 building. The Committee of the Whole of the County Commission of Macon County will meet Tuesday evening at 6:30 in the Legislative Meeting Room of the Administrative Building. Lafayette Head Starts invites you to open house Wednesday. It's from 2 until 5 p.m. Come out and tour the facility and collect some treats along the way. The food pantry at Lafayette Methodist Church at 506 Bratton Avenue will be open Thursday from noon until 2 o'clock. Westside Haunted Barn at 665 Green Grove Road is open every Friday and Saturday night through Halloween from 7 until 10 o'clock. 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
6: Our weather for today, a 50% chance of showers. Temperature near 70, winds at 5 to 10 miles per hour. Tonight, calling for mostly cloudy, then becoming clear with lows around 56. And for Monday, sunny with highs near 85. And Monday night, clear and lows around 60. Tuesday's forecast, sunny, highs in the mid-80s.
7: I'd settle for a slow down.
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6: Our weather for today, a 50% chance of showers, temperature near 70, winds at 5 to 10 miles per hour. Tonight, calling for mostly cloudy, then becoming clear with lows around 56. And for Monday, sunny with highs near 85. And Monday night, clear and lows around 60. Tuesday's forecast, sunny, highs in the mid-80s.

That's Stella Lefty. The song is Boston. I'm Rich Krieger. Coming up, Caitlin Butt says that Lainey Wilson never stops working. Here's Garth Brooks.

We're kind of like farm fresh produce. Our music comes directly from Nashville. No middleman. We've got your country music covered. Country 101.

0: That's Riley Green. Think As You Drunk. Garth Brooks, That Summer. Right before that, I'm Rich Krieger. And Kalen Butts recently toured with Lainey Wilson. And she says that Lainey never stops working. She said, I mean, we're by the pool and she's taking a Zoom call. That's not exactly how most people picture an off day on tour. She said, doing interviews with the media by the pool, we're going to dinner, and as we're waiting for the food to come out, Lainey says, well, we've got 20 minutes to spare, and then I'm watching her do a photo shoot for her hat company. Caitlin added that she thinks Lainey has this kind of energy because she loves what she does. Morgan Wallen coming up, as well as Corey Kent.
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8: 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Monday's garbage route will be picked up on Tuesday. Please have the garbage out the night before. Macon County Emergency Communications District will hold a regularly scheduled meeting Tuesday afternoon at 1:30 at the 911 building. The Committee of the Whole of the County Commission of Macon County will meet Tuesday evening at 6:30 in the Legislative Meeting Room of the Administrative Building. LaFed Head Starts invites you to open house Wednesday. It's from 2 until 5 p.m. Come out and tour the facility and collect some treats along the way. The food pantry at Lafayette Methodist Church at 506 Bratton Avenue will be open Thursday from noon until 2 o'clock. 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
16: Our weather for today, a 50% chance of showers, temperature near 70, winds at 5 to 10 miles per hour. Tonight, calling for mostly cloudy, then becoming clear with lows around 56. And for Monday, sunny with highs near 85. And Monday night, clear and lows around 60. Tuesday's forecast, sunny, highs in the mid-80s.

0: That's Corey Kent. The song is Empty Words. Morgan Wallen, Don't Wait. Right before that, I'm Rich Krieger. Coming up, the sign of a healthy brain. Also, we'll hear from Ella Langley.
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3: First hurricane of the Atlantic season makes landfall. Hurricane Isaias hit the Florida Panhandle Friday night, where it caused damage that has been described as catastrophic. Isaias killed two people in Florida and two in Alabama, including two who died of falling trees. The storm weakened as it moved inland, but continued to cause damage, including widespread power outages. Over 600,000 customers remain without power. About 10 million people remain under flood alerts, with heavy rain impacting an area from northern Florida to southern Virginia. President Trump calling for new leadership in Kyiv after Ukrainian President Vladimir Zelensky warned the U.S. fuel deal with Moscow will prolong the war with Russia. The president said the Ukrainian people need to elect a new leader, and he was departing the White House Saturday morning for a rally. On Friday, the president announced that Russia will supply tons of diesel fuel to the American market. This is SRN News.
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1: Our weather for today, a 50% chance of showers, temperature near 70, winds at 5 to 10 miles per hour. Tonight, calling for mostly cloudy, then becoming clear with lows around 56 and

0: That's Hella Langley with Lovin' Life Again. I'm Rich Krieger, and if you're feeling younger than your age, that's a sign that your brain is healthy. Brain scans show those who feel younger than their age have increased gray matter in critical brain regions. They also do better on memory tests and are less likely to be depressed. Coming up, Thompson Square, also Zach Top.
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1: Our weather for today, a 50% chance of showers, temperature near 70, winds at 5 to 10 miles per hour. Tonight, calling for mostly cloudy, then becoming clear with lows around 56. And for Monday, sunny with highs near 85. And Monday night, clear and lows around 60. Tuesday's forecast, sunny, highs in the mid-80s.

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0: That's Zach Tupp with South of Sanity, Thompson Square. Are you going to kiss me or not? Right before that, I'm Rich Krieger. A whole nother hour's worth of great country music on the way. We'll kick it off next with Luke Combs.
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2: 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Meadorville Missionary Baptist Church has prayer meeting services each Wednesday night at 7 p.m. Lafayette City Hall will be closed Monday in observance of Columbus Day. Monday's garbage route will be picked up on Tuesday. Please have the garbage out the night before. Macon County Emergency Communications District will hold a regularly scheduled meeting Tuesday afternoon at 1:30 at the 911 building. The Committee of the Whole of the County Commission of Macon County will meet Tuesday evening at 6:30 in the Legislative Meeting Room of the Administrative Building. Lafayette Head Starts invites you to open house Wednesday. It's from 2 until 5 p.m. Come out and tour the facility and collect some treats along the way. The food pantry at Lafayette Methodist Church at 506 Bratton Avenue will be open Thursday from noon until 2 o'clock. Westside Haunted Barn at 665 Green Grove Road is open every Friday and Saturday night through Halloween from 7 until 10 o'clock. 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
6: Our weather for today, a 50% chance of showers, temperature near 70, winds at 5 to 10 miles per hour. Tonight, calling for mostly cloudy, then becoming clear with lows around 56. And for Monday, sunny with highs near 85. And Monday night, clear and lows around 60. Tuesday's forecast, sunny, highs in the mid-80s.

hotter than the red on a cattle brand. 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
8: Our weather for today, a 50% chance of showers, temperature near 70, winds at 5 to 10 miles per hour. Tonight, calling for mostly cloudy, then becoming clear with lows around 56. And for Monday, sunny with highs near 85. And Monday night, clear and lows around 60. Tuesday's forecast, sunny, highs in the mid-80s.
9: 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Services at 7 p.m. nightly, Saturday and Sunday morning services at 11 a.m. Brother Ross Bronner and Brother Philip Bronner will be preaching. Meadowville Missionary Baptist Church has prayer meeting services each Wednesday night at 7 p.m. Lafayette City Hall will be closed Monday in observance of Columbus Day. Monday's garbage route will be picked up on Tuesday. Please have the garbage out the night before. Macon County Emergency Communications District will hold a regularly scheduled meeting Tuesday afternoon at 1:30 at the 911 building. The Committee of the Whole of the County Commission of Macon County will meet Tuesday evening at 6:30 in the Legislative Meeting Room of the Administrative Building. LaFed Head Starts invites you to open house Wednesday. It's from 2 until 5 p.m. Come out and tour the facility and collect some treats along the way. The food pantry at Lafette Methodist Church at 506 Bratton Avenue will be open Thursday from noon until 2 o'clock. Westside Haunted Barn at 665 Green Grove Road is open every Friday and Saturday night through Halloween from 7 until 10 o'clock. 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
10: Meet Bob Minetti.
11: My wife and I just celebrated 45 memorable years together. 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
8: Our weather for today, a 50% chance of showers, temperature near 70, winds at 5 to 10 miles per hour. Tonight, calling for mostly cloudy, then becoming clear with lows around 56. And for Monday, sunny with highs near 85, and Monday night, clear and lows around 60. Tuesday's forecast, sunny, highs in the mid-80s.

That's Max McNown. The song is Better Me for You. I'm Rich Krieger. And coming up, the CMAs have put together a Dolly Parton tribute. I'll give you some details. Right now, here's Chris Young.

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0: That's Tucker Wetmore. Who told you that? Right before that, we heard Chris Young. I'm Rich Krieger, and the Country Music Association has announced an upcoming two-hour tribute special in honor of Dolly Parton. It's called I Will Always Love You, a celebration of Dolly Parton. And boy, there's some pretty big names on here. Darius Rucker, Brad Paisley, Carly Pierce, Kelsey Ballerini, Zac Brown Band, also Reba McEntire, just to mention a few. You should also know Amy Grant and Kimberly Williams Paisley will also appear as special guests. It's going to air live from Belmont University in Nashville. It will be Wednesday the 21st on ABC and Disney Plus. Coming up, we'll hear from Jelly Roll.
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1: Our weather for today, a 50% chance of showers, temperature near 70, winds at 5 to 10 miles per hour. Tonight, calling for mostly cloudy, then becoming clear with lows around 56. And for Monday, sunny with highs near 85. And Monday night, clear and lows around 60. Tuesday's forecast, sunny, highs in the mid-80s.

0: That's Morgan Wallen, Been By Now. I'm Rich Krieger. Coming up, beer makes people happy, and it's not just the alcohol in beer. I'll tell you what else is in there. Also, Co Wetzel.
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14: Our weather for today, a 50% chance of showers. Temperature near 70. Winds at 5 to 10 miles per hour. Tonight, calling for mostly cloudy, then becoming clear with lows around 56. And for Monday, sunny with highs near 85. And Monday night, clear and lows around 60. Tuesday's forecast, sunny, highs in the mid-80s.

0: That's Cole Wetzel and Ella Langley with Jaded. I'm Rich Krieger. And beer, it makes people happy. A component found in beer, not alcohol, also stimulates the brain's reward center. The component is the beer's malted barley, and it stimulates the brain's feel-good effect. Beer makes us feel happy, which explains why we always want to drink more of it. Coming up, Dylan Scott.
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3: 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Meadowville Missionary Baptist Church has prayer meeting services each Wednesday night at 7 p.m. Lafayette City Hall will be closed Monday in observance of Columbus Day. Monday's garbage route will be picked up on Tuesday. Please have the garbage out the night before. Macon County Emergency Communications District will hold a regularly scheduled meeting Tuesday afternoon at 1:30 at the 911 building. The Committee of the Whole of the County Commission of Macon County will meet Tuesday evening at 6:30 in the Legislative Meeting Room of the Administrative Building. LaFed Head Starts invites you to open house Wednesday. It's from 2 until 5 p.m. Come out and tour the facility and collect some treats along the way. The food pantry at Lafayette Methodist Church at 506 Bratton Avenue will be open Thursday from noon until 2 o'clock. 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
6: Our weather for today, a 50% chance of showers, temperature near 70, winds at 5 to 10 miles per hour. Tonight, calling for mostly cloudy, then becoming clear with lows around 56. And for Monday, sunny with highs near 85, and Monday night, clear and lows around 60. Tuesday's forecast, sunny, highs in the mid-80s.
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0: That's Lainey Wilson, phone, keys, wallet. I'm Rich Krieger. 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
6: 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Me. I couldn't believe it.

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16: Our weather for today, a 50% chance of showers, temperature near 70, winds at 5 to 10 miles per hour. Tonight, calling for mostly cloudy, then becoming clear with lows around 56. And for Monday, sunny with highs near 85. And Monday night, clear and lows around 60. Tuesday's forecast, sunny, highs in the mid-80s.
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0: 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Fall Revival begins tonight at Sycamore Valley Missionary Baptist Church. Services at 7 p.m. nightly, Saturday and Sunday morning services at 11 a.m. Brother Ross Bronner and Brother Philip Bronner will be preaching. Meadowville Missionary Baptist Church has prayer meeting services each Wednesday night at 7 p.m. Lafayette City Hall will be closed Monday in observance of Columbus Day. Monday's garbage route will be picked up on Tuesday. Please have the garbage out the night before. Macon County Emergency Communications District will hold a regularly scheduled meeting Tuesday afternoon at 1:30 at the 911 building. The Committee of the Whole of the County Commission of Macon County will meet Tuesday evening at 6:30 in the Legislative Meeting Room of the Administrative Building. LaFed Head Starts invites you to open house Wednesday. It's from 2 until 5 p.m. Come out and tour the facility and collect some treats along the way. The Food Pantry at Lafayette Methodist Church at 506 Bratton Avenue will be open Thursday from noon until 2 o'clock. Westside Haunted Barn at 665 Green Grove Road is open every Friday and Saturday night through Halloween from 7 until 10 o'clock. 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
4: Our weather for today, a 50% chance of showers, temperature near 70, winds at 5 to 10 miles per hour. Tonight, calling for mostly cloudy, then becoming clear with lows around 56. And for Monday, sunny with highs near 85. And Monday night, clear and lows around 60. Tuesday's forecast, sunny, highs in the mid-80s. Monday.
5: Standing tall on the Highland Rim, Weir Country 102, WLCT, Lafayette.
6: Voluntarily recalled due to its alcohol content. Pacific Health Sciences announcing this week the company voluntarily recalling one lot of its Baby's Magic Tea brand Baby's Sleep Grape Water after FDA testing identified undeclared alcohol in the product. The recall was packaged in 4 fluid ounce amber bottles inside blue boxes. More at townhall.com. Last week, President Trump honored tech leaders and scientists at the Golden Age of Innovation Summit in Washington. The president says the U.S. has been a leader in scientific innovation since the beginning.
7: For 250 years, the United States has led the world in innovation and transformed the lives of countless people using science and technology.
6: He went on to list a series of American scientific accomplishments.
7: We tamed electricity, invented the light bulb, developed the airplane, harnessed the atom, unleashed the power of personal computers, created the Internet.
6: The president awarded Elon Musk and other American innovators the nation's highest honors for scientific and technological achievement. Mr. Trump marveled at what's on the horizon. Other honorees on hand included Google co-founder Sergey Brin and NVIDIA CEO Jensen Huang. The WNBA finals are set. The Golden State Valkyries will take on the Atlanta Dream in the best of seven championship series. More at Town Hall.

0: On November 3rd, we are going to re-elect Bill Hagerty to the United States Senate. Thank you, Bill. Great guy. You're a great guy. We're going to send Marsha Blackburn to the governor's mansion. She's going to do a great job. And in this election, I'm asking you to do me a favor, pretend. Just pretend that I'm running. Because you know, when I run, we get 48% more votes. 48%. And in a way, we are running. So pretend that I'm running and go out. You got to get out of vote.
1: The 7.7 magnitude quake struck the nation Friday afternoon, damaging buildings. It was followed by a huge 6.6 magnitude aftershock and dozens of others. 10 members of the department's International Urban Search and Rescue Team have deployed. The team includes firefighters, structural specialists, and a medical doctor. Captain Aaron Caton explained the mission.
2: We're going to go and do what we do best, which is help people in need. Our personnel are currently the world's expert in rescuing in collapsed buildings.
1: The team deployed Friday night. LACFD also said that its full 79-member heavy rescue team is on alert.

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1: Our weather for today, a 50% chance of showers, temperature near 70, winds at 5 to 10 miles per hour. Tonight, calling for mostly cloudy, then becoming clear with lows around 56. And for Monday, sunny with highs near 85. And Monday night, clear and lows around 60. Tuesday's forecast, sunny, highs in the mid-80s.

0: That's Luke Bryan, Country, and She Knows It. Before that, Bailey Zimmerman, I'm Rich Krieger. Shania Twain has released an extended edition of her latest album, Little Miss Twain. It includes 6 new songs. She also narrated her 2011 memoir, From This Moment On, which, by the way, is out right now. Shania says, returning to my story after all these years gave me a chance to reflect on the journey from where I am today. She said, I hope listening feels personal, like we're sitting down together and I'm telling you my story myself. On the way, Megan Maroney, also John Party.
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6: 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Meadowville Missionary Baptist Church has prayer meeting services each Wednesday night at 7 p.m. Lafayette City Hall will be closed Monday in observance of Columbus Day. Monday's garbage route will be picked up on Tuesday. Please have the garbage out the night before. Macon County Emergency Communications District will hold a regularly scheduled meeting Tuesday afternoon at 1:30 at the 911 building. The Committee of the Whole of the County Commission of Macon County will meet Tuesday evening at 6:30 in the Legislative Meeting Room of the Administrative Building. LaFed Head Starts invites you to open house Wednesday. It's from 2 until 5 p.m. Come out and tour the facility and collect some treats along the way. The food pantry at Lafayette Methodist Church at 506 Bratton Avenue will be open Thursday from noon until 2 o'clock. Westside Haunted Barn at 665 Green Grove Road is open every Friday and Saturday night through Halloween from 7 until 10 o'clock. 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
7: Our weather for today, a 50% chance of showers, temperature near 70, winds at 5 to 10 miles per hour. Tonight, calling for mostly cloudy, then becoming clear with lows around 56, and for Monday, sunny with highs near 85, and Monday night, clear and lows around 60. Tuesday's forecast, sunny, highs in the mid-80s.

0: enough.
1: That's John Party, Boots Off. Before that, Megan Maroney. I'm Rich Krieger. Coming up, an immediate boost of happiness. 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
3: I expected to be a lot easier.
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15: Our weather for today, a 50% chance of showers. Temperature near 70. Winds at 5 to 10 miles per hour. Tonight, calling for mostly cloudy, then becoming clear with lows around 56. And for Monday, sunny with highs near 85. And Monday night, clear and lows around 60. Tuesday's forecast, sunny, highs in the mid-80s.

0: That's Luke Combs, Rethink Some Things. I'm Rich Krieger, and it turns out that saying thank you or simply thanks or expressing gratitude any other way can provide you with an immediate boost of happiness of up to 25%. On the way, Tim McGraw.
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14: Our weather for today, a 50% chance of showers, temperature near 70, winds at 5 to 10 miles per hour. Tonight, calling for mostly cloudy, then becoming clear with lows around 56, and for Monday, sunny with highs near 85, and Monday night, clear and lows around 60. Tuesday's forecast, sunny. Highs in the mid-80s.
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0: bet you never thought you'd be such a wonderful, irresistible human being, listening to all this great country music. But we have always had faith in you, and you are killing it. 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

0: That's Graylin James, Water at a Wedding. I'm Rich Krieger. More great country music coming up. We'll kick it off with Ella Langley.
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2: 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Meadowville Missionary Baptist Church has prayer meeting services each Wednesday night at 7 p.m. Lafayette City Hall will be closed Monday in observance of Columbus Day. Monday's garbage route will be picked up on Tuesday. Please have the garbage out the night before. Macon County Emergency Communications District will hold a regularly scheduled meeting Tuesday afternoon at 1:30 at the 911 building. The Committee of the Whole of the County Commission of Macon County will meet Tuesday evening at 6:30 in the Legislative Meeting Room of the Administrative Building. LaFed Head Starts invites you to open house Wednesday. It's from 2 until 5 p.m. Come out and tour the facility and collect some treats along the way. The food pantry at Lafayette Methodist Church at 506 Bratton Avenue will be open Thursday from noon until 2 o'clock. Westside Haunted Barn at 665 Green Grove Road is open every Friday and Saturday night through Halloween from 7 until 10 o'clock. 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The most precious natural resource on earth isn't gold or oil, it's clean water. 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
3: Our weather for today, a 50% chance of showers, temperature near 70, winds at 5 to 10 miles per hour. Tonight, calling for mostly cloudy, then becoming clear with lows around 56, and for Monday, sunny with highs near 85, and Monday night, clear and lows around 60. Tuesday's forecast, sunny, highs in the mid-80s.

0: Standing tall on the Highland Rim, Weir Country 102, WLCT, Lafayette.
1: News this hour from Town Hall. I'm Ron Taylor. A former hurricane could cause coastal flooding in parts of Southern California today. Rachel is now a post-tropical storm, but is expected to bring heavy rainfall to parts of the Southwest. The National Weather Service issuing a coastal flood warning through this afternoon and a high surf advisory with waves are up to 7 feet. 8 structures along the coast in Long Beach have been deemed unsafe because of the high surf. While an evacuation order is in effect in the coastal community of Seaside Walk, where officials have distributed thousands of sandbags, forecasters there warning of flooding, and the National Weather Service's Rich Thompson says flooding is a huge concern.
2: The coastal flooding issues, that could go all the way up, to Ventura County and even the west coast of Santa Barbara and San Luis Obispo counties and so forth.
1: At least 4 people are dead after the first hurricane of the Atlantic season made landfall Friday night. Hurricane Isaias hit the Florida Panhandle, where it caused damage that has been described as catastrophic. Isaias killed 2 people in Florida, 2 in Alabama, and over 600,000 customers remain without power. Another mass murder, this time in Georgia. 5 people are dead following a murder-suicide that authorities say was a domestic violence-related issue. 4 adults were found dead inside the home, while a 5th died at the hospital. The Department of Justice is investigating 5 major television networks after they suspended their coverage of President Trump. ABC, CBS, CNN, NBC, and Fox News are all being investigated for alleged antitrust violations for declining to provide pool coverage last month. That was in response to the president's banning of CNN, MS Now, and Politico from the White House. A federal judge had temporarily blocked the ban, but CNN was still banned from providing coverage aboard Air Force One. The Department of Justice contacted the networks Friday, demanding communications related to the suspension. You'll find news and analysis at townhall.com.
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1: Former Deputy National Security Advisor K.T. McFarland believes that the Russian plague, which reportedly killed a female scientist after a vial broke, is indeed the result of a lab leak.
4: I was thinking, when the reports are that there's a bioweapons leak in a Russian lab, and that it maybe is some kind of chemical, biological weapon, a bubonic plague kind of thing, and that where the Russians were building, we know historically the Russians have, the Soviet Union prior to that had one of the most active biological chemical weapons labs scattered all over the Soviet Union, where they were doing what they weren't supposed to be doing, what they'd agreed not to do, but they were, quote, studying, i.e., therefore developing biological chemical weapons. And this looks like it's a lab leak.
1: McFarland made her comments to the Salem Radio Network. The stage is set for the Major League Baseball Championship Series. The National League Series starts Sunday when the Los Angeles Dodgers visit the Milwaukee Brewers. Milwaukee will host the first 2 games of the best of 7. More news at townhall.com. President Trump says gas prices will start coming down soon. He made the comment while referencing the war in Iran during remarks at a Columbus Day event he hosted at the White House on Friday.
5: That's going to be over very soon, and prices are going to come tumbling down.
1: The president predicts that prices will be coming down to the levels he saw in Iowa just before the war.
5: But I always look at the tag on top, and I saw $1.95, and then I saw $1.85 a gallon. We'll be down to those levels soon.
1: Officials in Saudi Arabia say 12 people are dead, about 300 wounded, after Houthi militants in Yemen launched an attack on an airport in Riyadh. Operations at King Khalid International Airport were suspended after Saturday's attack, and travelers were evacuated. One of the victims was reportedly from the U.S. A senior Houthi official says the attack on the airport was in retaliation for recent Saudi airstrikes on civilian targets in Yemen. More news at Town Hall.

0: Jeannie Pruitt from the Grand Ole Opry. I want to tell you folks hello in Macon County, and thanks for listening to Country 102.
1: Our weather for today, a 50% chance of showers, temperature near 70, winds at 5 to 10 miles per hour. Tonight, calling for mostly cloudy, then becoming clear with lows around 56, and for Monday, sunny with highs near 85, and Monday night, clear and lows around 60. Tuesday's forecast, sunny, highs in the mid-80s.

If you are getting ready to go to church, maybe you haven't been to church for a while, because I'm pretty sure if you've been in church recently, you know what today is. If you haven't been in church for a while, perhaps this will be a surprise. It's not too late to react accordingly, however. I'll tell you about it coming up. Also, Corey Kent on the way.

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0: The song that he recorded with Lauren Elena is absolutely a huge hit, but I think this one's going to be a pretty big hit for him, too. That's brand new from Chase Matthew by himself, Holding It Down. I'm Penny. Happy Sunday if you're heading to church today and you haven't been to church for a while, because this is probably something that has been mentioned at your church prior to today. It is Clergy Appreciation Day today. October is Clergy Appreciation Month, but the second Sunday in October is always Clergy Appreciation Day. So if you, really extra appreciate your spiritual leader, tell him or her. And if he or she looks you in the eye and says, "I'm sorry, what was your name again?" you might want to start going to church more often.
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9: 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Meadowville Missionary Baptist Church has prayer meeting services each Wednesday night at 7 p.m. Lafayette City Hall will be closed Monday in observance of Columbus Day. Monday's garbage route will be picked up on Tuesday. Please have the garbage out the night before. Macon County Emergency Communications District will hold a regularly scheduled meeting Tuesday afternoon at 1:30 at the 911 building. The Committee of the Whole of the County Commission of Macon County will meet Tuesday evening at 6:30 in the Legislative Meeting Room of the Administrative Building. LaFed Head Starts invites you to open house Wednesday. It's from 2 until 5 p.m. Come out and tour the facility and collect some treats along the way. The food pantry at Lafayette Methodist Church at 506 Bratton Avenue will be open Thursday from noon until 2 o'clock. Westside Haunted Barn at 665 Green Grove Road is open every Friday and Saturday night through Halloween from 7 until 10 o'clock. Nights to Recover Narcotics Anonymous meetings are held every Thursday night in Hartsville. Well, showers and thunderstorms expected today, the high near 70. New rainfall amounts, maybe up to a half inch possible. Tonight, a 90% chance for more thunderstorms. Tonight's low around 60. On Sunday, 60% chance for more rain on Sunday. Sunday night's low around 57 degrees.
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0: The video is so super cute for really the main reason is that his little boys are in the video and they're so adorable. That's George Burge, who had a very busy summer. He had his own tour that he took care of. He also spent part of the summer opening for Darius Rucker. Busy man. That's George Burge.
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4: 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Hey, oh, Dad, come on in. 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
12: Well, showers and thunderstorms expected today. The high near 70. New rainfall amounts, maybe up to a half inch possible. Tonight, a 90% chance for more thunderstorms. Tonight's low around 60. On Sunday, 60% chance for more rain on Sunday. Sunday night's low around 57 degrees.
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2: 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Well, showers and thunderstorms expected today, the high near 70. New rainfall amounts, maybe up to a half inch possible. Tonight, a 90% chance for more thunderstorms. Tonight's low around 60. On Sunday, 60% chance for more rain on Sunday. Sunday night's low around 57 degrees.
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2: 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Services at 7 p.m. nightly, Saturday and Sunday morning services at 11 a.m. Brother Ross Bronner and Brother Philip Bronner will be preaching. Meadowville Missionary Baptist Church has prayer meeting services each Wednesday night at 7 p.m. Lafayette City Hall will be closed Monday in observance of Columbus Day. Monday's garbage route will be picked up on Tuesday. Please have the garbage out the night before. Macon County Emergency Communications District will hold a regularly scheduled meeting Tuesday afternoon at 1:30 at the 911 building. The Committee of the Whole of the County Commission of Macon County will meet Tuesday evening at 6:30 in the Legislative Meeting Room of the Administrative Building. Lafayette Head Starts invites you to open house Wednesday. It's from 2 until 5 p.m. Come out and tour the facility and collect some treats along the way. The food pantry at Lafayette Methodist Church at 506 Bratton Avenue will be open Thursday from noon until 2 o'clock. Westside Haunted Barn at 665 Green Grove Road is open every Friday and Saturday night through Halloween from 7 until 10 o'clock. 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
2: Well, showers and thunderstorms expected today, the high near 70. New rainfall amounts, maybe up to a half inch possible. Tonight, a 90% chance for more thunderstorms. Tonight's low around 60. On Sunday, 60% chance for more rain on Sunday. Sunday night's low around 57 degrees.
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1: Breaking news this hour at Town Hall. I'm Bob Agnew in Washington. The World Health Organization said Saturday Russia's state health regulator confirmed the death of a lab worker at a plague research facility in Siberia. However, the WHO says no case of plague has been registered so far by Russia. That has KT McFarland, a former deputy national security advisor, concerned. She told the Salem Radio Network she's suspicious that the Russian plague and a possible leak could be something more than Russia's admitting to because of the way COVID was handled by the Chinese.
2: So what does that mean? Well, obviously we pay attention. We hope it isn't. The Russians aren't going to, they're going to try to cover it up. Hopefully they're a little smarter about how they handle it than the Chinese.
1: A laboratory worker at a plague research facility in Siberia got sick and later died in undisclosed circumstances. Also at srnnews.com, the stage is set now for the MLB Championship Series. The National League Championship Series starts tomorrow with the LA Dodgers visiting the Milwaukee Brewers. Milwaukee will be hosting the first two games of the best-of-seven series. In the American League, the Cleveland Guardians defeated the Chicago White Sox to advance. Guardians reliever Kate Smith.
3: So much fun just to celebrate with not only the guys who are on the field in uniform, not only the guys who are in the dugout, but all the staff behind the scene. There's a lot of people who make this possible.
1: And the Guardians are set to play the Tampa Bay Rays. The winners of each championship series will meet eventually in the World Series. In Los Angeles, Skid Row is under a federal raid. Correspondent Willie Nelson.
4: The FBI led more than 300 officers in Operation Safe Skid Row, serving dozens of arrests and search warrants on dealers accused of selling hard drugs to homeless people. First Assistant U.S. Attorney Bill Asaley said 23 people were in custody, with others still sought. Prosecutors say the dealers keep stash pads outside the area, drive home in luxury vehicles, and have been operating around California's weak drug laws. Willie Nelson, Washington.
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1: One person is dead, four others injured after a wrong-way crash early Saturday on Staten Island. Larry Kosky has more.
6: The NYPD says it happened at around 5:30 in the morning near Exit 8 on the West Shore Expressway. A 66-year-old woman driving a Kia Seltos headed south collided with a Range Rover that was going north in the southbound lanes. At that point, a third vehicle, a Jeep, which was also headed south, crashed into both cars. The driver of the Kia was dead at the scene. The other two drivers and a passenger in the Jeep were taken to Richmond University Medical Center in stable condition. I'm Larry Kofsky.
1: A dietary supplement for babies has been voluntarily recalled due to its alcohol content. Pacific Health Sciences announced this week the company is voluntarily recalling one lot of its Baby's Magic Tea brand baby sleep gripe water. That's after FDA testing identified undeclared alcohols in the product. You'll find breaking news and analysis at townhall.com. Now that Isaias has moved on, Florida Attorney General James Utmeyer has a word of warning for anybody who tried to scam storm victims.
7: While citizens are vulnerable and in need of fuel, groceries, other preparatory materials, if somebody's gouging on price, again, please go to myfloridalegal.com. Let us go, and we'll go shut it down quickly.
1: Isaias made landfall yesterday evening in Destin, Florida, as a Category 2 storm. A powerful 7.7 magnitude earthquake in Panama Friday.
8: The quake that struck shortly after noon on Friday was centered about 100 miles southeast of Panama City and was followed by several strong aftershocks. NBC News says buildings were damaged by the quake. President Jose Raul Molino said some roads had, quote, completely collapsed. There have been no reports of fatalities. I'm Jim Forbes.
1: And you'll find more on these stories at Town Hall.
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11: 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Funeral services for Anna Gregory Wilson will be conducted on Monday. That'll be at 1 p.m. from the Chapel of Anderson & Son Funeral Home in Lafayette, with Elder Ricky Wilson officiating. Interment will follow in the Anderson & Son Memorial Park. 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Christopher Glenn Emmett, age 45, of the Leonard community in Clay County, passed away. Funeral services for Christopher Glenn Emmett will be conducted Monday at 2 p.m. from the Chapel of Anderson & Son Funeral Home in Red Bowling Springs. Visitation will begin on Sunday at 11 a.m. until 9 p.m. and again on Monday from 8 a.m. until service time at 2 p.m. Family requests memorials be made to assist in the funeral expenses, and you may make these memorials by calling or coming by the funeral home. Survivors include Mother Judy Cross Emmert of the Leonard community, Grandmother Wilma Davis Cross of Red Bowling Springs, Father Bruce Emmett of Hermitage Springs, and uncles Gary Emmett and wife Y of Collierville and Brian Cross of Red Bowling Springs.
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9: 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The 80th Annual Kentucky State Gospel Singing Convention will be Friday and Saturday at the Cave Area Conference Center at 502 Mammoth Cave Street in Cave City, Kentucky. 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Services at 7 p.m. nightly, Saturday and Sunday morning services at 11 a.m. Brother Ross Bronner and Brother Philip Bronner will be preaching. Meadowville Missionary Baptist Church has prayer meeting services each Wednesday night at 7 p.m. Lafayette City Hall will be closed Monday in observance of Columbus Day. Monday's garbage route will be picked up on Tuesday. Please have the garbage out the night before. Macon County Emergency Communications District will hold a regularly scheduled meeting Tuesday afternoon at 1:30 at the 911 building. The Committee of the Whole of the County Commission of Macon County will meet Tuesday evening at 6:30 in the Legislative Meeting Room of the Administrative Building. LaFed Head Starts invites you to open house Wednesday. It's from 2 until 5 p.m. Come out and tour the facility and collect some treats along the way. The food pantry at Lafayette Methodist Church at 506 Bratton Avenue will be open Thursday from noon until 2 o'clock. Westside Haunted Barn at 665 Green Grove Road is open every Friday and Saturday night through Halloween from 7 until 10 o'clock. 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Well, showers and thunderstorms expected today, the high near 70. New rainfall amounts, maybe up to a half inch possible. Tonight, a 90% chance for more thunderstorms. Tonight's low around 60. On Sunday, 60% chance for more rain on Sunday. Sunday night's low around 57 degrees.

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0: get to drinking a big glass of water first thing in the morning because you're all about being healthy, right? That's Zach John King. That's his debut song. Yeah, if you are trying to be all about being healthy these days, there's a very nice side effect. There's a new study showing that if you want to be more optimistic, eat more spinach, carrots, tomatoes, kale, and sweet potatoes, specifically those veggies. Spinach, carrots, tomatoes, kale, and sweet potatoes. The more of those you eat, the more optimistic you'll feel because they all contain a compound that helps you feel more optimistic. And if you're just not a big fan of spinach, carrots, tomatoes, kale, and sweet potatoes, they didn't address that part. I'm really sorry.
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20: Well, showers and thunderstorms expected today, the high near 70. New rainfall amounts maybe up to a half inch possible. Tonight, a 90% chance for more thunderstorms. Tonight's low around 60. On Sunday, 60% chance for more rain on Sunday. Sunday night's low around 57 degrees.
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0: He is super fun in concert. If you ever get the chance to see him in concert, whether he's got long hair or short hair. 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That's Russell Dickerson.
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13: Well, showers and thunderstorms expected today. The high near 70. New rainfall amounts maybe up to a half inch possible. Tonight, a 90% chance for more thunderstorms. Tonight's low around 60. On Sunday, 60% chance for more rain on Sunday. Sunday night's low around 57 degrees.
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0: If we woulda, we was gonna. 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It's pretty brutal, but you know, sometimes honesty is good. 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
8: 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Well, showers and thunderstorms expected today, the high near 70. New rainfall amounts, maybe up to a half inch possible. Tonight, a 90% chance for more thunderstorms. Tonight's low around 60. On Sunday, 60% chance for more rain on Sunday. Sunday night's low around 57 degrees.
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0: So he's making a really big leap of faith that just because her face is so very, very pretty, he's assuming that, you know, she's got a pretty soul, too. Okay, good luck with that. That's Hudson Westbrook, Painted You Pretty.
1: We're proud to be from the country. 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
2: 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Meadowville Missionary Baptist Church has prayer meeting services each Wednesday night at 7 p.m. Lafayette City Hall will be closed Monday in observance of Columbus Day. Monday's garbage route will be picked up on Tuesday. Please have the garbage out the night before. Macon County Emergency Communications District will hold a regularly scheduled meeting Tuesday afternoon at 1:30 at the 911 building. The Committee of the Whole of the County Commission of Macon County will meet Tuesday evening at 6:30 in the Legislative Meeting Room of the Administrative Building. Lafayette Head Starts invites you to open house Wednesday. It's from 2 until 5 p.m. Come out and tour the facility and collect some treats along the way. The food pantry at Lafayette Methodist Church at 506 Bratton Avenue will be open Thursday from noon until 2 o'clock. Westside Haunted Barn at 665 Green Grove Road is open every Friday and Saturday night through Halloween from 7 until 10 o'clock. 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
2: Well, showers and thunderstorms expected today, the high near 70. New rainfall amounts, maybe up to a half inch possible. Tonight, a 90% chance for more thunderstorms. Tonight's low around 60. On Sunday, 60% chance for more rain on Sunday. Sunday night's low around 57 degrees.
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1: Breaking news this hour at Town Hall. I'm Bob Agnew in Washington. The World Health Organization said yesterday that Russia's State Health Regulatory Committee had confirmed the death of a worker at a lab that deals with plague in Siberia. However, what's really at issue now is not that, but whether or not Russia is doing its reporting as it is supposed to do, according to WHO guidelines. KT McFarland's a former deputy national security advisor.
2: But the one thing I kept thinking is, wow, is that something that actually potentially brings Putin down? If he can't manage this, if it is a biological weapon, if it is some kind of new plague, and he doesn't tap it down and get it under control and somehow it spreads, this could be a real nail in Putin's coffin.
1: Under the World Health Organization's international health regulations, countries are expected to promptly notify the WHO of events that may constitute a public health emergency of international concern. That includes unusual disease outbreaks, novel pathogens, or incidents that could spread internationally. Some political analysts say the country could be heading for a major realignment and that the 2030 census may bring it all into sharper focus.
3: Analysts point to population shifts toward the South and West, arguing they could reshape congressional representation and electoral influence in the next decade. Some also see the trend as part of a broader rise in Christian conservative and populist politics, with possible effects as soon as the 2028 election. The forecast remains debated, but the stakes of the next census are already drawing attention. I'm Bill Alexander reporting.
1: Southern California bracing for more coastal flooding as Tropical Storm Rachel threatens the Southwest. The National Weather Service has issued a coastal flood warning through this afternoon with a high surf advisory with waves up to 7 feet. Eight structures along the coast of Long Beach have been deemed to be unsafe because of high surf. More on these stories at townhall.com.
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1: Some political analysts are starting to wonder whether the midterm elections might come with some surprises.
5: Despite historical trends favoring opposition gains in midterms 6 years into a presidency, current indicators suggest Republicans under President Trump may defy expectations and retain control. Strong Trump rally turnout, weak Democratic enthusiasm among progressives, superior GOP funding, new voter registrations favoring Republicans, and early voting data showing unexpected GOP strength challenge pessimistic polls. Richard Boyd reporting.
1: Early voting trends in swing states like Texas, Michigan, and Ohio show Republicans overperforming, with GOP voter registrations, for example, surging, and illegal immigrant removals. That's shrinking the Democrat-tilted voter rolls in some of those areas, defying traditional midterm losses for the party in power. You'll find breaking news and analysis at townhall.com. The stage is set for the MLB Championship Series. The National League Championship Series starts tomorrow when the Los Angeles Dodgers pay a visit to the Milwaukee Brewers. Milwaukee will be hosting the first two games of the best-of-seven series. In the American League, the Cleveland Guardians defeated the Chicago White Sox yesterday to advance. Guardians reliever Cade Smith says a shutout was possible because of Gavin Williams.
6: I mean, Gavin did the bulk of it, so you got to talk to him. But, I mean, our org is so good at developing pitching, and it's knowing our strengths and being able to have a plan and go into attack zone.
1: White Sox manager Will Venable tends to agree. They says they couldn't do enough at the plate against Williams.
7: He was really good. He attacked us. A lot of spin in zone. Obviously, he's got a really good fastball, too. Just weren't able to move enough forward, you know, to really put the pressure on him.
1: The Guardians will play the Tampa Bay Rays, and winners of each championship series will meet up eventually in the World Series. More on these stories can be found at townhall.com.
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9: Our weather for today, a 50% chance of showers, temperature near 70, winds at 5 to 10 miles per hour. Tonight, calling for mostly cloudy, then becoming clear with lows around 56. And for Monday, sunny with highs near 85. And Monday night, clear and lows around 60. Tuesday's forecast, sunny, highs in the mid-80s.

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1: Ann Gregory Wilson, age 89, of Lafayette, passed away. Funeral services for Anna Gregory Wilson will be conducted on Monday. That'll be at 1 p.m. from the Chapel of Anderson & Son Funeral Home in Lafayette, with Elder Ricky Wilson officiating. Interment will follow in the Anderson & Son Memorial Park. Visitation will begin on Sunday at 4 p.m. until 8 p.m. and again Monday from 9 a.m. until service time at 1 p.m. Survivors include grandson Ricky Wilson Jr. and a companion Amanda Osborne, granddaughter Gail Goodall, and husband Tim. Christopher Glenn Emmett, age 45, of the Leonard community in Clay County, passed away. Funeral services for Christopher Glenn Emmett will be conducted Monday at 2 p.m. from the Chapel of Anderson & Son Funeral Home in Red Bowling Springs. Visitation will begin on Sunday at 11 a.m. until 9 p.m. and again on Monday from 8 a.m. until service time at 2 p.m. Family requests memorials be made to assist in the funeral expenses, and you may make these memorials by calling or coming by the funeral home. Survivors include Mother Judy Cross Emmert of the Leonard community, Grandmother Wilma Davis Cross of Red Bowling Springs, Father Bruce Emmett of Hermitage Springs, and Uncles Gary Emmett and Wife Y of Collierville, and Brian Cross of Red Bowling Springs.
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2: 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The 80th Annual Kentucky State Gospel Singing Convention will be Friday and Saturday at the Cave Area Conference Center at 502 Mammoth Cave Street in Cave City, Kentucky. 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Services at 7 p.m. nightly, Saturday and Sunday morning services at 11 a.m. Brother Ross Bronner and Brother Philip Bronner will be preaching. Meadowville Missionary Baptist Church has prayer meeting services each Wednesday night at 7 p.m. Lafayette City Hall will be closed Monday in observance of Columbus Day. Monday's garbage route will be picked up on Tuesday. Please have the garbage out the night before. Macon County Emergency Communications District will hold a regularly scheduled meeting Tuesday afternoon at 1:30 at the 911 building. The Committee of the Whole of the County Commission of Macon County will meet Tuesday evening at 6:30 in the Legislative Meeting Room of the Administrative Building. Lafayette Head Starts invites you to open house Wednesday. It's from 2 until 5 p.m. Come out and tour the facility and collect some treats along the way. The food pantry at Lafayette Methodist Church at 506 Bratton Avenue will be open Thursday from noon until 2 o'clock. Westside Haunted Barn at 665 Green Grove Road is open every Friday and Saturday night through Halloween from 7 until 10 o'clock. 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Well, showers and thunderstorms expected today, the high near 70. new rainfall amounts, maybe up to a half inch possible. Tonight, a 90% chance for more thunderstorms. Tonight's low around 60. On Sunday, 60% chance for more rain on Sunday. Sunday night's low around 57 degrees.

the Joe Isaacs family there from the late 60s, I suppose, and the Lord light the way. This is George Jones, and this one is He's So Good to Me.

The Stanley Brothers there, and Rank Strangers. Some things you remember, and I remember where I was and who I was with the first time I ever heard that song. I'm sure y'all have one, too, in your mind. That was 1958 when that was released. This is Hank Williams, or on the Luke the Drifter CD. It's two of those that came out. Well, actually, three of them. The Pale Horse. And he's right.

Dale Reeves there, and I'm going to sing my songs for Jesus. This is Wilma Lee Stoney Cooper, and I'm going on the morning train.

the Spiritual Crusaders there and Out of This World. This song coming up is a song about progress, if you want to call it that, in this area especially, written by Edward Anderson. Of course, he wrote this one, and he'd been known to do some speaking, preaching sermons every once in a while. Quite a guy, too. He signed this for me many years ago, and glad to get a hold of this one. The Brown Grass is the name of the group, which he and his brother's grandchildren, they're both in the group, too. But it's quite a story if you haven't heard it before. Sometimes I miss it, don't you?

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And I realize that I was only dreaming. For there's a guard and there's a sad old padre. Arm in arm we'll walk at daybreak, when again I'll touch the green, green grass of home.

0: Porter Wagoner there in Green Green Grass of Home. Thought that kind of went along with the other one. Saying that the times change and all, and the progress in time flies right on by, does it not? This is the David Marshall, the Marshall family, I suppose, on this one. He's part of the family anyway. And this one is There Came a Man.
1: There came a man. His name was Joseph.

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This that's what I just played. I almost told you the wrong one there, but I didn't do it. This is Mickey Harris and all the group and the pattern.

bright and fair. Though his limbs were very tottering, and it was hard to travel there. But he hungered for the gospel, so he trudged the weary way on the road so rough and dusty, neath the summer's burning ray. By and by he reached the building, to his soul a holy place. Then he paused and wiped the sweat off his thin and wrinkled face. But he looked around bewildered, for the old bell did not toll, and the doors were shut and bolted, and he did not see a soul. But he saw a little notice tacked upon the meeting door, so he limped along to read it, and he read it o'er and o'er. Then he wiped his dusty glasses, and he read it o'er again, till his limbs began to tremble and his eyes began to pain. As the old man read the notice, how it made his spirit burn. Pastor absent on vacation, churches closed till his return.

0: Would the farmer leave his cattle, or the shepherd leave his sheep? Who would give them care and shelter, or provide them food to eat? So it strikes me very strangely when a man of holy hands thinks he needs a vacation and forsakes his tender lambs. Do the markets close their doors just to take a little rest? Why, it would be the height of nonsense, for their trade would be distressed. Did you ever know it happen or hear anybody tell? Satan taking a vacation, shutting up the doors of hell? Ah, tell me, when I reach the city over on the other shore, will I find...
1: And we have just kind of stopped there, did he not? And so we'll just have to find something else right here, I guess, to play in its place. And this one, I guess, would be as good as anything else just might be. We'll try another one here by Mr. Pierce. This is He Will. If we can get it to decide to play. Sometimes they just don't want to work just like we'd like for them to work. But we're going to win out in the end right here, I do believe. But we're not, maybe on this one. But we shall see right here. Third time be charmed, yes.

That one by Webb Pierce did all right there, and Standing on the Promises. This is Charlie Moore, and boy, this brings back memories. I've done this. We used to go to church on Sunday when the wagon was new.

0: But our wagon didn't have the red wheels and the green body. It was just plain old wood.
1: Here's a great old stamp song I'm sure that everybody knows. Written about the year that I was born, 1937. Called I'll Be Somewhere Listening.

Merle Haggard there, and I'll Be Somewhere Listening. It was a live performance somewhere, just didn't say where it was from. This is Dade and Vincent from their first CD, and I like this version of this real favorite song, as good as anybody that I have it recorded by. And it is Beautiful Star of Bethlehem.

The Good Shepherd Quartet there. He searched for me. This is Don Reno and Red Smiley. And this one is I Need the Prayers of Those I Love.

Porter Wagoner, Pam Gadd there. When I Reached That City on the Hill, he did that with the Blackwood Brothers back in the 60s. Good, good song. I think he wrote that one, if my memory serves me right. And thank you so much for being with us on this day for Gospel Sacred Music. Lester Flatt or Scruggs will close our program out for today. I believe we'll have time for this one. And quite a song, one of the best set of ones they ever had. Sounding like this right here.

Oh, the Stanley Brothers there from around 1948 and White Dove. This is Gospel Sacred Music for this day. Welcome in with us on this day for this program. This is the Browns. They tore the old country church down.

Hank Williams there, also known as Luke the Drifter, and take a message to my mother. This is Doyle Lawson and Quicksilver.

Wilma Lee, Stoney Cooper there, and Hello Central, Give Me Heaven, an old Carter Family song that they did a really good version of re-recording that. This is the Country Gentleman.

The Temple Trio there, and keep your eyes on Jesus. This is Buck Owens, and when Jesus calls...

Lister Flat Earl Scruggs there. Get in line, brother. And this is Alan Jackson's, and this old favorite one right here.

John Bowman there, and Joe Isaacs written. He wrote the whole album there. I'll Sail for Higher Ground. This is a group called First Love, and another old favorite we've all sung. This one wasn't wrote by him. Most of them were, but this one was not. Where the Roses Never Fade.

Good morning. It's good to be with you, have each of you with us on this rainy morning. I know that we heard plenty of squeaks coming in, and I hope that we hear plenty of more squeaks as more of our church family gets here for class and then also for worship. Good to have quite a few people back that have been traveling. I know this past week was fall break, so it's a wonderful thing to have safe travels and have you back with us. If you want to turn to Ecclesiastes, we're going to be at the very end of chapter 4 to kind of open up, but then we'll pretty quickly get into chapter 5. And while you are turning there, sick list and prayer list, outside of what's in the bulletin, well, and this may actually be in the bulletin, I wanted to give you an update on Miss Denise Hill's funeral arrangements. Her service is going to be this Friday, October 16th. It will be a graveside service here at Roark Cemetery at 2 o'clock. And then her visitation will be Friday morning into the afternoon from 11 to 1 at Alexander Funeral Home in Gallatin. So Alexander Funeral Home in Gallatin, visitation 11 to 1, and then the graveside service will be up here in Lafayette at Roark Cemetery at 2 p.m. Are there any updates to give or any names to add for our sick list this morning, prayer list this morning? Okay, well, we will keep all those that are in the bulletin on our hearts and in our prayers as we open up class. And let's open up by talking to our God. Please bow with me. Lord, we're not worthy to be in your presence. We are not worthy to be your people, not worthy to be your children, not worthy to have your favor, your grace, your loving kindness. And as we are coming together, we have so many blessings that we're thankful for, such full and busy lives that we're thankful for, but that can often be a barrier and a distraction between us and our relationship with you. And we pray that as we go into this time, we can have a sense of focus that only you can provide and only you can give and help us to have. We know that your word is the lamp to our feet that guides our path. We know that the holy and eternal truths within it are the only way back to you and the only way to your Son and the only way to heaven, and that's ultimately where each and every one of us want to be. We pray that our lives glorify you, make you proud, and bring others, show others to you as well. And we pray that this class can help us to prepare for a week of praising you and serving you in different ways. Thank you for the book of Ecclesiastes, its insights, the ways it challenges us, gets us to think about this life and this world and what's most important. And we pray that we can have a renewed outlook as we spend time in your word and time studying this morning. Please be with all of those that are sick, that are hurting, that are recovering, that have lost loved ones. We pray that that you would grant them a peace and a comfort, that you would grant them healing if it be your will. And we pray that we can always be ready to seek your will and accept your will, whatever that may be. We love you, Lord. We ask for forgiveness as we need it so much. And thank you most of all for Jesus. In him we pray this prayer. Amen. Okay. So, Tony, if you want to, let's start on, it's the very last slide of chapter 4, so it's 4, 13 through 16, wise, young, forgotten king. And this was the ending point last week, where we got through the section where in chapter 4 he introduces, I don't believe he's speaking about himself, but he can be. It seems that in his observations of the world, remember 4 verse 1, 4 verse 15, he's looking, and this is what he has uncovered and discovered as he's watching the world around him. So looking at this very last section, he comes across this king that was a young and wise and even successful
prosperous king. But toward the end of that chapter and the end of that section, kind of the conclusion that he comes to, is even as high as his standing was, even though verse 16, there's no end to all of his people, there's no end to all whom he led, yet those who come later will not rejoice in him. Surely this also is a vanity and striving after the wind. I take that connection with a couple other passages throughout Ecclesiastes where he talks about not being remembered. Even the wisest of people aren't remembered. Even the greatest of people eventually come to a day where they're not remembered. And so that phrase, the generations to come after, or those who come later will not rejoice in him, I believe connects to that exact same idea. And so we said we would start off class here as we ended class here last week. Kind of two different questions. I'm good for you to answer either of your choosing, but we can kind of get a little bit of a dialogue maybe going, get us awake this morning. Maybe why does the preacher care so much about being remembered? Because keep in mind, at the very beginning of Ecclesiastes 1:1, the speaker is given the title or the designation the preacher of Ecclesiastes. So I'm not speaking in the third person. I'm not talking about myself. The preacher in Ecclesiastes, why does he care so much about being remembered? And then to build off of that is being remembered our purpose. Either one of those.

Absolutely. And something that we have discussed in previous weeks, if you pull out the existence of God, and if you pull out an eternity, and all we really have is this completely false and hypothetical. But if all we have is this life, and if all we have is this earth, then what other really driving motive is there? What other priority is there really left than maybe being significant enough or impactful enough to be remembered? And so, as Scott said, kind of thinking really worldly and carnally just on the physical, then maybe part of the reason why he has such a priority and focus is he's thinking physically and thinking worldly of, well, if I can't be remembered, then it's all for naught. If I can't be remembered, then there is no other reason or purpose for being here. Any other thoughts? The importance of being remembered? Is our purpose really to be remembered? Yeah. Yeah. What a good point. So, looking at the what comes after this life, we're not even going to know if we were remembered or if we're not remembered. What a wild thought. You have somebody like historical figure Alexander the Great, dies at a very young age, makes the largest military campaign in human history to that point, and arguably ever, comes down with a sudden illness on his way back to his capital, doesn't ever even make it back to Alexandria, Egypt, which was going to be the capital of his empire, dies on the way. He has no clue that we're here thousands of years later still talking. He had no clue that he has made it into history books. And vice versa, there we could give a list of people. Well, we actually couldn't give a list of people if they're unremembered. But a list of unremembered people that maybe assumed they had done something big enough, great enough, grand enough to be just impressed into the grains and fibers of human history. Everyone will know who I am and what I've done, and we ain't got a clue who they are, right? So when we're talking about being remembered, I think it's a great point to make that if that is our driving goal, well, why do we care so much if after this life is over, we're not going to know if we're remembered or not? Like, we're going to be in eternity. Yes, ma'am. Yeah, and so maybe take this, and I think that puts a much more spiritually healthy spin on it, because if the goal is just to be remembered for the sake of being remembered, you know what I mean? I want my name to go down in history. I want people to tell my story. I think that becomes something that is very self-serving and self-centered. But maybe from a more discipleship, Christ-centered approach, maybe it's not that I want my name to be remembered, but maybe it's that I want my influence, my example, the way that I chose to live, to have an impression on somebody else, where even if generations down the line, it's not my specific name that's remembered, but it's the way of life that I have chosen and the example that I've set that is remembered. I think that's a way that we kind of meet a healthy balance of having a desire to be remembered, but it not just being selfish and about what I've done and what I've accomplished, but having an influence that carries on generations after us that's not just self-serving and self-gratifying. Great points. Any others? Any other thoughts? No, I agree with you. Yeah.
Right. Yeah. Right. Yeah, I agree. And so when we start to look at the exact approach that he's taking, while I do think that we found maybe a healthy approach in a desire to have an impact and have a legacy, I don't think that's where the preacher in Ecclesiastes 4 is, especially when you have the examples in verses 13, 14, and 15 of very physical, very earthly accomplishments, and then going on to say if none of this is remembered and if none of this is spoken about in future generations. So yeah, I completely agree that this is something that is self-serving and self-centered, desiring to have a legacy and a remembrance that is not for the betterment of other people, but is for the legacy of the individual. That seems to be kind of the tone here in Ecclesiastes 4. And there is, and that's kind of we've talked about the irony in the book of Ecclesiastes. He's talking about since this young king is not remembered, then all of his accomplishment and all of his life is just vanity and worthless. Well, now wait a minute. Even if he was remembered, if he's only remembered for these physical accomplishments and only remembered for this earthly success, then that too is just vanity, all in itself. So yeah, I think that I see the talking out of both sides of his mouth a little bit. But I'm not going to be too hard on him, because I think we can often find ourselves in the exact same spot when we're wrestling, I guess, with some of our own desires and purposes and motives in life, because we can, without knowing it, sometimes drift into the same spot of desiring to be acknowledged and remembered for physical things and physical accomplishments rather than the example that we set, the impact we make, the legacy we leave. Great. Any other thoughts on this before we move into chapter 5? Yep. Yeah, and so exactly, which, and I guess the use of the word, really, really good thing for us to clarify. Whenever I talk about the impression that we leave, it's not a matter of Galatians 1:10. Am I seeking to please God or am I seeking to please men? So like the goal is not to impress people in that sense. But the goal is that as we're walking in the way and as we're walking on that narrow path, I do think it'll be different enough that people are going to notice. And I do think our lifestyle is going to be different enough that it leaves an impression. Not saying that our desire, just like what Brother David said, it's not to impress people, but it will naturally leave an impact and leave an impression if the way that we're living stands out from the way the rest of the world's living. I agree with that 100%. Good, really good thing to clarify. I can be that same way too. So, you know, somebody from work or family or wherever that maybe does something that is, maybe they wrong us personally, or they do something and it's not even personal to us, but it just leaves in that impression on us. They can do the 10,000 things of good either before that or after that, but it seems like that one fault and that one failure is what we hold on to and what sticks with us. I can definitely be in the exact same spot when it comes to kind of, it's not even necessarily holding a grudge, but it surely can turn into a grudge quickly when it comes to something like that. But I think that whenever we look at, I guess, the way that we are remembered and the way we are seen in God's eyes, I'm very thankful, I guess. I'm incredibly thankful that we have a God that doesn't remember us by the account of our wrongs, but instead remembers us by our relation to His Son. And I'm very, very thankful for that. Great. Okay. Well, we can start to make our way into chapter 5. The first
section here is verses 1 through 7. And we're going to kind of, it works wonderfully with the direction for the sermon this morning. These are going to pair together, I think, really well. But it talks about the way that we approach God, and I think specifically the way that we approach God in worship. So if somebody wouldn't mind reading for us, Ecclesiastes 5, starting in verse 1, going to verse 7. Ecclesiastes 5, 1 through 7. Thank you. So, first few verses of chapter 5, it talks about us approaching God. To put it into context just a little bit, keep in mind, I know this has been a week ago, but if chapter 4, verses 9 and following, 9 through 12, is a pretty relational passage. So, it's talking about two are being better than one. I think if we kind of carry that with us into the thought process, I guess, of the book of Ecclesiastes, we get into chapter 5 and it says, well, you know, if two are better than one, can God be my number two? Well, absolutely He can. And I guess much more importantly, we are His number two, you know? So whenever we look at our relationship with God, how do we have that two are better than one where we are accompanying Him, or we are connected to Him? And that's where the first few verses of chapter 5 come in, of talking about here's how we have a healthy relationship with God. And keep in mind, this is in an Old Testament context, so there's a few things that we're going to walk through that are a little bit different than our specific situation today, and a little bit different than our specific relationship with God today, because our relationship with God today, as we sit here, is through Christ and through Christ only, and that's, they did not yet have that exact covenant and that exact relationship. So with that in mind, we start to look at how do we enter into God's presence? How do we enter into, quote-unquote, the house of God? I think that there is definitely a worship parallel for us. There is no longer a house of God parallel for us. Here's what I mean whenever I say that. You look at just the first few words. Guard your steps. So walk carefully and tread carefully. Walk mindfully whenever you go to the house of God. We pause right there to clarify. There is a worship parallel. There is no longer a house of God parallel. Here's why that is important. Whenever you look at it talking about the house of God, based on when I would believe the era that this was written, this is after the temple has already been built and after the temple is already established and being worshipped in. What that means is, in that moment in their covenant, that was very literally the house of God. Within the Holy of Holies, Ark of the Covenant, where God is, where God lives. So when we talk about the house of God in the Old Testament, there is a little bit of a difference, because you get to the crucifixion of Jesus. And at the crucifixion of Jesus, something very, very important happens at the Holy of Holies. What happens? The veil of the curtain of the Holy of Holies is torn in two. There is an exit and an expansion of the house of God. No longer confined to one temple, no longer confined to one city, no longer confined to one place, no longer confined to one Ark of the Covenant. The presence of God expands, meaning that the temple is now just a building. The temple is no longer the house of God. What happens following
is we see a promise and a commitment. The promise is within John chapter 16, that He will send His Helper, the Spirit. The fulfillment comes in the beginning of the book of Acts as believers receive the Holy Spirit as they're immersed into the name of the Father and the Son and the Holy Spirit as was given in the Great Commission, Matthew 28. So what we get into, you see both in Romans 8, you see it in 1 Corinthians 6, that we become the house of God. We have this Holy Spirit dwelling within us. So the parallel here that I want to make sure that we clarify, when we talk about going into the house of God, there's definitely a worship parallel, because this is where they worshiped, was in the temple, which was literally the house of God. And the connection that we are making is whenever we come together in any capacity, in any place to worship God, we can draw parallels between this passage. So that being said, how can we, whether it's from this passage or whether it is from a different passage, how can we enter into worship intentionally? Worshiping intentionally. How do we approach God's presence to worship Him? What comes to mind? Okay, being quick to thank Him for everything, the good and the bad. Because I think that if we enter with a heart of thankfulness, I will enter His gates with thanksgiving in my heart. I will enter His courts with praise. Whenever we think about that approach, whenever we think about that approach, thankfulness puts us into a spot where we recognize where God is and where we are and what He's given. How else? What else comes to mind? How can we enter worship intentionally and not just out of routine, not just haphazardly, but guarding your steps? Guarding your steps means that there's something more that goes into it than just walking in and sitting down. Like, how do we get spiritually prepared to worship as He promises in John chapter 4 in spirit and in truth? Ooh, okay. So beginning by maybe getting our minds and getting our hearts right in prayer. Maybe that is in the morning before we wake up. Maybe that's the night before. Maybe that's the week leading into. Maybe that is, you know, in the car before we walk in the door. Maybe it's on the drive. Like, having a reset of here is the heart that I know that I need to have to come before God. And so here is, I'm going to do everything that I can to try and get myself in that spot. But ultimately, asking God to help bring me and place me in that spot. So we have thanksgiving, we have prayer. Mm-hmm.

0: Yeah, absolutely. So looking at 1 Corinthians 11, there is a commandment and a direction for us to examine ourselves. Examine ourselves to place our hearts and our spirit in a worthy manner. Now, keep in mind that to an extent, I don't know that there's ever been a moment that I've fully felt worthy of the sacrifice of Jesus. I'm not saying that there's ever a moment where I've, before taking the Lord's Supper, have come to a spot where I'm like, yeah, I'm good. I'm worthy of this sacrifice. That's not what this passage is saying. But it's talking about self-examination for the sake of where is my heart and where is my mind fixed? Is it fixed on Him and what He's done? And I think it's, like Sarah said, a great parallel. While that is specifically in the context of the Lord's Supper, that applies to each part and each facet of worship. Yeah. 100%. So part of intentional worship is, I think it begins, there's a root that it traces back to of a desire to worship. We're going to talk about that some this morning. That's a really good. Y'all stick a pin in that one and remember that one. There is a desire to be in God's presence among God's people, worshiping Him. And maybe one of the most intentional steps that we can make is ensuring and working towards building and cultivating a desire to worship God because He is worthy. And so it might not be just the moment. It might not be just the moment that we're walking up to walk through the doors. Maybe that's something that takes some time. Maybe that's something that we pray about consistently. Maybe that's a fire that we try and rekindle and try to ask the Lord for His help in rekindling of craving to be here and craving to worship God. Absolutely. So out of the passage, all of those were fantastic. I think all of those are scripturally founded and correct. Out of the passage that we just read, a few things that jump out to me is one, I see thoughtfully whenever I think about guarding your steps. Guarding your steps. Have you ever been having to walk barefoot across gravel before? And some of you are like real tough and you're like, oh yeah, I grew up, I've got calluses this thick on my feet and it never hurts me. All right, well, for the rest of the normal people in here, whenever you're walking across gravel barefoot, it's not something that you do haphazardly, is it? It's something that you're actually watching your step for the exact next step to make sure that I'm in the levelest spot that I can be and make sure that I'm not stepping on a rock this big right in the middle of the arch of my foot, right? We're guarding our steps. It's a very thoughtful, watchful process of how we walk through that. And so thoughtfully, how we enter into the house of God, or for our context, how we enter into worship, guarding our steps, is something that we think about before we do it. And thinking about that will help us to maybe, it's a matter of forming the most elaborate plan of how I'm going to walk into worship, but it's also, there's another end of that extreme where, yeah, we should be planning out and mapping out how we're going to be most pleasing to God and how we're going to be most glorifying to God in worship. So thoughtfully, next one that comes out of verse 1, to draw near to listen is better than to offer the sacrifice of fools, for they do not know that they are doing evil. So I think about the example that Jesus points out of the widow and her two mites, that she goes and gives in worship, compared to, you know, the alternative of those that are giving much more than her, but relatively, or actually Jesus says, giving less than her. You think about the soaking in aspect. It's better to soak in and draw near to be guided and corrected and shaped and formed by God and by His Word and by being in His presence. It is much better to be in that spot than to go in almost kind of haphazardly, we're about to get to that, with the hasty and being rash, to offer the sacrifice of fools doing evil, that's going in without a guarded approach and without a thoughtful approach of, you know, this is just where I'm going next, this is what I'm doing next, get this off my checklist and I can move on with the rest of my day. Well, that offering is a sacrifice of fools that He says they don't even know that they're doing evil, because it's not something that is intentional. It's not something that is thoughtful and planned out and in guarded steps. In verse 2, not being hasty and not being rash, be not rash with your mouth, nor let your heart be hasty to utter a word before God. For God is in heaven and you are on earth. Therefore, let your words be few. I have been in prayer specifically in that spot before, where as I'm entering into it, I know that I'm supposed to pray. Maybe I'm trying to get through it or get past it, and that's never the approach that we're supposed to have. And we walk in maybe with, enter this prayer with our quick opening that we've always given 1,000 times over, that Jesus tells us is heaping up empty words, like the Gentiles, Matthew chapter 6. And as we go in that way and we enter in rashly and hastily, we're not taking time to calculate and think about who we are before and how we speak to Him, how we connect with Him, how we lay our thankfulness, how we lay His worthiness before His feet. Let your words be few. For dreams come with much business, and a fool's voice with many words. Us looking at how we can be calculated and intentional. I love those people in my life that whenever you go to talk to them, they don't have a million words for you, but the few sentences that they do have are incredibly impactful. I love those people, those wise people, that whenever I have a situation or a question about life or about Scripture, they sit in and they take it in and they calculate, and their response maybe only be one or two sentences, but that response be the most impactful thing that I needed in that moment. Maybe us kind of taking some notes from that wisdom and how we approach God. This next section on keeping vows, we'll introduce that. I don't know if we'll be able to work all the way through it, but it's important for us to kind of see. This is one of the differences I was talking about between our context under the covenant of Christ and their context under the covenant of the old law. And so when he gives a couple verses here to talk about keeping vows, when you vow a vow to God, do not delay paying it, for he has no pleasure in fools. Pay what you vow. It is better that you should not vow than that you should vow and not pay. Let not your mouth lead you into sin, and let do not say before the messenger that it was a mistake. Why should God be angry at your voice and destroy the work of your hands? And he comes back to a very similar thing that he said in verse 3. For when dreams increase and words grow many, there is vanity, but God is the one you must fear. So lastly, before we move to vows, entering with a state of a fear of God, a fear and a reverence of who He is, what He has done, where His position is compared to where our position is. That's how we enter into worship intentionally, is of utmost in a fear of the Lord. So any question before we move to vows, any questions or thoughts or comments on the list that we've just walked through out of Ecclesiastes 5? Okay. Then we'll be quick. We'll start to introduce this and maybe have time to pick up here next week. So when we start to talk about vows that are made to God, talked about in verses 4 through 7, which is ultimately half of the passage, a pretty good portion. And so he said, more or less, condensed. He said, if you're going to vow to God, keep it. You are much better off to not make a vow than to make a vow and not uphold it or to break the vow that you made to God. I would venture to say that most of us at some point in our lives have been in a spot where we have tried to strike a deal with our God in prayer. Been there, done that. I can pretty confidently say it was a spot in my faith that was probably a little more immature. And maybe that's the same spot that you're remembering as well. But how often have we attempted in prayer, God, I will do this if you will answer this with a thumbs up yes. I will do this if you will give me this in this time frame. If you will please just forgive me of this one more time, then I promise I will. Do you notice what each of those phrases had in them? Two words that define a vow. We call it a blank, blank statement. If, then. Just as simple as we can define what a vow would be, it's an if, then statement to God. Whenever you look at each of these passages, you have Genesis 28. That is with Jacob. He makes a vow with God that's an if-then statement. Judges chapter 11, probably one of the most famous vows. That's Jephthah's tragic vow, an if-then statement. And then lastly, that would be 1 Samuel 11:1, when you have the very beginning of the book, you have Hannah's prayer when it comes to, if you'll give me a child, then I will turn him over to the service of the Lord. And that is where Samuel comes from, turned over to Eli. So looking at if-then statements throughout Scripture, it's vows that are made with God. What is very interesting, and if you want to talk about vows, this needs to be noted. They are spoken about twice in the Old Law. First in Deuteronomy 23, second in Numbers chapter 30. That's actually reversed. Numbers 30 comes first, then Deuteronomy chapter 23 comes second. In both of those passages, vows are not commanded. They're not commanded. They are allowed and given guidelines. That's very, very important in the Old Law. Very, very important in the Old Law. God does not say, you shall make a vow and here's how you're going to do it. In both of these passages, God says, if you're going to make a vow, here's how you need to do it. Both passages, vows are to be kept. Vows are not commanded in the Old Testament. And then what we see, interestingly, through the course of time, and it's obviously become normalized here because it's written about in Ecclesiastes as if this is the common way that people enter into worship. Like this has become normalized. We see vows that are referenced time and time again throughout the Psalms, referenced in the book of Job, referenced in the prophets and Nahum. So vows become a part of Israelite worship. And they become like the, apparently a big enough focal point that is, he's talking about how to enter into the house of God in Ecclesiastes 5. Half of the passage is devoted to keeping the vows that we make. So, looking back, how are vows defined? An if-then statement. Second thing is seeing that vows in the Old Law are not commanded, they are allowed and given guidelines. So if you're going to make a vow, here's how it needs to be made. And through the course of time, they become more normalized that we see throughout Job, throughout Psalms, Nahum, and others. Very lastly, and we'll have to pick up here to finish this, as we start to look at vows that are made to God, we transition into the New Testament, and we notice that Jesus directs us away from vows. Neither of these passages are in the context of worship, but they're in the context of day-to-day life and the character of a Christian. So whenever you look at the character of a Christian, Matthew chapter 5, verses 33 through 37, Jesus...
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3: Today's weather forecast, showers likely before 9.

quite a song there. Randy Travis, Three Wooden Crosses, did quite well for him, too. Thank you for being tuned in on this morning for Gospel Country. And for this session, this is Gene Watson before the hammers ring.

The Temple Trio there, and I'm a gonna make it. Quite a group there. This is Billy Walker, and hello, God.

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Good morning, everybody. Thank you for being here this morning on this rainy day. We're just going to open up with Father, I adore you.

0: see the rain. I hope it rains all week. We need it. I have a few announcements. Miss Denise Hill's arrangements are going to be Friday on the 16th. The visitation will be from 11 to 1 o'clock at Alexander Funeral Home in Gallatin. And then she will have, they'll have a graveside service at the Roark Cemetery at 2 o'clock. This is the cemetery right across from the air evac. At 2 o'clock. Children's Church will be today. So when Dusty sings Jesus Loves Me, all the little ones just over and Children's Church. Sunday, the 18th, next Sunday, a.m., right after services, there will be a short parent meeting with youth deacons and the elders thing. So we'll have it in here. So, we'll have it in here right after services. The sick, Melinda Sewell's still at home. Brad Burge, he's a deacon at Scottsville. He's been diagnosed with leukemia. Jenny Davis, this is the niece of Sandra Lancaster. Nick Hill's recovering at home from a recent surgery. Brett Maxey, this is the mother-in-law of Carol Wales, and she's in Sumner Regional. Cannon West is recovering from knee surgery. And Dwight Goolsby, this is Jenna Slagle's sister-in-law's dad. Please remember in your prayers. My wife is a photographer. I don't know if anybody knew that, but she likes to take pictures of all the sporting events. Every now and then, I will grab her camera, and I will try to take a picture. She always likes to show me the difference between hers and mine. Hers are, crystal clear and kind of like this and really nice and all that. When I take pictures, mine are out of focus. Sometimes you can't even tell who the person is that I was trying to take a picture of. You people are here this morning, you're out of focus. You came this morning, you got ready, and your focus is not where it needs to be. Several things that can cause that. Issues at home, issues at work, health. Worried about what's going to go on the next week at work. Maybe you're out of focus. You're looking at the clock the whole time. I asked today if, there's issues like maybe your phone causes you to be out of focus at church. Turn your phone off. We're very blessed here. Very blessed. So over the next hour, I'll say hour and a half, 2 hours, because it wouldn't bother me a bit if we went 2 hours. We're focused on one thing. We're focused on God. We're focused on His Son that died on the cross for us. Just stay focused on that. And I'll go back to the blessing thing. We are a very blessed congregation. We are a very blessed church family. Going to be able to dig another well this year. Thank you so much for that, for your contributions for that. I know a couple of weeks ago we mentioned Miss Denise's funeral arrangements. Thank you so much. That's been taken care of. That's what a church family is for. And I'll ask you, all of you sitting in this room right now, if you know somebody in their family that's struggling financially, that's struggling with, something small, your water heater's went out or something like that, let us know. That's what this family's here for. Please bow. Dear Heavenly Father, thank you so much. Thank you so much for especially the rain this morning, dear Lord. We know we need it. Need it so bad. Dear Lord, thank you for blessing us with this day. there's so many blessings that's happened already this morning. Thank you for allowing us to have another day. Thank you for allowing us to have this comfortable building to have worship service in, dear Lord. Thank you so much for that. Dear Lord, thank you for so many, everyone sitting in this room this morning, all of our family. Thank you so much for their hearts, their giving hearts, their willingness to take care of fellow church members, their willingness to support causes, their willingness to spread your word. Dear Lord, help us to focus solely on you this morning. We got communion coming up in a little bit, dear Lord. Help us to clear our minds. Think about your son. The sacrifice that he showed us on the cross, dear Lord. He died for our sins. Thank you so much for that. Thank you for so much for Cameron and Matt and their willingness to bring the message, dear Lord. May the lesson that's been prepared today be great. May it touch us in a way to go out into our everyday lives and teach people and tell people the good news. May someone in this room that's struggling this morning be able to hear something that touches them to help their lives. Dear Lord, thank you for forgiving us so much. We're all sinners, and yet you choose to forgive us. Thank you so much for that. Dear Lord, thank you for blessing us with all these young ones in our family. We know the church has a future, and it's bright. These young people and babies will be the adults one day in our church. They will continue to spread the good news. Thank you so much for that. Dear Lord, be with us now as we worship you. Again, help our focus to be solely on you for the next hour, all day, the rest of the week. Thank you so much. In Christ's name, amen.
1: Next song will be the Psalm for Communion.

when we take the Lord's Supper. We're announcing to the world that something wonderful has happened. The King has given Himself for our sins, and He has set us free from death. When we take the Lord's Supper, we should do so soberly, but that doesn't have to be somberly. Yes, it is sad that Jesus had to die and suffer, but that suffering is over now. He is seated at the right hand of the throne. Yes, it is sad that we have sinned, but we have been washed and justified in the name of the Lord Jesus Christ. If taking the Lord's Supper means proclaiming the death of Jesus until He returns, then it means the Lord's Supper should be a time of joyfully celebrating the good news that we have been set free from bondage. No matter what else happened during the week, we can gather together with our brothers and our sisters, communing with one another, and remembering that we have been saved by the blood of Jesus. Let us pray. Father in heaven, we ask that you bless this bread that represents your Son's body crucified on the cross. We ask that we please partake of this in a way and a manner pleasing to thee. It's in your Son's name we pray. Amen.

Let us pray. Dear Lord, we ask you to please bless this cup that represents your Son's blood that was shed on the cross for the forgiveness of our sins. Please help us to remember this, and please help us to partake of this in a way and a manner pleasing to thee. It's in your Son's name we pray. Amen.

This concludes the Lord's Supper. We will now take up an offering to further the works of the church. Let us pray. Father in heaven, we are so blessed. We are so blessed with jobs and homes, and we're blessed with so many things in this world. Dear Lord, we want to ask you to please help us to give back a portion of our earnings today with cheerful and giving hearts. Be with those that oversee these funds, Lord, and help them use it in a way and a manner pleasing to you. It's in your Son's name we pray. Amen.

As Mr. Phillips said earlier, today is going to be children's church. So if you're one of the young ones and like to make your way out, you can do so as we're singing Jesus Loves Me.

0: scripture this morning is found in Psalms 95, verses 1 through 5. Come, let us sing for joy to the Lord. Let us shout aloud to the rock of our salvation. Let us come before him with thanksgiving and extol him with music and song. For the Lord is the great God, the great King above all gods. In his hands are the depths of the earth, and the mountain peaks belong to him. The sea is his, for he made it, and his hands formed the dry land. Be seated.
1: To the rock of our salvation, let us come before him with thanksgiving and extol him with music and song. For the Lord is a great God, a great King above all gods. In his hands are the depths of the earth.

To the rock of our salvation, let us come before him with thanksgiving and extol him with music and song. For the Lord is a great God, a great King above all gods. In his hands are the depths of the earth.

morning. It's good to be with you, and it's good to be looking at the way that we worship and approach our God this morning. Psalm 95 and 96 is where you'll need to be if you have a Bible with you this morning. And you will notice as you get here, not only was it the scripture reading, not only was it the words of the song that we just sang together, but it's also going to be our guiding text as we're going to begin to look through what happens and what we do when the church gathers. When the church gathers. So, looking at this approach and looking at this series that we've been in on church, on who we are, we talked last week about our identity. We've talked about the beginnings of the early church and what it looked like in the book of Acts. We've even discussed the way that Paul writes about us to understand and see ourselves as the body and the bride of Christ. But when we looked last week, I feel like it was the most perfect segue, because as we rooted our identity in Jesus, we came to the conclusion that our identity is in Him, and the things that we do are because our identity is in Him. The things that we do are not who we are. So whenever we establish and lay the foundation of Christ being the center of everything, what we're going to start looking at as we look at what we do when we come together, and it'll be a few different parts. This is just part one of it. We're going to see and find that it all roots back not only to Scripture, but it all roots back to the fact that we are His. When the church gathers, Psalm 95 and 96 are going to give us the perfect path and outline of part of what we do whenever we gather for worship. When we start to look at the very first few words in Psalm 95 that were just read for us, I think it's important for us to see that in verse 2, the most important part of worship and the most important part of why we come together is we come together into His presence. The presence of God is the motivating, driving factor in our worship. He's worthy. He's worthy of all praise. He is worthy of all worship. He's worthy of all adoration. Even if everything else is falling apart, He is worthy, and that makes Him worthy of worship each and every day, each and every Sunday. But also, notice that throughout Scripture, there is something very special about the presence of God when we gather, but it's when we gather in His name. Have you ever heard the quotation before? People make the comment, well, you know what the good book says, wherever two or three are gathered, wherever two or more are gathered. You heard that one before? That ain't what it says. What does it say? Whenever two or more are gathered in My name. There is a reason and a motive and a driving factor that brings out, and I'm not going to claim up here to hold all the answers. I can't textbook outline to you exactly all that is special about the presence of the Lord when we gather in His name, but I can tell you that it's different. I can tell you out of Matthew chapter 28, Jesus makes a promise to us through His Spirit. He tells us, I am with you always, even to the end of the age. God's presence is not only with us when we gather, but based on Matthew 18 and 1 Corinthians 5, there is a uniqueness to the presence of God when we gather in His name to worship Him, because He's worthy. And God, though He is always with us, and though His presence is not confined to worship, there is something that we need to crave, something that we need to chase after, something that drives us back together in His name each and every opportunity. Because it's within that context, within this context, that we can see and experience and notice the amplified presence of God when His people are gathered. Now you may say, well, I don't know that I can tell any difference. You say, I'll be honest with you, preacher, I'm not sure that I'm recognizing the difference that you're talking about. Being here right now in worship, I don't know that I notice really any difference in God's presence than when I'm at work on Monday.
I don't know that I notice any difference in God's presence than when I'm at the ball game. Being here, I'm not so sure that there's any difference between now versus this morning versus this past weekend versus being in the car. I just don't see it. Are you sure that there is a difference in the presence of God when His people gather? Okay. The presence of God in the gathering of His people is not a spectacle, and it's not a circus sideshow that can be witnessed by just anybody. An unbeliever and somebody outside of Christ could come into this place, go through all of the exact same actions of worship that we have gone through, and not walk away with the exact same fruit spiritually because they're in a different relation to Christ than we are. So to say and to think and to present that all you have to do is just come into a place like this and sit for this amount of time and you will see it and experience is completely unfounded biblically. That only comes when we have a walk that's connected to Christ every other day of the week. And then when we have a walk that's connected to Christ, it will be that much more natural to also connect to Christ whenever we come together and whether we gather together unified in worship, unified around Him and brought together for the fact that He is worthy. And so the question becomes for this morning, how do I enter into this time and understand this time in the way that He would have me to? There is a demeanor in Psalm 95 and 96 that is ultimately the demeanor of worship. Probably you've heard the phrase heart posture. The heart posture that we find in Psalm 95 and 96 is the exact way that God wants, that God has guided, that God has shown us how we approach Him, and we come prepared to both pour out and to both be poured into and be filled. I want to show you something that is very interesting about those two things. Because when we think about worship, I think that we should come with a mindset that we are going to give, but also come with an understanding that we are going to receive. What's interesting about that, Willie, do you have a pocket knife this morning by chance? You left it at home. Fantastic. I've got you, man. Would you hold this for 2 seconds? Be careful. Hey, Willie, can I borrow a pocket knife and never give it back? Thanks, I appreciate it. Did you notice the similarity in both of those actions of giving and then receiving? Both took place like this. Both looked very, very similar. Both actions required approaching and connecting and exchanging in some way. I don't want to draw this really hard line and say these are the parts of worship that are strictly giving and these are the parts of worship that are strictly receiving, because that you can't do that. You are simultaneously in worship both giving and receiving. But as we walk through this first part of worship this morning, and we're going to study and look at whenever we come to God to pour out, whenever we come to God to give, whenever we come to God to make an offering, what does that look like and how does that take place? We need to be very careful to realize that either of these things can be done in a way that's God glorifying, and either of these things can be done in a way that is selfish, self-serving, and me fulfilling. Okay? Whenever we come to give with a focus in worship, in song, in prayer, in offering, that is giving to God with a focus on His worthiness, then we're in a Psalm 95 kind of spot, and we're about to see it, book, chapter, and verse. But whenever we come to give in a way that says, and I have despised this illustration from the first time that I've ever heard it, and I bet you've heard it before, we come together in worship to put on a show for God where He is the audience. We don't come together to put on a show for Him, for us, for anybody. When my giving and my pouring out becomes a spectacle to be seen by anybody that puts an inward focus on me, we've lost it. But it goes both ways with receiving as well.
And we're going to look next week when we look at receiving, looking at receiving God's Word, looking at receiving as He is the head of the table in communion and receiving connection and a meal with Him. We can receive in a way that is God glorifying. In a way that says, God, whatever you think I need is whatever I need. In a way that says, God, whatever is here to be offered from you, if it's from your hand, I know I need it and I'm ready to take it. But we can also enter with a heart that's ready to receive only if it's what we want to receive. That's ready to receive only if it's what we think we need. That's ready to receive if it's only what we want. And when we start to look at this posture and this demeanor of how we enter into worship, I think that we're going to find, and you're going to see within Psalm 95 and 96, there is something so, so special about God's people coming together, not just to be in His presence, but to pour out to Him because He's worthy. Revelation 4 and 5, worthy is the Lamb. And so looking at Psalm 95 and 96, we're going to walk through pouring out in song. We're going to look at pouring out in prayer. We're going to look at pouring out in offering. And we're going to make a connection with each of those to see how we can have the kind of Psalm 95 and Psalm 96 heart that is the characteristic of the church. It's not the identity of the church, but because of who our identity is in Christ, this is how we come together in His name. Psalm 95, we get to the first couple of verses. Oh, come, let us sing to the Lord. Let us make a joyful noise to the rock of our salvation. Let us come into His presence with thanksgiving. Let us make a joyful noise to Him with songs of praise. We jump to Psalm 96, which shouldn't be too far away. Oh, sing to the Lord a new song. Sing to the Lord, all the earth. Sing to the Lord, bless His name. Tell of His salvation from day to day. And we even have the example of nature in 11 through 13. Let the heavens be glad and let the earth rejoice. Let the sea roar and all that fills it. Let the field exult and everything in it. Then shall all the trees of the forest sing for joy before the Lord, for He comes. He comes to judge the earth. He will judge the world in righteousness and the peoples in His faithfulness. Whenever we sing, we're doing so as a pouring out, as an offering to our God. Quick question. How many people do you sing to? How many people do you sing to? Which people in your life do you sing to? Maybe you are a cringy teenager or a cringy early 20s-er and you were real cool with the long hair and the acoustic guitar and you wooed your now spouse by singing to her. But you don't do that for just anybody. Maybe it's a child, or maybe it's a grandchild that you hold and they look at you with those big eyes like you're the entire world and you sing to them. You walk up to somebody at work and just start singing to them? Probably not. Probably not. If you do, no judgment here. Weirdo. You walk up to somebody at the ball game or on the street and just start singing to them. There is a uniqueness to why God commanded His people to sing to Him. There is a connection in a relationship where I understand we could speak all of the exact same truths as we sing and not have the same inward connection and the same inward outpouring. There is a difference. And I'm not necessarily saying that, well, one's better and one's lesser. I'm saying there is a difference in the connection of us reading Psalm 95 out loud in Scripture reading and singing Psalm 95 back to the Lord. Because whenever we sing, we're initiating a relationship with God that we don't have with anybody else. A communication with God that we don't have with anybody else. A joyful noise that blesses His name. 96:2, sing to the Lord, bless His name. Whenever we sing and whenever we pour out,
Of course, and this is

when life is? What about when this is? What about, like, there are times where I'm not in a spot where I have the joy and the heart to want to sing. Don't worry, Psalm 95 has an answer for that too. What does verse 3 start with? 4. It's about to tell us the reason why we sing. Psalm 95:3-4, the Lord is a great God, a great King above all gods. In His hand are the depths of the earth. The heights of the mountain are His also. The sea is His, He made it, and His hands form the dry land. How many of those prerequisites have anything to do with anything good or bad in our lives? Uh-oh. So, my worship isn't conditional. His worthiness isn't contingent. My pouring out in my song isn't about what God has done in my life or how God has blessed me. I could be the most mistreated, downtrodden, Job-esque story, and He's still worthy as a God above all gods, Creator of all things, holds it in the cup of His hand. The seas are His, He made it, and His own hands formed this earth. Even when everything's falling apart, He's still worthy. That's what that says. It's not about me getting me in the right place to worship. It's about us recognizing God's place and then responding accordingly no matter our situation. No matter our situation. And so we begin with this question when it comes to our worship. And I understand, and I want to be fair to Scripture, both 5:19 and Colossians 3:16 lead us, and you've heard it 100 times, lead us to the biblical truthful conclusion that when we sing, it is supposed to be inward, singing and making melody in your heart. Absolutely. I am not here to tell you that if you aren't singing out loud, then you are not singing the way that God... Like, I understand that the commandment is inward, but I'm also showing you that worship grows and gets to a place where it's outward. It begins with a healthy heart, but it leads us to a question. I'm not asking if you love to sing. I'm asking if you love God enough to sing. We can break down acoustics all day. The format that we're sitting in, the format that we're arranged in, factually and unbiasedly, is the most acoustically efficient way for congregational singing. Acoustically. That's not what we're talking about, though. Do we love God enough to sing? Because whenever He outlines, here is how I want you to worship me. Here's how I want you to connect with me. Here's how I want you to pour out to me. I don't know where we got all of these conditions that we sometimes try to make of I'll worship you if or I'll worship you when. It's simple. Do we love Him enough to sing? Every image of heaven, every prophesied image of heaven is God's people around the throne praising Him. And for the life of me, I cannot figure out the church folk that want to spend an eternity in heaven praising God, but don't have any desire or business to do it for a few hours a week. Can't piece that one together. Maybe you can educate me. We begin with pouring out, and it begins in song because our connection and relationship with Him was designed to be different. But it doesn't stop there. We continue in prayer. Psalm 95, verses 6, and then Psalm 96, verses 7, and the beginning of 8. Notice it says, and this is actually another psalm that's been written into another song. So, O come, let us worship and bow down. Let us kneel before the Lord our God, our Maker, for He is our God, and we are the people of His pasture. Come, let us worship in what way? Bow down, kneeling before the Lord our God, our Maker, for He is our God. We are

are the people of His pasture. Psalm 96, 7 and 8. Ascribe to the Lord, O families of the peoples. Ascribe to the Lord glory and strength. Ascribe to the Lord glory. Do His name. And then we'll get to the next half of that verse here in just a second. Prayer. Whenever we approach to talk to our God, there is this balance that I believe we're designed to always stay in the tension of. A balance of keeping a fearful, holy reverence of who He is, but a balance of keeping the perfect connection, father and child relationship that Jesus died for. I feel like there are days where I am in this spot and I'm lacking in the relationship in my prayer. There are days where I'm probably, like Job in a lot of the Psalms, I'm probably a little bit too forward in the way that I come before the Creator and Sustainer of the entire universe. A little too brazen at times in my relationship. But there is this balance that we find that begins with us kneeling, bowing before the Lord our God, our Maker. Prayer should be in a way that the process shows us we're beneath Him, reminds us where our standing is, Him up here, us way down here. Prayer is where we acknowledge that He is the one we need. You realize that's what Jesus is saying in Matthew chapter 6. Whenever He gives us the outline and the guideline for how to pray, He says, your Heavenly Father knows what you need before you even ask it. Well, then why pray? God knows I need Him, do I? God knows what I need, do I? And when we come together to pour out in prayer, it's in a way that bows and kneels. Matthew chapter 6 is our guide given to us by Jesus. Acts 2:42, it's what the early church was devoted to in fellowship and teaching of the Word of God and prayer. And then whenever we're praying, ascribe to the Lord. Ascribe just means to acknowledge or to attribute to God. To ascribe means to recognize that He is the cause of and the epitome of. Ascribing to the Lord. How often do we ascribe Him the glory due His name whenever we pray? Has prayer drifted for us into a place where in worship or out of worship we just got our list of things to ask for and then we move through? Do we take time? Have we ever prayed a prayer where we didn't ask for a single thing and just prayed to tell God we ascribe who He is and acknowledge who He is in worship? He's worthy. The praise due His name. Have we ever prayed a prayer where we bow and where we kneel? If you've never prayed a prayer face down on the ground, and you are at all physically able, fix that today. The posture of prayer changes prayer. Because whenever we place ourselves before Him, we're placing ourselves before Him. We gather not to pray, to ask for wants or ask for needs or ask for the things that we think that we need. We don't pray to approach God like the genie that's in the bottle. We pray to pour out worship to Him because He's worthy. And anything else that comes out of that is a byproduct and secondary. Our purpose in prayer is ascribing to His name. Whenever we move to this last section of pouring out, you look at the gathered, that's us, that pour out in verse 96, or chapter 96, and we'll reread the section just to put it in its context. Ascribe to the Lord, O families of the peoples. Ascribe to the Lord glory and strength. Ascribe to the Lord the glory due His name. Bring an offering and come into His courts. Worship the Lord in the splendor of holiness. Tremble before Him all the earth. Bring an offering and come into His courts and worship the Lord. Back to back, a connection between those two things. It's important for us to acknowledge, one,
that in an Old Testament context, they're talking about bringing a literal, physical, living offering, whether that is an animal or whether that is something they've grown from the ground, a living offering sacrificed for their sins, for their atonement. And based on Hebrews chapter 10, we have a perfect sacrifice in Jesus that ends all sacrifice. There's no need for blood of bulls and goats when we have the blood of a perfect Savior. That's not what we're talking about. But based on the pattern and the example of the early church in 1 Corinthians 16 verses 1 and 2, he said, I'll give you the same guidance, the same commandment that I gave to the church in Galatia, showing us that we're not just talking about a Corinthian context, verses 1 and 2, each week. Take up an offering. And he clarifies, based on that offering in 2 Corinthians chapter 9, of what that is supposed to look like. Not the same way that bulls and goats were offered under compulsion, and not in the same way that Old Testament tithes were to be given based on percentage and under compulsion. It is supposed to be an offering freely given us and God, patterned after the early church, taken in a similar time frame as the Lord's Supper, but surely you've heard it, and separate and apart, right? But not a part of the Lord's Supper. Just out of efficiency, expediency. That's whenever we take up an offering. It's a time, based on 2 Corinthians chapter 9, where we reflect on our blessings and everything that He's given. It's a decision that, again, is not under any kind of compulsion, not under any kind of strict guideline or percentage. The tithes that you will find in the Old Testament are found in Numbers 18, 21 to 24, and Deuteronomy 14, 22 through 29. If it's a commanded percentage, it's under compulsion. What we are commanded to do, two things. One, give cheerfully, not under compulsion. Second one, two, based on how we've prospered. That moment is a time just with us and God where we communicate with Him a thanksgiving of God. This is how good You have been to me. And if we're in a spot where we can make that offering with that heart in that way, then we're exactly in the spot that we need to be. God, this is how I have been blessed. Thank You. Pouring out as a part of worship. Pouring out. One thing I forgot to say, I'll remind you once more. I did it last time that we had children's church. We're going to follow the same pattern. So parents, they're going to have your children over there whenever worship service is over. Don't worry about them being cared for, them being out in the rain. Not the case. Miss Leslie and Miss Deanne and others, they are on top of it. But I do want us to come back to the same illustration that we started with. Assuming there's no short-term memory loss, you remember whenever I asked Willie for a pocket knife, he said, oh, I left it at home. I handed him this one, and then I asked for it back. Luckily, he didn't keep it, because that would have just ruined the entire sermon illustration if he said, no, sorry, it's mine now. Luckily, he was willing to extend it back. Both giving and receiving, looking so similar, yet so different, yet all in the same interaction. That's worship. Some of us will sometimes get into a spot where we'll look at God and look at the idea of pouring out and say, three-pocket check. I don't, phone keys, wallet, none of them. I don't have any more to pour out. I don't have any more time to give. I don't have any more energy to worship. Preacher, you don't understand. I'm just doing good to get here. Thank You, bless You for getting here. I am 100% behind You, and I say this because I love You. God never asks. Look at the parable of the talents, Matthew 25. God never asks
anything that He didn't first give us. Whenever He commands us to sing, it's breath He gave us. Whenever He tells us to pray, it's a heart that He's given us. Whenever it is a moment to give an offering, it is, as Jesus said, mammon that He has given us. God doesn't ask for anything that's actually ours. That's worship. God asks for things, commands for things that He gave us for us to recognize that He's the one who's given it to us. Does our worship come in with a focus on Him and His worthiness? Or does our worship come in with a focus somewhere else? Does our worship come in desiring for us to get what we think we need and for us to be fulfilled? Or is our first step, our first initiation walking into worship for us to pour out because He's worthy? Even if I can't think of a single thing in my life to be thankful for, you need to think harder. But even if there's not a single thing, He's still worthy. First step. Pour out. Is that why we gathered this morning? And if it's not, then maybe that's part of the answer to why there is an emptiness for you in worship. Maybe that's something that we could follow His word and His commandment and pour out and pray about this morning. And maybe what you're ready to do is take Him on in baptism and have your sins washed away. That's what we're here for, and that's not what we're offering. That's what He's offering, and we're happy to facilitate. If you can help, if you need help in any way, we'd love to help you. Please come. If it needs to be now, let it be now as we stand and as we sing.

0: 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If you'd like a free copy of this lesson, give them a call at 666-2003. 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
1: Standing tall on the Highland Rim, we're Country 102, WLCT, Lafayette.
2: Lab worker at a plague research facility in Siberia, but the WHO says no case of plague has been registered. K.T. McFarland, the former Deputy National Security Advisor, told the Salem Radio Network this week the situation could present some very serious political problems for President Vladimir Putin.
3: But the one thing I kept thinking is, wow, is that something that actually potentially brings Putin down? If he can't manage this, If it is a biological weapon, if it is some kind of new plague, and he doesn't tap it down and get it under control and somehow it spreads, this could be a real nail in Putin's coffin.
2: Under the World Health Organization's international health regulations, countries are expected to promptly notify the WHO of any events that may constitute a public health emergency of international concern that includes unusual disease outbreaks. Southern California is preparing for more coastal flooding as Tropical Storm Rachel threatens the southwest part of the country. The National Weather Service has issued a coastal flood warning through this afternoon with a high surf advisory. Waves expected to be up to 7 feet high. Some political analysts say the country could be heading for a major realignment and that the 2030 census could bring it into sharper focus. Looking ahead, here's correspondent Bill Alexander with this report.
4: Analysts point to population shifts toward the south and west, arguing they could reshape congressional representation and electoral influence in the next decade. Some also see the trend as part of a broader rise in Christian conservative and populist politics, with possible effects as soon as the 2028 election. The forecast remains debated, but the stakes of the next census are already drawing attention. I'm Bill Alexander reporting.
2: And you'll find more information on these stories at townhall.com.
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2: The midterms are less than a month away now. Some political analysts are beginning to wonder if the election will cause a lot of surprises. Here's correspondent Richard Boyd.
7: Despite historical trends favoring opposition gains in midterms 6 years into a presidency, current indicators suggest Republicans under President Trump may defy expectations and retain control. Strong Trump rally turnout, weak Democratic enthusiasm among progressives, superior GOP funding, new voter registrations favoring Republicans, and early voting data showing unexpected GOP strength challenge pessimistic polls. Richard Boyd reporting.
2: Early voting trends in swing states, including Texas, Michigan, and Ohio, show Republicans overperforming with GOP voter registration surging and illegal immigrant removals shrinking Democrat-tilted voter pools, defying traditional midterm expectations. You'll find breaking news and analysis at townhall.com. The stage is now set for the MLB Championship Series, and it all starts today as the National League Championship Series gets underway when the LA Dodgers pay a visit to the Milwaukee Brewers. Milwaukee will host the first two games of the best of seven series. In the American League, the Cleveland Guardians defeated the Chicago White Sox on Saturday to advance. Guardians reliever Cade Smith says a shutout was possible because of Gavin Williams.
8: I mean, Gavin did the bulk of it, so you got to talk to him. But, I mean, our org is so good at developing pitching, and it's about knowing our strengths and being able to have a plan and go and attack the zone.
2: And White Sox manager Will Venerable says Gavin Williams was a handful.
9: He was really good. He attacked us. A lot of spin in the zone. Obviously, he's got a really good fastball, too. Just weren't able to move enough forward, you know, to really put the pressure on him.
2: The Guardians set to play the Tampa Bay Rays. The winners of each championship series will then meet up in the World Series. You'll find more on these stories at townhall.com.

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4: Today's weather forecast, showers likely before 9 a.m. Chance of precipitation about 60% throughout the day. Otherwise, cloudy with a high near 70. Sunday night will be partially cloudy with a low around 53. Monday morning will be Columbus Day, partially sunny with a high near 84. Monday night will be clear with a low around 59. Tuesday morning, highs near 87. Tuesday night, lows around 62.

Going back a few years for that request, big hit from Rodney Edkins, and yeah, Dad, I've been watching you. It's Con Man Live and Loud, folks. More great music on the way this hour. A ton of requests already picked out. Boy, they are stacking up. Looks like Lauren Elena already on the list. Russell Dickerson lined up for you after this one from Thomas Rhett.

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0: That great new tune from Russell Dickerson, his latest and worth your wild con man. Flying through it, folks, looking great from here on out. Stick tight, those requests from Luke Combs and Lauren Elena on the way next.
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4: Here's the deal. The government is over $38 trillion in debt, which means the IRS isn't slowing down. And the tax code is complex and unforgiving. So it's not surprising if you're one of the millions of Americans that owe back taxes to the IRS. 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

0: Not only a great singer-songwriter, but Luke Combs also now can add animated voice actor to his resume. If your kids watch Big City Greens on Disney, you got to listen for Luke's voice. He plays a new character called Rusty Twang. It's Conman flying through it, folks. More great music straight ahead. Hang tough, boy. George Strait and Dan and Shay on the way next.
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11: Today's weather forecast, showers likely before 9 a.m., chance of precipitation about 60% throughout the day. Otherwise, cloudy with a high near 70. Sunday night will be partially cloudy with a low around 53. Monday morning will be Columbus Day, partially sunny with a high near 84. Monday night will be clear with a low around 59. Tuesday morning, highs near 87. Tuesday night, lows around 62.

0: for Vocal Duo of the Year at the upcoming 60th annual CMAs. Looking forward to it. Fingers crossed for old Dan and Shay. Gonna say so. It's Con Man flying through it, folks. Looking great from here on out. Ella Langley and Hudson Westbrook up next.
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0: There's the latest from a cool kid out of Texas, old Hudson Westbrook, and Painted You Pretty here on the Con Man Show. Hang tough, folks. We got Jason Aldean and Blake Shelton on the way next.
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2: 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Meadowville Missionary Baptist Church has prayer meeting services each Wednesday night at 7 p.m. Lafayette City Hall will be closed Monday in observance of Columbus Day. Monday's garbage route will be picked up on Tuesday. Please have the garbage out the night before. Macon County Emergency Communications District will hold a regularly scheduled meeting Tuesday afternoon at 1:30 at the 911 building. The Committee of the Whole of the County Commission of Macon County will meet Tuesday evening at 6:30 in the Legislative Meeting Room of the Administrative Building. LaFed Head Starts invites you to open house Wednesday. It's from 2 until 5 p.m. Come out and tour the facility and collect some treats along the way. The food pantry at Lafayette Methodist Church at 506 Bratton Avenue will be open Thursday from noon until 2 o'clock. Westside Haunted Barn at 665 Green Grove Road is open every Friday and Saturday night through Halloween from 7 until 10 o'clock. 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
12: Today's weather forecast, showers likely before 9 a.m. Chance of precipitation about 60% throughout the day. Otherwise, cloudy with a high near 70. Sunday night will be partially cloudy with a low around 53. Monday morning will be Columbus Day, partially sunny with a high near 84. Monday night will be clear with a low around 59. Tuesday morning, highs near 87. Tuesday night, lows around 62.

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1: Breaking news this hour at Town Hall. I'm Bob Agnew in Washington. Is Russia hiding the truth about a possible case of the plague in Siberia? It's not confirmed, but Moscow has informed the WHO of the death of a researcher at a plague research facility in Siberia. But the WHO says no case of the plague has been registered by Moscow. But under WHO regulations, countries are expected to inform the world body of any events that may constitute a public health emergency to the international community. That includes unusual disease outbreaks. It's garnering the attention of many onlookers. Some security analysts warned that tensions over Britain's approach to Iran and Islamist groups could strain its alliance with the U.S.
2: In a recent Wall Street Journal piece, Dominic Green argues that alleged activity by Iran-linked and Hamas figures in Britain, alongside concerns about the Muslim Brotherhood, raises questions about security cooperation. It also points to reports of U.S. B-1 bombers being relocated from a British base as a sign of growing unease.
1: That is Ron Taylor reporting. President Trump has been calling for new leadership in Kiev as he seeks an end to the war between Russia and Ukraine. Lisa Carton has more.
3: Speaking to reporters Saturday, Trump reacted to Zelensky's criticism it would only prolong the war in Ukraine.
4: I suggest they get a new leader who can make a deal, because he could have made many deals that for some reason he never does. And let me go a step further. If I were president, you wouldn't have ever had that war. That war would have never started.
3: Trump made the comment as he was departing the White House Saturday for a GOP rally in Tennessee. On Friday, Trump said Russia will immediately supply over 300,000 tons of diesel fuel to the American and global marketplace after he concluded what he called a highly successful discussion with Russian President Vladimir Putin. Trump called it a great announcement for diesel prices for Americans. I'm Lisa Carton.
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1: The stage is set for the Major League Baseball Championship Series. The National League Series starts today when the Los Angeles Dodgers pay a visit to the Milwaukee Brewers. Milwaukee will host the first two games of their best-of-seven series. In the American League, the Cleveland Guardians defeated the Chicago White Sox on Saturday to advance. White Sox second baseman Chase Mydroth talked about why they struggled as a lineup.
6: You know, there was a good at-bat, and we just kind of, you know, couldn't get that big hit. Today, kind of couldn't get anything going. That was probably the best I've seen, you know, Gavin pitch.
1: Guardians reliever Kate Smith says it feels great to celebrate with the team.
7: So much fun just to celebrate with not only the guys who are on the field in uniform, not only the guys who are in the dugout, but all the staff behind the scene. There's a lot of people who make this possible.
1: And the Guardians move on to play the Tampa Bay Rays in the L.A. Championship Series. The winners of each championship series will meet up in the World Series. Breaking news and analysis at townhall.com. President Trump this past week honored tech leaders and scientists at the Golden Age of Innovation Summit in Washington. He said the honorees helped to keep American innovation ahead of the pack.
8: We live in an age of American wonders and technological marvels. And with the help of the brilliant men and women here today, we will always be on top. There's nobody that can compete with us. Nobody.
1: The president awarded Elon Musk and other American innovators the nation's highest honors for scientific and technological achievement. A man is dead after being attacked by a tiger at a British wildlife park. South Yorkshire police say the man entered a Siberian tiger enclosure at the Yorkshire Wildlife Park On Saturday afternoon, he suffered serious injuries and was pronounced dead at the scene. Despite medical efforts, officials say the tiger was unharmed. More on these stories at Town Hall.
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10: In your obituary report for today, Christopher Glenn Emmert, age 45, of the Leonard community in Clay County, Tennessee, passed away. Funeral services for Christopher will be conducted Monday at 2 p.m. from the Chapel of Anderson & Son Funeral Home in Red Bowling Springs, Tennessee, with Ivan Davis officiating. Intermittent will follow in the Whitley Cemetery. Visitation will begin on Monday from 8 a.m. until service time at 2 p.m. The family requests memorials be made to assist with funeral expenses. You may make these memorials by calling or coming to the funeral home. Anna V. Gregory Wilson, age 89, of Lafayette, passed away. Funeral services for Anna will be conducted on Monday afternoon at 1 p.m. from the Chapel of Anderson & Son Funeral Home in Lafayette, with Elder Ricky Wilson officiating. Intermittent will follow in the Anderson & Son Memorial Park. Visitation will begin on Monday from 9 a.m. until 1 p.m. Mr. William Woody Davis, age 84, of Adairville, Kentucky, passed away Saturday, October 10th, at his residence. Funeral services for William are scheduled to be conducted on Thursday, October 15th, at 1 p.m., from the Chapel of Alexander Funeral Home, with Pastor Clay Burchett and Pastor Mike Bond officiating. Intermittent will follow in the Biles Cemetery. Visitation will begin at the funeral home on Thursday, October 15th from 10 a.m. until the service time at 1 p.m. Family requests memorial contributions be made towards Hospice of Southern Kentucky. William is survived by wife Phyllis Payne Davis, daughters Angelique Kane, Kelly Silvers and her husband Patrick, son Eric Kane, grandson Gerald Jennings, sisters Lucille Smith, and Josephine Hollerman.
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10: Today's weather forecast will be cloudy with a high near 70, and throughout most of the days there will be a chance of showers. Sunday night will be low around 53 degrees. Monday morning is Columbus Day. It'll be partially sunny with a high near 84. Monday night will be clear with a low around 59. Tuesday morning, keeping up with those highs near 87. Tuesday night, still clear with a low around 62.

Well, she certainly hit it big with that tune right there. Number one on the charts. Her album just dropped, and Stella Lefty getting ready to embark on a big national tour starting off in January. Looking forward to seeing her live. It's Con Man Live and Loud, folks, indeed. More great music on the way this hour. Stick tight, boy. Kenny Chesney on the way with a great new track. Lainey Wilson on the way for you. After this one, a classic from David Lee Murphy.

0: Okay, we'll play the country music. You add the rootin' and tootin', the caterwauling, and the yeehaws. Deal?
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0: I don't know if you've got a chance to see the music video for that one yet, but it's pretty funny. It's just literally Lainey Wilson losing her head. Con Man, live and loud, folks. More great music on the way here in a second. Stick tight, Chase Matthew by request, and Kenny Chesney standing by next.
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11: Welcome to Lighten Up with Ken Davis, brought to you by Compassion International. Lighten Up is a dose of laughter to brighten your day. I'm Dr. Wes Stafford, hoping that you will enjoy as author, speaker, comedian, and always very mature Ken Davis releases his inner child while cleaning up the basement.
12: When we first got married, I found an M80. It's a firecracker. They're illegal now. You can't even buy them. Well, one day I'm thinking, I wonder how far a M80 would shoot a screwdriver. I don't know why the thought came to my mind. So I took apart one of my wife's lamp posts, and I took it apart, and I shoved a M80 up in there, and then I put clay in there, and I let the fuse hang out over the edge. You'd like get arrested for this today, or put away. And then I put the screwdriver down in there, and I lit the M80 and held on to the pipe. No, I know that wasn't smart. I was in the basement to our home. The M80 shot a screwdriver right up to the hilt through a 1-inch board. Now, my wife, Diane, was really upset because the 1-inch board was the floorboards to the kitchen. I ran upstairs, and the screwdriver was sticking up in the kitchen. It was still vibrating, going, oh, she was ticked. She said, what if the dog had been sitting there? I said, eat a moon.
13: Hey, laugh, lighten up, and live.
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14: Today's weather forecast will be cloudy with a high near 70, and throughout most of the days there will be a chance of showers. Sunday night will be low, around 53 degrees. Monday morning is Columbus Day. It will be partially sunny with a high near 84. Monday night will be clear with a low around 59. Tuesday morning, keeping up with those highs near 87. Tuesday night, still clear with a low around 62.
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0: Starting to get quite a few requests for that one. Chase Matthew and holding it down here on the Con Man Radio Show. Taking another quick peek at something interesting that went down this week in country music history. Back in the year 1982, a young George Strait makes his Grand Ole Opry debut as his career is just starting to take off. Despite becoming one of country music's biggest stars, King George has never officially become a member of the Grand Ole Opry. For more country music news and history information, slide by any one of my social media sites at ConManFM.
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12: Today's weather forecast will be cloudy with a high near 70, and throughout most of the days there will be a chance of showers. Sunday night will be low, around 53 degrees. Monday morning is Columbus Day. It'll be partially sunny with a high near 84. Monday night will be clear with a low around 59. Tuesday morning, keeping up with those highs, near 87. Tuesday night, still clear with a low around 62.

0: Kid, myself, the latest from John Morgan here on the Con Man Radio Show. Alrighty, folks, got a whole bunch more of these requests on the way here in just a second. Got a big hit for Luke Combs. Also, one of Riley Green's first number one hits, I Wish Grandpa Never Died, and we'll play it for you next.
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0: Boy, you able to get your groove on that tune right there. Love that funky vibe. Old Luke Combs and Rethink Some Things. Con Man flying through it, folks. So far, so good. Don't need to rethink a lot. Boy, got a bunch of big hits already picked out, including some Morgan Wallen and Old Dominion next.
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0: Area Conference Center at 502 Mammoth Cave Street in Cave City, Kentucky. Fall Revival begins tonight at Sycamore Valley Missionary Baptist Church. Services at 7 p.m. nightly, Saturday and Sunday morning services at 11 a.m. Brother Ross Bronner and Brother Philip Bronner will be preaching. Meadowville Missionary Baptist Church has prayer meeting services each Wednesday night at 7 p.m. Lafayette City Hall will be closed Monday in observance of Columbus Day. Monday's garbage route will be picked up on Tuesday. Please have the garbage out the night before. Macon County Emergency Communications District will hold a regularly scheduled meeting Tuesday afternoon at 1:30 at the 911 building. The Committee of the Whole of the County Commission of Macon County will meet Tuesday evening at 6:30 in the Legislative Meeting Room of the Administrative Building. LaFed Head Starts invites you to open house Wednesday. It's from 2 until 5 p.m. Come out and tour the facility and collect some treats along the way. The food pantry at Lafayette Methodist Church at 506 Bratton Avenue will be open Thursday from noon until 2 o'clock. Westside Haunted Barn at 665 Green Grove Road is open every Friday and Saturday night through Halloween from 7 until 10 o'clock. Nights to Recover Narcotics Anonymous meetings are held every Thursday night in Hartsville.
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2: Today's weather forecast will be cloudy with a high near 70, and throughout most of the days there will be a chance of showers. Sunday night will be low, around 53 degrees. Monday morning is Columbus Day. It'll be partially sunny with a high near 84. Monday night will be clear with a low around 59. Tuesday morning, keeping up with those highs near 87. Tuesday night, still clear with a low around 62.
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1: Breaking news this hour at Town Hall. I'm Bob Agnew in Washington. Southern California is preparing for more coastal flooding as Tropical Storm Rachel threatens the Southwest. The National Weather Service has issued a coastal flood warning through this afternoon and a high surf advisory with waves of up to 7 feet. Aid structures along the coast in Long Beach have been deemed unsafe because of the high surf. Meanwhile, many people in Florida in need of a hot meal and other help after Hurricane Isaias made landfall this weekend. Gary LeBlanc is with Mercy Chefs and says they're setting up operations in Panama City and Live Oak.
2: And we will do anything that it takes to get to where we're needed.
1: Mercy Chef says they'll be serving up hot meals.
2: We make arrangements with food purveyors ahead of time. Many of them have the same call to serve that we do. And so they've loaded through the night, and they have drivers on the road now, and they will get to us with those deliveries so we can begin feeding.
1: More than 400,000 customers in Florida alone still without power after Isaias was downgraded to a post-tropical cyclone overnight. A dietary supplement for babies has been voluntarily recalled due to its alcohol content. Pacific Health Sciences announced this week the company is voluntarily recalling one of the lots of its Baby's Magic Tea brand Baby Sleep Gripe Water after FDA testing revealed the alcohol inside. The NYPD has a man in custody allegedly who slashed two people while barricading himself inside a Queens apartment.
3: One cop responding to the scene just before midnight fired off a round as officers tried to get into the Edgemere apartment. No one was injured. Once inside, police found a 53-year-old man slashed on his hand and arms and a 57-year-old woman with wounds to her hand and feet. The alleged slasher, age 52, was taken into custody. The two victims were taken to Jamaica Hospital in stable condition. I'm Larry Kofsky.
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1: The stage is set for the Major League Baseball Championship Series. The National League Series gets underway today when the Los Angeles Dodgers pay a visit to the Milwaukee Brewers. Milwaukee will be hosting the first two games of their best-of-seven series. In the American League, the Cleveland Guardians defeated the Chicago White Sox on Saturday to advance. White Sox second baseman Chase Medroth talks about why they struggled as a lineup.
6: You know, there was a good at-bat, and just kind of, you know, couldn't get that big hit. Today, kind of couldn't get anything going. That was probably the best I've seen, you know, Gavin pitch.
1: Guardians reliever Kate Smith says it feels great to celebrate with the team.
7: It's so much fun just to celebrate with not only the guys who are on the field in uniform, but not only the guys who are in the dugout, but all the staff behind the scene. There's a lot of people who make this possible.
1: The Guardians will play the Tampa Bay Rays. The winners of each of the championship series will then meet in the World Series. Breaking news and analysis at townhall.com. President Trump on Thursday honored tech leaders and scientists at the Golden Age of Innovation Summit here in Washington.
8: So I just want to thank everybody for being here. It's such a big day in the world of science and the world of technology. 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This is the whole ball game. 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And I want to congratulate our winners.
1: The president awarded Elon Musk and other American innovators the nation's highest honors for scientific and technological achievement at the Donald J. Trump Institute of Peace. The president said he marveled at what seems to be on the horizon, including further exploration of space and on the moon, as well as advanced nuclear power technology.
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10: Today's weather forecast will be cloudy with a high near 70, and throughout most of the day, there will be a chance of showers. Sunday night will be low, around 53 degrees. Monday morning is Columbus Day. It will be partially sunny with a high near 84. Monday night will be clear with a low around 59. Tuesday morning, keeping up with those highs near 87. Tuesday night, still clear with a low around 62.

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You know, he just released a music video for that tune, About Time, big hit for Bailey Zimmerman, singing about that Chevy Silverado, a tune that he actually wrote about a truck that his grandfather gave him back when he was 16. Pretty cool. It's Con Man flying through it. Stick tight, folks. More great music on the way here in a second, including some Ella Langley, Morgan Wallen. We got Megan Maroney all on the way after this one from Chris Young.

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0: course, she's up for a handful of awards at the upcoming CMAs, including Female Vocalist of the Year and Song of the Year. And with tracks like that, it's pretty easy to see why. Her latest and Medicine, Megan Maroney on the Con Man Show. More great music right ahead, folks. Stick tight. We got Ella Langley and looks like John Morgan next.
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10: 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Meadowville Missionary Baptist Church has prayer meeting services each Wednesday night at 7 p.m. Lafayette City Hall will be closed Monday in observance of Columbus Day. Monday's garbage route will be picked up on Tuesday. Please have the garbage out the night before. Macon County Emergency Communications District will hold a regularly scheduled meeting Tuesday afternoon at 1:30 at the 911 building. The Committee of the Whole of the County Commission of Macon County will meet Tuesday evening at 6:30 in the Legislative Meeting Room of the Administrative Building. Lafayette Head Starts invites you to open house Wednesday. It's from 2 until 5 p.m. Come out and tour the facility and collect some treats along the way. The food pantry at Lafayette Methodist Church at 506 Bratton Avenue will be open Thursday from noon until 2 o'clock. Westside Haunted Barn at 665 Green Grove Road is open every Friday and Saturday night through Halloween from 7 until 10 o'clock. 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
11: Today's weather forecast will be cloudy with a high near 70, and throughout most of the days there will be a chance of showers. Sunday night will be low, around 53 degrees. Monday morning is Columbus Day. It will be partially sunny with a high near 84. Monday night will be clear with a low around 59. Tuesday morning, keeping up with those highs near 87. Tuesday night, still clear with a low around 62.
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0: We've all got friends like that. Big hit from John Morgan here on the Con Man Radio Show. Alrighty, folks, taking one more quick peek at something interesting that went down this week in country music history. Back in the year 2014, one of country music's strangest collectibles hits the auction block when Waylon Jennings' personal memorabilia is sold in Phoenix. Among the guitars, awards, and keepsakes were Willie Nelson's famous braids, which Willie had cut off and given to Waylon back in 1983 to celebrate his sobriety. What's crazy is the braids actually sell for an incredible $37,000. For more country music news and history information, slide by any one of my social media sites at ConManFM.
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16: Today's weather forecast will be cloudy with a high near 70, and throughout most of the days there will be a chance of showers. Sunday night will be low, around 53 degrees. Monday morning is Columbus Day. It will be partially sunny with a high near 84. Monday night will be clear with a low around 59. Tuesday morning, keeping up with those highs near 87. Tuesday night, still clear with a low around 62.

0: Yeah, big hit from old Jelly Roll, throwing him hands up. Con Man, not quite done yet, folks. Stick tight, though. Josh Ross and Cody Johnson next.
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0: 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Country music makes it better. So what are you waiting for? 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
1: 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More great music straight ahead. Morgan Wallen and Florida Georgia Line. My name's Con Man. 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
3: 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Meadowville Missionary Baptist Church has prayer meeting services each Wednesday night at 7 p.m. Lafayette City Hall will be closed Monday in observance of Columbus Day. Monday's garbage route will be picked up on Tuesday. Please have the garbage out the night before. Macon County Emergency Communications District will hold a regularly scheduled meeting Tuesday afternoon at 1:30 at the 911 building. The Committee of the Whole of the County Commission of Macon County will meet Tuesday evening at 6:30 in the Legislative Meeting Room of the Administrative Building. LaFed Head Starts invites you to open house Wednesday. It's from 2 until 5 p.m. Come out and tour the facility and collect some treats along the way. The food pantry at Lafayette Methodist Church at 506 Bratton Avenue will be open Thursday from noon until 2 o'clock. Westside Haunted Barn at 665 Green Grove Road is open every Friday and Saturday night through Halloween from 7 until 10 o'clock. 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
10: Today's weather forecast will be cloudy with a high near 70, and throughout most of the days there will be a chance of showers. Sunday night will be low, around 53 degrees. Monday morning is Columbus Day. It'll be partially sunny with a high near 84. Monday night will be clear with a low around 59. Tuesday morning, keeping up with those highs near 87. Tuesday night, still clear with a low around 62.
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0: Standing tall on the Highland Rim, Weir Country 102, WLCT, Lafayette.
1: News this hour from Town Hall, I'm Mary Rose. The U.S. is calling for more transparency from Russia after a lab worker died at a plague research facility in Siberia. Bob Agnew reports.
2: There is no global law requiring governments to publish every laboratory mishap, but there is a patchwork of treaties, regulations, and international expectations. Under regulations adopted by the WHO's World Health Assembly in 2005, countries are expected to promptly notify the WHO of events that may pose an international public health threat. The very thing critics say China did not do in 2019 when they delayed reporting on a potential lab leak that led to a global COVID-19 pandemic. Bob Agnew reporting.
1: President Trump is urging his supporters in Tennessee to get out and vote in the midterms. Speaking at a rally in Clarksville Saturday, the president said Democrats want to burn down all that his administration has accomplished in his second term.
3: Take a look at your 401k and decide to vote, because under Biden, they were down 25%. Under Trump, they're up about 65%.
1: The president was joined by U.S. Senator Marsha Blackburn, the Republican nominee for governor. The visit to Clarksville is the latest stop in the president's midterm blitz. A dietary supplement for babies has been voluntarily recalled due to its alcohol content. Pacific Health Sciences announced this week the company is voluntarily recalling one lot of its baby's magic tea brand, Baby Sleep Gripe Water, after FDA testing identified undeclared alcohols in the product. The recalled product was packaged in flour fluid ounce amber bottles inside blue cardboard boxes and came with an oral syringe. More on these stories at townhall.com.
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1: Now that Isaias has moved on, Florida Attorney General James Uthemeyer has a word of warning for anyone who might try to scam storm victims.
5: While citizens are vulnerable and in need of fuel, groceries, other preparatory materials, if somebody's gouging on price, again, please go to myfloridalegal.com. Let us know, and we'll go shut it down quickly.
1: ICIS has been downgraded to a post-tropical cyclone after making landfall yesterday evening near Destin, Florida, as a Category 2 hurricane. OpenAI says an influence campaign operated by ChatGPT users in Iran placed about 100 phony articles in about 20 new outlets. OpenAI said the operation used its chatbot to generate articles using AI, many criticizing the impact of U.S. military action against Iran. Breaking news, townhall.com. One person is dead. Four others are injured in a wrong-way crash early Saturday on Staten Island.
6: The NYPD says it happened at around 5:30 in the morning near Exit 8 on the West Shore Expressway. A 66-year-old woman driving a Kia Seltos headed south collided with a Range Rover that was going north in the southbound lanes. At that point, a third vehicle, a Jeep, which was also headed south, crashed into both cars. The driver of the Kia was dead at the scene. The other two drivers and a passenger in the Jeep were taken to Richmond University Medical Center in stable condition. I'm Larry Kofsky.
1: A drone attack has reportedly destroyed a third major data center near Moscow. A Russian spokesperson posted on Telegram the building operated.
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8: Today's weather forecast will be cloudy with a high near 70, and throughout most of the days there will be a chance of showers. Sunday night will be low, around 53 degrees. Monday morning is Columbus Day. It will be partially sunny with a high near 84. Monday night will be clear with a low around 59. Tuesday morning, keeping up with those highs near 87. Tuesday night, still clear with a low around 62.

0: 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But we have always had faith in you, and you are killing it. So how about another song?
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12: During a game, the coach asked one of his young players, "Do you understand what cooperation is? What a team is?" The little boy nodded, yes. "Do you understand what matters is winning together as a team?" The little boy nodded, yes. So the coach continued, "When a strike is called or you are out at first, you don't argue and curse or attack the umpire. Do you understand that?" Again, the little boy nodded, yes. "Good," said the coach. "Now go over there and explain it to your mother." One of the most embarrassing scenes I have ever witnessed happened when I was in high school. At a basketball game, one of the players began to scream obscenities at the referee. Then the boy's father stormed onto the court and began a fist fight, first with the ref, and then with a student from the opposing team. Even as a young boy, I remember making a connection between the actions of the parent and the poor sportsmanship exhibited by his son. Our children learn more from our actions than from our words. They trust us to model what we want them to be. Train up a child in the way they should go, and when they are old, they will not depart from it. Teach the ways of the Lord by demonstrating them with your life. Lighten up and live.
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13: Today's weather forecast will be cloudy with a high near 70. And throughout most of the days, there will be a chance of showers. Sunday night will be low, around 53 degrees. Monday morning is Columbus Day. It will be partially sunny, with a high near 84. Monday night will be clear with a low around 59. Tuesday morning, keeping up with those highs near 87. Tuesday night, still clear with a low around 62.
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0: There's Tucker Wetmore. Don't ask him if he's dating Ella Langley. The answer is next question. At least that's what we found out this week, and that makes us feel like the answer is yes.
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13: Today's weather forecast will be cloudy with a high near 70, and throughout most of the days there will be a chance of showers. Sunday night will be low, around 53 degrees. Monday morning is Columbus Day. It'll be partially sunny with a high near 84. Monday night will be clear with a low around 59. Tuesday morning, keeping up with those highs, near 87. Tuesday night, still clear with a low around 60.

0: Stella Lefty, that's Boston, a bride-to-be in Nashville, decided her bachelorette party needed a little Kid Rock. So she dressed up like Kid Rock and actually took the stage at his Nashville bar and performed Ball with the Ball. And she absolutely crushed it and has gone totally viral. So definitely go check out the video.
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Here's how you can tell whether a hurricane coming is serious. When people aren't checking the weather radar, they're checking whether Waffle House is still serving hash browns, because the index is an informal

0: Lou. It's not a substitute for official hurricane updates, but it does mean that if they aren't serving hash browns, that whole bunch of people be traveling and on the road and maybe evacuate. Just say.
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2: 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Meadowville Missionary Baptist Church has prayer meeting services each Wednesday night at 7 p.m. Lafayette City Hall will be closed Monday in observance of Columbus Day. Monday's garbage route will be picked up on Tuesday. Please have the garbage out the night before. Macon County Emergency Communications District will hold a regularly scheduled meeting Tuesday afternoon at 1:30 at the 911 building. The Committee of the Whole of the County Commission of Macon County will meet Tuesday evening at 6:30 in the Legislative Meeting Room of the Administrative Building. LaFed Head Starts invites you to open house Wednesday. It's from 2 until 5 p.m. Come out and tour the facility and collect some treats along the way. The food pantry at Lafayette Methodist Church at 506 Bratton Avenue will be open Thursday from noon until 2 o'clock. Westside Haunted Barn at 665 Green Grove Road is open every Friday and Saturday night through Halloween from 7 until 10 o'clock. 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
3: Today's weather forecast will be cloudy with a high near 70, and throughout most of the days there will be a chance of showers. Sunday night will be low around 53 degrees. Monday morning is Columbus Day. It'll be partially sunny with a high near 84. Monday night will be clear with a low around 59. Tuesday morning, keeping up with those highs near 87. Tuesday night, still clear with a low around 60.

0: Standing tall on the Highland Rim, we're Country 102, WLCT, Lafayette.
1: News this hour from Town Hall, I'm Mary Rose. Russia and Ukraine agree to a ceasefire on energy infrastructure, correspondent Richard Boyd reports.
2: President Trump announced the energy ceasefire in the war between Russia and Ukraine in a post on Truth Social, saying that both parties have agreed. Following the announcement, Ukrainian President Volodymyr Zelensky posted on X that Ukraine supports the ceasefire. He went on to say that it's important that Russia supports it as well. It comes just days after President Trump said Russia will supply diesel fuel to the U.S. The president called it a great announcement for diesel prices for Americans. The deal reportedly angered Zelensky. Richard Boyd reports.
1: President Trump is having some fun with the mainstream media as he contemplates renaming a river and an ocean during a rally for Republicans in Clarksville. Correspondent Laura Winters reports.
3: President Trump making waves with the mainstream media as he toys with the idea of renaming both the Atlantic and Pacific Oceans.
4: So I was thinking of either the Atlantic or the Pacific. We call it Trump Ocean or... Ocean of the Americans, something like that.
3: Laura Winters reporting.
1: President Trump, through executive orders, has already renamed the Gulf of Mexico the Gulf of America and Lake Ontario now Lake America. Officials in Saudi Arabia say the main airport in Riyadh has been hit by a second missile attack in 2 days. A Saudi military spokesman said a projectile hit King Khalid International Airport on Sunday, causing a fire and several injuries. It comes the day after a strike on the same airport killed 13 people, including one American, and injured more than 300 others. More on these stories at townhall.com.
5: Millions will vote soon, but do they really know the issues? Now, Rob Schmidt is on Newsmax tonight talking about the war for America's future. Rob Schmidt reveals that many Americans are embracing socialism, especially young people. 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A secure border, biggest tax cuts in history, inflation under control, lowest drug prices, largest crime drop ever, and so much more. 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
1: The stage is set for the MLB Championship Series. The National League Championship Series starts Sunday with the Los Angeles Dodgers visit the Milwaukee Brewers. Milwaukee will host the first two games of the best of seven series. In the American League, the Cleveland Guardians defeated the Chicago White Sox Saturday to advance. Guardians reliever Cade Smith says the shutout was possible because of Gavin Williams.
6: Gavin did the bulk of it, so you got to talk to him. But, I mean, our org is so good at developing pitching, and it's about knowing our strengths and being able to have a plan and go into tech zone.
1: White Sox manager Will Venable says they didn't do enough at the plate against Williams.
7: He was really good. He attacked us. A lot of spin in the zone. Obviously, he's got a really good fastball, too. We just weren't able to move enough forward, you know, to really put the pressure on him.
1: The Guardians will play the Tampa Bay Rays. Breaking news and analysis, townhall.com. Lawyers for Krista Pike say she is now back in prison in Tennessee after being released from the hospital following a botched lethal injection last month.
8: Pike has been transferred to the Deborah K. Johnson Rehabilitation Center in Nashville, where she had been held before her planned execution on September 30th. Her attorney said Saturday she's continuing to receive medical care. Pike survived after being given two doses of a lethal injection drug at the prison. Her legal team also renewed their calls for Tennessee Governor Bill Lee to commute Pike's death sentence, pushing him to change the sentence to life in prison without parole. I'm Lisa Carton.
1: A man is dead after being attacked by a tiger at a British wildlife park. South Yorkshire police said the man entered a Siberian tiger enclosure.
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13: Today's weather forecast will be cloudy with a high near 70, and throughout most of the days there will be a chance of showers. Sunday night will be low, around 53 degrees. Monday morning is Columbus Day. It will be partially sunny with a high near 84. Monday night will be clear with a low around 59. Tuesday morning, keeping up with those highs near 87. Tuesday night, still clear with a low around 60.

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14: 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Meadowville Missionary Baptist Church has prayer meeting services each Wednesday night at 7 p.m. Lafayette City Hall will be closed Monday in observance of Columbus Day. Monday's garbage route will be picked up on Tuesday. Please have the garbage out the night before. Macon County Emergency Communications District will hold a regularly scheduled meeting Tuesday afternoon at 1:30 at the 911 building. The Committee of the Whole of the County Commission of Macon County will meet Tuesday evening at 6:30 in the Legislative Meeting Room of the Administrative Building. LaFed Head Starts invites you to open house Wednesday. It's from 2 until 5 p.m. Come out and tour the facility and collect some treats along the way. The food pantry at Lafayette Methodist Church at 506 Bratton Avenue will be open Thursday from noon until 2 o'clock. Westside Haunted Barn at 665 Green Grove Road is open every Friday and Saturday night through Halloween from 7 until 10 o'clock. 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
15: Today's weather forecast will be cloudy with a high near 70, and throughout most of the days there will be a chance of showers. Sunday night will be low around 53 degrees. Monday morning is Columbus Day. It will be partially sunny with a high near 84. Monday night will be clear with a low around 59. Tuesday morning, keeping up with those highs near 87. Tuesday night, still clear with a low around 62.
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0: Well, this week, an escaped pet iguana in Kansas went viral for basically being escaped and also his name being Tasselhoff, which sounds like a lizard that's also a wizard. Tasselhoff climbed up into a tree and apparently needed the police department and fire department to help him get down. He's okay. So that's the good news.
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10: Today's weather forecast will be cloudy with a high near 70, and throughout most of the days there will be a chance of showers. Sunday night will be low, around 53 degrees. Monday morning is Columbus Day. It'll be partially sunny with a high near 84. Monday night will be clear with a low around 59. Tuesday morning, keeping up with those highs near 87. Tuesday night, still clear with a low around 62.

0: Zach John King, get to drinking. There's a world record that'll make my lower back hurt. Just think about it. Someone just broke the Guinness World Record for a plank over 9 hours and 38 minutes. Yikes. Yeah. I'm going to have to go do some squats and work out a little bit just to work up to doing like a 5 minute plank, man. Crazy.
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0: A 1,116-pound bluefin tuna just broke a New Hampshire record. The original record was 962 pounds, which is a huge bluefin tuna. But fisherman Brandon McGurl was aboard the Out of Line, a boat operated by Savage Charters, on an overnight trip off the New Hampshire coast. After hours without a bite, the crew was nearly ready to head back to the harbor when reels finally started clicking, and they reeled in this massive bluefin tuna, chased it for nearly a mile. They knew it was big, but they didn't realize how big.
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2: 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Services at 7 p.m. nightly, Saturday and Sunday morning services at 11 a.m. Brother Ross Bronner and Brother Philip Bronner will be preaching. Meadowville Missionary Baptist Church has prayer meeting services each Wednesday night at 7 p.m. Lafayette City Hall will be closed Monday in observance of Columbus Day. Monday's garbage route will be picked up on Tuesday. Please have the garbage out the night before. Macon County Emergency Communications District will hold a regularly scheduled meeting Tuesday afternoon at 1:30 at the 911 building. The Committee of the Whole of the County Commission of Macon County will meet Tuesday evening at 6:30 in the Legislative Meeting Room of the Administrative Building. LaFed Head Starts invites you to open house Wednesday. It's from 2 until 5 p.m. Come out and tour the facility and collect some treats along the way. The food pantry at Lafayette Methodist Church at 506 Bratton Avenue will be open Thursday from noon until 2 o'clock. Westside Haunted Barn at 665 Green Grove Road is open every Friday and Saturday night through Halloween from 7 until 10 o'clock. 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
1: Today's weather forecast will be cloudy with a high near 70, and throughout most of the days there will be a chance of showers. Sunday night will be low, around 53 degrees. Monday morning is Columbus Day. It'll be partially sunny with a high near 84. Monday night will be clear with a low around 59. Tuesday morning, keeping up with those highs near 87. Tuesday night, still clear with a low around 62.
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1: News this hour from Town Hall, I'm Mary Rose. Ukrainian President Zelensky is addressing President Trump's call for new leadership in Kyiv. During an interview with ABC's This Week, Zelensky said it's up to their society and people to choose one or another leader.
2: The main thing is to have security infrastructure for this, to give possibility to people to vote. Of course, it's up to Ukrainians when to vote, how to do it.
1: He went on to say that Ukraine will organize elections if Russian President Putin abides by a 60-day ceasefire. President Trump had called for a leadership change after reports the U.S. fuel deal with Russia angered Zelensky. President Trump says the winners of the awards given at the Golden Age of Science Summit are all worthy of praise.
3: You're all very well known, every one of you, but it's about time you were recognized, and you are truly recognized. You are great, great people. You're going to go down in the annals of history as being great. So congratulations to all. It's my honor to be here. Thank you.
1: Officials in Saudi Arabia say the main airport in Riyadh has been hit by a second missile attack in 2 days. A Saudi military spokesman said a projectile hit King Khalid International Airport on Sunday, starting a fire and causing injuries. President Trump said the U.S. is considering its response after a strike on the same airport killed 13 people, including one American, and injured more than 300 others. Millions across the Northeast and Mid-Atlantic are dealing with heavy rain and gusty winds today from the remnants of Hurricane Isaias. More on these stories at townhall.com.
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1: President Trump on Thursday honored tech leaders and scientists at the Golden Age of Innovation Summit in Washington, D.C.
3: We live in an age of American wonders and technological marvels. And with the help of the brilliant men and women here today, we will always be on top. There's nobody that can compete with us. Nobody.
1: The president awarded Elon Musk and other American innovators the nation's highest honors for scientific and technological achievement at the Donald J. Trump Institute of Peace. President Trump marveled at what's on the horizon, including further exploration of the moon and advanced nuclear power. Other honorees on hand include Google co-founder Sergey Brin. Breaking news and analysis at townhall.com. The MLB Championship Series is set. The Dodgers face the Brewers in the NLCS Sunday, while the Guardians advance to the ALCS. White Sox second baseman Chase Meredith talks about why they struggled as a lineup.
5: You know, there was a good at-bat and just kind of, you know, couldn't get that big hit. Today kind of couldn't get anything going. That was probably the best I've seen, you know, Gavin pitch.
1: Guardians reliever Cade Smith says it feels great to celebrate with everyone.
6: It's so much fun just to celebrate with not only the guys who are on the field in uniform, not only the guys who are in the dugout, but all the staff behind the scene. There's a lot of people who make this possible.
1: The Guardians will play the Tampa Bay Rays. The winners of each championship series will meet in the World Series. A man is dead after being attacked by a tiger at a British wildlife park. The man entered a Siberian tiger enclosure.
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10: Mr. William Woody Davis, age 84, of Adairville, Kentucky, passed away Saturday, October 10th at his residence. Funeral services for William are scheduled to be conducted Thursday, October 15th at 1 p.m. from the Chapel of Alexander Funeral Home, with Pastor Clay Burchett and Pastor Mike Bond officiating. Intermittent will follow in the Biles Cemetery. Visitation will begin at the funeral home on Thursday from 10 a.m. until service time 1 p.m. The family has requested that memorials be made towards Hospice of Southern Kentucky. William is survived by his wife Phyllis Payne Davis, daughters Angelique Kane and Kelly Silvers, son Eric Kane, grandson Gerald Jennings, and sisters Lucille Smith and Josephine Hollerman. Christopher Glenn Emmert, age 45, of the Leonard community in Clay County, passed away. Funeral services for Christopher will be conducted Monday at 2 p.m. from the Chapel of Anderson & Son Funeral Home in Red Bull Springs, Tennessee, with Ivan Davis officiating. Intermittent will follow in the Whitley Cemetery. Visitation will begin on Monday from 8 a.m. until service time at 2 p.m. The family requests that these memorials be made to assist with funeral expenses. You may make these memorials by calling or coming to the funeral home. Anna V. Gregory Wilson, age 89, of Lafayette, passed away. Funeral services for Anna will be conducted Monday afternoon, October 12th at 1 p.m. from the Chapel of Anderson & Son Funeral Home in Lafayette, with Elder Ricky Wilson officiating. Intermittent will follow in the Anderson & Son Memorial Park. Visitation will begin on Monday from 9 a.m. until service time at 1 p.m.
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10: Today's weather forecast will be cloudy with a high near 70, and throughout most of the days there will be a chance of showers. Sunday night will be low, around 53 degrees. Monday morning is Columbus Day. It will be partially sunny with a high near 84. Monday night will be clear with a low around 59. Tuesday morning, keeping up with those highs, near 87. Tuesday night, still clear with a low around 60.

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21: 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Lighten up and live.
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22: Today's weather forecast will be cloudy with a high near 70, and throughout most of the days there will be a chance of showers. Sunday night will be low, around 53 degrees. Monday morning is Columbus Day. It will be partially sunny with a high near 84. Monday night will be clear with a low around 59. Tuesday morning, keeping up with those highs near 87. Tuesday night, still clear with a low around 62.
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0: Remember Me That Way, the latest from Kenny Chesney. Well, Britney Spears just discovered Dollywood. Yeah, apparently this is her first time to Dollywood. She was wearing a mask, so no one knew it was her. Anyway, anyone that needs a refresher, Dollywood is in Pigeon Forge, Tennessee. Dolly Parton became involved with the park in 1986 when it was still called Silver Dollar City. Obviously, it's been renamed and all that. Dolly's goal was to bring jobs and economic opportunity to her home region. The park has since become a major tourism destination, estimated at about $1.8 billion to the state's local economy.
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13: Today's weather forecast will be cloudy with a high near 70. And throughout most of the days, there will be a chance of showers. Sunday night will be low, around 53 degrees. Monday morning is Columbus Day. It will be partially sunny, with a high near 84. Monday night will be clear with a low around 59. Tuesday morning, keeping up with those highs near 87. Tuesday night, still clear with a low around 62.

0: Be By You, that is Luke Combs. So Luke Grimes doesn't expect Kevin Costner to return to Yellowstone. Obviously, they killed off Kevin Costner's character and whatever, but he's talking about the Y Marshall series or any of the other spinoffs that they've made, like Dutton Ranch. But he did say that he would like to have a flashback with his wife that died in the series, Monica, which she was played by Kelsey Asbiel. She was fantastic. I miss her on the show.
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0: Say So, that's Dan and Shay. A Nashville tourist just filed a $30 million lawsuit against a Broadway bar following an alleged confrontation with a bouncer. The allegation in the lawsuit were that this left the guy unconscious during the incident. Now, I don't know what level of unconscious that was, but $30 million to get knocked out? I'd probably say yes.
1: Tennessee made it, and we play it on Country 102.
2: 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Fall Revival begins tonight at Sycamore Valley Missionary Baptist Church. Services at 7 p.m. nightly, Saturday and Sunday morning services at 11 a.m. Brother Ross Bronner and Brother Philip Bronner will be preaching. Meadowville Missionary Baptist Church has prayer meeting services each Wednesday night at 7 p.m. LaFette

0: City Hall will be closed Monday in observance of Columbus Day. Monday's garbage route will be picked up on Tuesday. Please have the garbage out the night before. Macon County Emergency Communications District will hold a regularly scheduled meeting Tuesday afternoon at 1:30 at the 911 building. The Committee of the Whole of the County Commission of Macon County will meet Tuesday evening at 6:30 in the Legislative Meeting Room of the Administrative Building. LaFed Head Starts invites you to open house Wednesday. It's from 2 until 5 p.m. Come out and tour the facility and collect some treats along the way. The food pantry at LaFette Methodist Church at 506 Bratton Avenue will be open Thursday from noon until 2 o'clock. Westside Haunted Barn at 665 Green Grove Road is open every Friday and Saturday night through Halloween from 7 until 10 o'clock. Nights to Recover Narcotics Anonymous meetings are held every Thursday night in Hartsville.
1: Okay, I'll be right there, guys. Hey, oh, Dad, come on in. I thought you were the radon test guys.
2: The who test guys?
1: Didn't you see the paper Sunday? The Surgeon General issued another warning.
2: Oh, like the cigarette warning?
1: Exactly. Only now they're saying radon causes lung cancer. 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
2: You're kidding me, right? 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
2: But I don't smell any radon in my house.
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1: Oh, I'll be right there.
2: Me too.
5: Today's weather forecast will be cloudy with a high near 70, and throughout most of the days there will be a chance of showers. Sunday night will be low, around 53 degrees. Monday morning is Columbus Day. It'll be partially sunny with a high near 84. Monday night will be clear with a low around 59. Tuesday morning, keeping up with those highs near 87. Tuesday night, still clear with a low around 62.
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0: Standing tall on the Highland Rim, we're Country 102, WLCT, Lafayette.
1: News this hour from Town Hall, I'm Mary Rose. Ukrainian President Zelensky is addressing President Trump's call for new leadership in Kyiv. During an interview with ABC's This Week, Zelensky said an offer regarding holding elections.
2: Tell Putin, give us 2 months, 60 days of total ceasefire, 60 days, and we will organize elections.
1: President Trump says there is an energy ceasefire in the war between Russia and Ukraine.
3: Trump made the announcement today in a post on Truth Social, adding that both parties have agreed. Following the announcement, Ukrainian President Volodymyr Zelensky posted on X that Ukraine supports the ceasefire. He went on to say that it's important that Russia supports it as well. It comes just days after President Trump said Russia will supply diesel fuel to the U.S. Trump called it a great announcement for diesel prices for Americans. The deal reportedly angered Zelensky. I'm Lisa Carton.
1: Four people are dead and tens of thousands are still without power after Hurricane Isaias came ashore along the Florida Panhandle Friday night. The powerful storm downed trees and power lines along, damaging and destroying homes and businesses along its path as it moved inland. Millions across the Northeast and Mid-Atlantic are on the alert for possible flash flooding, with major cities like Washington, D.C., Baltimore, Philadelphia, and New York City expected to see periods of heavy rain. Pope Leo is set to undergo surgery this week to remove an early-stage growth from his lung. The 71-year-old pontiff made the announcement today during his noon prayer at St. Peter's Square. Leo said that doctors recently discovered a lesion in his lung during medical tests. The American-born pope said the operation will take place at a hospital in Rome in the coming days. More at townhall.com.
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1: The Mother Nature Fall Colors Show in Nebraska is underway. Horticulture educator for Nebraska Extension in Lancaster County, Rachel Anderson, says brilliant colors are not guaranteed in Nebraska.
5: But when we do, I think we relish it more because it's not a given. So hopefully this year we'll have that delayed freeze and get to see a lot of these plants run the show.
1: Anderson says the first hard freeze in this area typically happens in late October, though sometimes it's later. Post-tropical storm Rachel is expected to cause coastal flooding in Southern California today, along with heavy rainfall to parts of the Southwest. The National Weather Service has issued a coastal flood warning through this afternoon and a high surf advisory with waves up to 7 feet. 8 structures along the coast in Long Beach were deemed unsafe. Breaking news, townhall.com. You can now slap a picture of Route 66 on your next letter or bill payment.
6: As Route 66 turns 100 years old next month, the U.S. Postal Service is marking the milestone with stamps featuring photographs by David Schwartz and art direction by Greg Breeding. The images feature landmarks in each of the 8 states through which the highway passes. I'm Jennifer Kuiper.
1: The Pasadena, California Post Office is also offering a special commemorative Route 66 postmark for 30 days after the event. Reese's is the top pick when it comes to Halloween candies. DoorDash looked into its 2025 Halloween orders and found that peanut butter cups were America's favorite candy for the third straight year, with Hershey's and M&M's right behind. Chocolate takes up most of the top 10, but sour flavors are now competing with Airheads and Sour Patch Kids. More.
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12: Tonight's weather forecast, partially cloudy with some scattered showers coming through, keeping up with a low around 53. Tomorrow will be Columbus Day, partially sunny with a high near 84. Monday night we'll have a low around 59, clear skies. Tuesday morning, sunny with a high near 87. Tuesday night mostly clear with a low around 62. Wednesday, still warm, partially cloudy with a high near 87. Wednesday night, lows around 64.

0: ever wondered just how long a country mile actually is? 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But maybe this song will help clear things up.
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17: 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Meadowville Missionary Baptist Church has prayer meeting services each Wednesday night at 7 p.m. Lafayette City Hall will be closed Monday in observance of Columbus Day. Monday's garbage route will be picked up on Tuesday. Please have the garbage out the night before. Macon County Emergency Communications District will hold a regularly scheduled meeting Tuesday afternoon at 1:30 at the 911 building. The Committee of the Whole of the County Commission of Macon County will meet Tuesday evening at 6:30 in the Legislative Meeting Room of the Administrative Building. LaFed Head Starts invites you to open house Wednesday. It's from 2 until 5 p.m. Come out and tour the facility and collect some treats along the way. The food pantry at Lafayette Methodist Church at 506 Bratton Avenue will be open Thursday from noon until 2 o'clock. Westside Haunted Barn at 665 Green Grove Road is open every Friday and Saturday night through Halloween from 7 until 10 o'clock. 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
18: Today's weather forecast will be cloudy with a high near 70, and throughout most of the days there will be a chance of showers. Sunday night will be low, around 53 degrees. Monday morning is Columbus Day. It will be partially sunny with a high near 84. Monday night will be clear with a low around 59. Tuesday morning, keeping up with those highs near 87, Tuesday night, still clear with a low around 62.
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0: The legal fight involving Dolly Parton's estate is continuing, but the latest development is basically a timeout. The judge postponed a hearing involving Dolly's nephew, giving him additional time to find an attorney. The judge's decision gives him basically just time to figure that out. That's it. This after the guy put, like, barbed wire and caution tape on his front porch to avoid getting served the papers to appear in court. It's a real head shaker, I'm telling you.
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16: Today's weather forecast will be cloudy with a high near 70, and throughout most of the days there will be a chance of showers. Sunday night will be low, around 53 degrees. Monday morning is Columbus Day. It will be partially sunny with a high near 84. Monday night will be clear with a low around 59. Tuesday morning, keeping up with those highs, near 87. Tuesday night, still clear with a low around 62.
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0: Painted You Pretty, that is Hudson Westbrook. George Straits. 1958 Corvette is going to auction. So if you got deep pockets and you want a lovely Corvette, this is pretty cool. It's a 58 Corvette, already collectible on its own, but of course belonged to George earlier on in his career. So pretty neat.
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0: This week, Alaskan garbage workers got more than they bargained for when they picked up an unexpected passenger, a huge black bear. The bear had apparently climbed into the garbage truck looking for food and ended up riding around inside. They named the bear, a very bear name, Chungus. The bear was safely removed, by the way. He's fine. Officials did emphasize the obvious lesson, though. Do not leave food or garbage accessible to bears. I know no one's going to be living in Alaska here anytime soon, but many of us go on vacation, so let's just be mindful wherever we go and there's wildlife. Don't leave food out.
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2: 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Meadowville Missionary Baptist Church has prayer meeting services each Wednesday night at 7 p.m. Lafayette City Hall will be closed Monday in observance of Columbus Day. Monday's garbage route will be picked up on Tuesday. Please have the garbage out the night before. Macon County Emergency Communications District will hold a regularly scheduled meeting Tuesday afternoon at 1:30 at the 911 building. The Committee of the Whole of the County Commission of Macon County

0: County will meet Tuesday evening at 6:30 in the legislative meeting room of the administrative building. LaFed Head Starts invites you to open house Wednesday. It's from 2 until 5 p.m. Come out and tour the facility and collect some treats along the way. The food pantry at LaFette Methodist Church at 506 Bratton Avenue will be open Thursday from noon until 2 o'clock. Westside Haunted Barn at 665 Green Grove Road is open every Friday and Saturday night through Halloween from 7 until 10 o'clock. 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
2: Today's weather forecast will be cloudy with a high near 70, and throughout most of the days there will be a chance of showers. Sunday night will be low, around 53 degrees. Monday morning is Columbus Day. It'll be partially sunny with a high near 84. Monday night will be clear with a low around 59. Tuesday morning, keeping up with those highs near 87. Tuesday night, still clear with a low around 62.
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0: It's a story, a tale, a beat, some licks, a tune that stays in your head. A journey shared, a soul that's bared, words that just need to be said. It's a friend and a lover, a memory uncovered, a family, a house, and a dog. A six-string guitar and a little dive bar. It's all in a country song.
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2: News this hour from Town Hall, I'm Mary Rose. Officials in Saudi Arabia say the main airport in Riyadh has been hit by a second missile attack in 2 days.
3: A Saudi military spokesman said a projectile hit King Khalid International Airport today, starting a fire and causing injuries. President Trump said the U.S. is considering its response after a strike on the same airport killed 13 people, including one American, and injured more than 300 others. Houthi rebels in Yemen claim responsibility for a series of recent attacks on Saudi Arabia. I'm Lisa Carton.
2: A political analyst says former President Barack Obama's campaigning with Abdul al-Sayed has become awkward. Correspondent Richard Boyd reports.
4: Barack Obama is set to campaign in Michigan for Democrat Abdul al-Sayed in the 2026 midterms, despite al-Sayed's past criticisms of Obama's presidency as a failure and claims that the country was not better off after his terms. Cornell West highlights their ideological clashes on issues like Gaza, Wall Street bailouts, and single-payer health care, labeling Obama a moderate neoliberal, while al-Sayed struggles with black voters in the state. Richard Boyd reporting.
2: Department of Homeland Security Secretary Mark Wayne Mullen is defending the possible live stream of Nidal Hassan's execution. During an interview with CBS Face the Nation, Mullen said he doesn't see an elevated risk to security because of this. He added that no one has to watch it if they don't choose to. Last week, Secretary of War Pete Hegseth said the execution of Hassan will be public and the Defense Department plans to live stream it. President Trump told reporters it hasn't been determined yet if it will be live streamed. The former Army doctor killed 12 soldiers. More on these stories at townhall.com.
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2: A man is dead after being attacked by a tiger at a wildlife park in England.
6: South Yorkshire police say the man entered a Siberian tiger enclosure at Yorkshire Wildlife Park Saturday afternoon. The man suffered serious injuries and was pronounced dead at the scene despite medical efforts. The park was evacuated and closed Saturday and will remain closed through Sunday. Authorities say the tiger was unharmed and remained in its enclosure with no further threat to the public. The victim's identity has not been released, but his family has been notified. The park is working with authorities to determine what happened. I'm Jim Forbes.
2: OpenAI says an influence campaign operated by ChatGPT users in Iran placed about 100 phony articles in about 20 new outlets. OpenAI said the operation used its chatbot to generate articles using AI. Breaking news, townhall.com. An unprecedented scene in Utah in the midst of the Moab 240 Ultra Marathon. A storm flooded roads in San Juan Valley, stranding about 70 runners and volunteers in Cottonwood Creek. The stranded runners were eventually returned to the starting line, but by then, race officials stopped the event.
7: About midday afternoon yesterday, the rain started coming down, and there was a section after mile 85 leaving the Bridger Jack aid station where torrential downpour hit the course and the trails became flooded and we saw water crossings of, you know, up to 4 feet deep.
2: That's Patrick McLeckland. He's one of the crew leaders in the Moab 240. One of the members of his team is competitor Brandon Head from Colorado Springs. More on these stories at townhall.com.
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10: Tonight's weather forecast, partially cloudy with some scattered showers coming through, keeping up with a low around 53. Tomorrow will be Columbus Day, partially sunny with a high near 84. Monday night we'll have a low around 59, clear skies. Tuesday morning, sunny with a high near 87. Tuesday night, mostly clear with a low around 62. Wednesday, still warm, partially cloudy with a high near 87. Wednesday night, lows around 64.

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20: When I lived in Denver, we had the newest, most modern airport in the entire civilized world. 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They destroyed it right in front of your eyes. Is it possible to put three pieces of luggage on the belt at the same time and have them come off the plane an hour and a half apart? How is that possible? I've got luggage all over the world. I leave from here tomorrow. I'm going to take a piece of luggage, set it down, and say, take that to Minneapolis, Minnesota. I'd like you to take this one to Ubangi, Africa. And I'd like you to take that one to Moscow. And I know what's going to happen. Right here in Kansas City, that boy's going to go, we can't do that. I'm going to say, you did it yesterday.
21: Have you ever heard some of these so-called philosophers and thinkers claim that technology will solve mankind's problems? Well, recently in the news, I read that the Denver airport finally gave up on their multi-million dollar state-of-the-art baggage system and sold it for scrap metal. Technology is only a fallible tool. Jesus is the real answer. I'm Ken Davis. Lighten up and live.
19: This has been Lighten Up with Ken Davis. If you would like to know how you can help change the lives of children in poverty, please visit us on the web at compassion.com. I'm Dr. Wes Stafford on behalf of Compassion International, encouraging you to lighten up.
22: Tonight's weather forecast, partially cloudy with some scattered showers coming through, keeping up with a low around 53. Tomorrow will be Columbus Day, partially sunny with a high near 84. Monday night we'll have a low around 59, clear skies. Tuesday morning, sunny with a high near 87. Tuesday night, mostly clear, with a low around 62. Wednesday, still warm, partially cloudy, with a high near 87. Wednesday night, lows around 64.
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He's a ranch hand in a pinch, man. Hotter than the red on a cattle brand. 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

0: Horseback.
1: Horseback, that's Cody Johnson. Morgan Wallen putting some serious money behind music education, donating more than $30,000 worth of brand new instruments to a middle school in Michigan, Novi Middle School, through Morgan Wallen Foundation. Love to see this. 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
1: Tonight's weather forecast, partially cloudy with some scattered showers coming through, keeping up with a low around 53. Tomorrow will be Columbus Day, partially sunny with a high near 84. Monday night we'll have a low around 59, clear skies. Tuesday morning, sunny with a high near 87. Tuesday night, mostly clear, with a low around 62. Wednesday, still warm, partially cloudy, with a high near 87. Wednesday night, lows around 62.

0: Elena, all my exes, Kane Brown and Jelly Roll have developed a genuine friendship. Both have been pretty open about the importance of having other people around to understand what they're going through. Their friendship is an example of something you don't always see in entertainment. Two successful artists willing to admit that they don't always have everything figured out and need to talk to someone else that's been through the same thing. I think we need to continue to normalize talking about things that have a stigma attached to them.
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0: get it?
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0: The University of Oklahoma is honoring one of its most famous alumni, Toby Keith. The school is naming its new student-athlete center in his honor. Keith was an Oklahoma legend long before he became country music's biggest star and remained closely connected to the university throughout his career. The new facility will serve OU athletics and student-athletes, making his tribute more meaningful than simply just putting his name on a building. Keith did die in February 2024 after battling stomach cancer. So the honor is also part of his continuing legacy at OU.
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2: 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Services at 7 p.m. nightly, Saturday and Sunday morning services at 11 a.m. Brother Ross Bronner and Brother Philip Bronner will be preaching. Meadowville Missionary Baptist Church has prayer meeting services each Wednesday night at 7 p.m. Lafayette City Hall will be closed Monday in observance of Columbus Day. Monday's garbage route will be picked up on Tuesday. Please have the garbage out the night before. Macon County Emergency Communications District will hold a regularly scheduled meeting Tuesday afternoon at 1:30 at the 911 building. The Committee of the Whole of the County Commission of Macon County will meet Tuesday evening at 6:30 in the Legislative Meeting Room of the Administrative Building. LaFed Head Starts invites you to open house Wednesday. It's from 2 until 5 p.m. Come out and tour the facility and collect some treats along the way. The food pantry at Lafayette Methodist Church at 506 Bratton Avenue will be open Thursday from noon until 2 o'clock. Westside Haunted Barn at 665 Green Grove Road is open every Friday and Saturday night through Halloween from 7 until 10 o'clock. 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
1: Tonight's weather forecast, partially cloudy with some scattered showers coming through, keeping up with a low around 53. Tomorrow will be Columbus Day, partially sunny with a high near 84. Monday night, we'll have a low around 59, clear skies. Tuesday morning, sunny with a high near 87. Tuesday night, mostly clear with a low around 62. Wednesday, still warm, partially cloudy with a high near 87. Wednesday night, lows around 62.

0: It's a story, a tale, a beat, some licks, a tune that stays in your head. A journey shared, a soul that's bared, words that just need to be said. It's a friend and a lover, a memory uncovered, a family, a house, and a dog. A six-string guitar and a...
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2: News this hour from Town Hall, I'm Mary Rose. Officials in Saudi Arabia say the main airport in Riyadh has been hit by a second missile attack in 2 days. Reporter Lisa Carton has the details.
3: A Saudi military spokesman said a projectile hit King Khalid International Airport today, causing a fire and several injuries. On Saturday, a strike at the same airport killed 13, including one American, and injured more than 300 others.
2: President Trump says the U.S. is weighing its options in the region as Houthi rebels in Yemen claimed responsibility for recent attacks. Russia and Ukraine agree to a ceasefire on energy infrastructure. Correspondent Richard Boyd reports.
4: President Trump announced the energy ceasefire in the war between Russia and Ukraine in a post on Truth Social, saying that both parties have agreed. Following the announcement, Ukrainian President Volodymyr Zelensky posted on X that Ukraine supports the ceasefire. He went on to say that it's important that Russia supports it as well. It comes just days after President Trump said Russia will supply diesel fuel to the U.S. The president called it a great announcement for diesel prices for Americans. The deal reportedly angered Zelensky. Richard Boyd reports.
2: Department of Homeland Security Secretary Mark Wayne Mullen is defending the possible live stream of Nidal Hassan's execution. During an interview with CBS Face the Nation, Mullen said he doesn't see an elevated risk to security because of this. He added that no one has to watch it if they don't choose to. Last week, Secretary of War Pete Hegseth said the execution of Hassan will be public and the defense